0: reduce and in some cases improve frailty, particularly when combined with good nutrition and social engagement. A breast cancer patient is encouraging women to follow up on health concerns. A global women's health index reveals Australia sits below the global average, with fewer than one in four women and girls aged 15 and over reporting being tested for cancer in the past year. It's also found breast cancer rates are rising among younger women as the national screening gap widens. Lynette Bolton says she's thankful she didn't put off a checkup after finding a lump in her breast last November.
1: We really have to have that early diagnosis and that early assessment to be able to get women into the incredible services that we have. And if we aren't going and getting tested, then how are we going to know?
0: Turning to sport, Australian Tori Lewis has improved her own national 100-metre record at a small meet in Slovakia, clocking a time of 11.04 seconds. The result comes on the eve of the Glasgow Commonwealth Games. And in cycling, Remco Evenepoel has narrowed the gap to the Tour de France leader after winning stage 16 overnight. Tadej Pogacar maintains the overall leader's yellow jersey with a lead of 4.5 minutes.
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4: 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We've got the weather the other way and we get into our feature album, which is a band called the Jungle Giants with their album Experiencing Feelings of Joy. So, okay, once again, the forecast from Wednesday the 22nd of July 2026. Says a mostly sunny afternoon with light winds becoming northwest to southwesterly 15 to 20 kilometres an hour in the middle of the day, then becoming light in the late afternoon. And as for the temperatures around the place, out on the coast here at Foster, we got sunny and a maximum of 21. Further up the coast here at Port Macquarie, we got sunny and a maximum of 23. And down in our little township at Tari, it says morning fog, then sunny and a maximum of 22. Outside the studio, we've jumped up to 15.8, still a few degrees to go. And as the fire danger, the North Coast has got no rating. Greater Hunter, New England, Northern Slopes, they're on the moderate. And the sun protection between 9.50 and 1.50pm, the UV index is predicted to reach a 4, which comes on the moderate side of this scale. So, with that out of the way, we've got our feature album, The Jungle Giants. It's got 10 tracks. It goes for about 39 minutes, I think, if I remember. I'll get the first five out there, and I'll come back and let you know what they were, and then come back and give you the other half. So the first track we're going to hear off this feature album this morning is a track called Tell Me How It Feels. Until you hear my voice again, enjoy. You're on AM Music. 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

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And we're listening to the AM Music feature album, which is the Jungle Giants with their album, Experiencing the Feelings of Joy. That was the first five. We've still got another five to run out. That last one was How Can I Replace You? Before that we had All the Time in the World, and before it we can put all my love. Where can I put all my love? Having a bad morning here. And a moment like that, and we start off that set with a track called Tell Me How It Feels. Like I said, there's five to go, so I'll let them run out and come back and let you know what they were and see what happens after that anyway. So the next track you're going to hear off this feature album is a track called In a Nice Way. Until you hear my voice again, enjoy. 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
2: Well, okay, you're on 104.7 here at the Park Two Bob Community Volunteer Radio, and we just finished listening to the AM Music Feature album, which was a band called the Jungle Giants with their album Everything. Experience the Feelings of Love, I should say, by the Jungle Giants. And that was the last five tracks. That last track was... That last track was The World's Getting Smaller, and prior to that it was Is It Love, and prior to it, Lovesick. And before that we had Are You Seeing Anyone, and we started that set off with a track called In a Nice Way. I'm out of here not too long from now. And outside the studio, we've actually jumped up to 18.3. We're supposed to be getting up to around 22, so we've still got a few degrees to go. But other than that, I'm out of here at 11, and you're from 11 till 12, you have got your Chimes program, 12 till 2. It is the Midday Magazine with Cheryl, 2 till 3, you've got the Filipino Hour, 3 to 4, it's the Greek Hour, 4 to 5, the Alternative Circuit with Ari, 5 till 5:30. You've got The Wire, 5:30 through till 7 o'clock. Driver Name was Rochelle, 7 till 9. Jasmine Taz was Mark. And 9 till 11, it is the Tiki Lounge. So other than that, that's about all I can tell you. I'm back in the chair here next Monday from 9 to 11 on AM News if you care to join me. Other than that, enjoy the rest of your afternoon. Should be nice out in the sun there somewhere. And enjoy the rest of your week and have a fantastic weekend. I'm going to finish up with a bit of blues off one of the Hot Lot albums, another track from Sam Buckley's album, Blues Ocean. The track I'm going to give you is a track called Love My Woman. So until you hear my voice again, which will be around about 9 a.m. next Monday, that is the last track I think I'll be playing. I might have to do a bit of fill-up to get us up with the news, but other than that, like I said, enjoy the rest of your day, enjoy the rest of your week, and have a fantastic weekend. Okay, enjoy. Last track. Jeff Buckley off his album Blue Ocean, and the track is Love My Woman.

Great to have your company. Welcome to Chimes, heard first on the mighty 2SER right around the country, thanks to the Community Radio Network, as I bring you lots of great guitar music, and there certainly is always plenty of great tunes. I never run out of suggestions or ideas because, hey, it's a big world out there and there's a lot of great music close to home and, of course, right across the planet. New and old we play for you. And we'll start off in a moment with a fantastic reissue by a group that I really love, and we'll play a then and now scenario. I'll tell you more in just a moment. We'll also hear from The Dentists, who are one of the great jangly 60s garage style groups out of the UK, from started in the 80s and continued for a bit after that. We'll hear from Lazy Susan. We'll hear from early Primal Scream along the lines of their first album, which is just chock full of paisley pop that is brilliant. And we'll hear something a bit more angular from the Spatulas. But let's start with this excellent series of reissues that are thankfully coming out on the Chapter imprint. Now, Chapter, of course, have stopped releasing new music in the sense of new bands of today. But every 2 months, they'll be releasing five albums or EPs by artists from the 70s to the 2000s, mostly Australian, although they haven't closed the door on brilliant artists from overseas. And this is a label called Chapter Epilogue. Five releases have come out to get the ball rolling, including Sydney's own brilliant post-punk sensations, Voight 465. Nothing else like them, really. So fantastic from their first album. But I've chosen Rabbit's Wedding, who, originally from Perth, moved to Sydney to base themselves, released two great EPs and a single for the excellent Waterfront Records. Their debut release was Ride Out, which was absolutely wonderful. And this excellent EP that brings together some of their really fantastic tunes has been long out of print and not available in a digital form. So we're going to hear from it to kick off the show. And then, of course, as time went on, Rabbit's Wedding morphed into Dusk and Lights, and we'll hear something from their most recent offerings. So this one from the excellent EP In Truth About Road that you can find online, thanks to Chapter Epilogue. This one is Next the River.

the brilliant work there of Paul Watling, and they've long been friends with the Canaanes, and of course Francesca Busi from that group went on to be a part of Duskin Lights, and that's one of their singles from last year. I just remembered I was going to play State of Disarray, but I brought the wrong track with me, so I'll have to play that next week. I've been meaning to play Duskin Lights for a while, but that one, Bones, is a ripper. And all of their works are worthy of having a listen to them up on their Bandcamp site. If I'm a little scrambled this week, I've had a pretty tough week, so apologies for that. And I do occasionally get things around the wrong way. Rabbit's Wedding, Next the River. And that one's just come out on Chapter Epilogue. Go have a look and listen to some of the other great bands that Chapter are bringing back to life. This is Chimes, heard first on the Mighty 2SER, right across the country, thanks to the Community Radio Network. Now let's hear from the Lemon Twigs. They're a group that just blend excellent jangle and power pop. This brilliant group who toured not that long ago, a couple of years ago, came to Australia and were absolutely fantastic. They have already amassed a pretty incredible canon. And I was listening to this one during the week from their 2020 release, Songs for the General Public. It's a beauty, and I reckon you're going to love it too. Incredibly uplifting. That's what we like to give you here on Chimes. This is Live in Favour of Tomorrow.

One of those bands I wish I'd seen in the day, and picked up their records from the excellent Waterfront record imprint. Just their stickers sold me, and I bought this album, and that's the beauty of what was yesterday. I love listening to music now because in that you can easily just read about something and find it online in a heartbeat. But in those days you had to wait. And I remember picking up the Dentist album, which just blew my mind. Some of the people are on the pitch. They think it's all over. It is now. And timely, I guess, mentioning a reference from the 1966 World Cup, which, of course, was a great year for England. This year, not so much, although they did get to the top four. But the Dentists, and I haven't played that one before for you. You Make Me Say It Somehow. I could play the whole album. I should just one day, for the whole show, just play that because it is chimes the essence of what this show tries to do. From the Dentists, we heard Lemon Twigs before that. Live in Favour of Tomorrow. This is 2SER, where this little program, Chimes, is heard first. You can drop me a line, chimes@2ser.com. It's also heard right around the country thanks to the Community Radio Network. Now, a couple of songs about phones. You know, sometimes I have a slightly thematic edge, or sometimes it might be I'll play a song and then I go, hey, I know another song I want to play off the back of this. Well, that's how I've come to having two phone songs together. I really wanted to play something from Lazy Susan. Of course, released so many fantastic albums. I'm going to their sixth album, Long Lost, to bring you the song Phone in Sick. Maybe you did that this week, and if you did, then this one's for you. And I'll follow it up with The House of Love and an acoustic version of their song All About Phones.

Guy Chadwick and House of Love, one of those groups that have just continued to write and create wonderful music. That track Phone, that's the acoustic version, and there's been so many great box sets that have come out championing this group that, again, probably could have been bigger. Originally with a Creation label, they signed to a major, released some brilliant singles, but, well, they certainly did well in the UK, never really sort of lifted, particularly in the US, where they had big visions for them, or in Australia, sadly. But House of Love, worthy of your attention. Phone, the acoustic version, and Lazy Susan, good to hear them again. Phone in Sick. Well, some more gentle jangle there. Let's sort of up the notch and take you on a magic carpet ride of angularity. We're heading to Bloomington, Indiana. And this album that came out in May has been on high rotation in my particular house. It is fantastic. It's by a group called The Spatulas, which is really Miranda Solier Pratt, and whoever she enlists to bring her ideas to fruition. It all began in Oregon, but now based, as I mentioned, in Bloomington, Indiana. Really great album, this, A Blue Dot. Chock full of great songs. And this is a good example of what The Spatulas sound like. This is called To Comfort Them and All Beings.

It's a mere hop and skip between Indiana and Cincinnati, where our last two groups have come from. But I've paired them not for their proximity, but for their ideas that they share, a real DIY spirit that comes through. This particular group I've just played for you, Artificial Go, who have some very catchy tunes, have released a single called Triple Ones, which is hot off the heels of their album that came out last year, Musical Chairs. And they've just signed with the label Car Park Records. That means there'll be a lot of great new music down the track from Artificial Go, four-piece that know what they're doing. I've got to tell you, Spatulas before that, To Comfort Them and All Beings from their excellent album, came out this year, Blue Dot. If you haven't heard it, that's another one I highly recommend that you listen to. Chimes, heard first on the Mighty 2SER right around the country, thanks to the Community Radio Network. I hope you're doing well. Let me know. Let me know what you love. Let me know any music you'd like to hear. Drop me a line. Chimes at 2SER.com. Chimes at 2SER.com. Now we're heading off with a group called The Crystal Teardrop. They're out of the UK and very much the record covers that they create or the visuals for them, because a lot of them are digital only, very much lost in the 60s. Have a beautiful psych sound from around the mid to late 60s in what they're doing. A blend of garage rock, a little bit of folkier sort of slow acid burn in there as well. And their debut album that came out, The Forming, in 2025, great tunes on it. The Crystal Teardrop from that album, this is Borrowed Time.

When I say the word Primal Scream, you immediately think of a group that I guess create a lot of dance music. But that's the thing with Primal Scream. They've had such a long career and a career that has sort of morphed and changed. Strong gospel Stones vibes at times. As I said, a heavy dance element through that period of the baggy sort of Manchester sound. But in those early days, they had a very different sound altogether. They had parted company with Creation Records for their debut studio album and released something that was just solid Byrdesian jangle with the excellent Bobby Gillespie up front. And it even charted in the UK, not to the higher echelons, but well enough. And it should too, because it's full of brilliant songs like the one I just played for you. I've tended to play more of the singles over time, the likes of Gentle Tuesday or Imperial, but that song Silent Spring is an absolute ripper. The whole album is so good. If you are unfamiliar with it, go back and dig around and look for Primal Scream's Sonic Flower Groove. We heard from the Crystal Teardrop, who probably would have been a good group to have on the bill for those early days of Primal Scream, both lovers of Paisley, and the track Borrowed Time. You've been listening to Chimes. As usual, we try to bring you the new and the old, and we'll start to wind things up with this, a group out of Dayton, Ohio. And of course, everyone just thinks of particularly one group out of that particular part of the world, Guided by Voices. But there's been many others that have come from that particular town and nearby, Times New Viking, New Bomb Turks, and of course, what is Ohio without mentioning Pear Ubu or Devo? But this group, the Smug Brothers, actually feature the former drummer with Guided by Voices, Don Thrasher, and he's been making music with them for a while. Their first release, I think, came out in 2023 and got a review that said they kick up a jangly, tuneful racket with brash power chords and sweetly rueful lyrics. Well, when I read that at the time, immediately I knew that I needed to investigate them. This album is fantastic. It's just come out. It's called Gravity Is Just a Way to Fall. And this one I thought was a good one to share with you on Chimes. It's Let Me Know When It's Yes.

The Smug Brothers, that equal parts REM, equal parts Guided by Voices, so you can't go wrong with this excellent release. Recommended highly to you. Gravity is just a way to fall. And I will be falling back into your lug holes next week, thanks to the Community Radio Network. I'm Paul Gough. Stay safe. Have a great week, and I look forward to bringing you more excellent guitar pop with Chimes next week.

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1: Hello, I'm Laura Devoy. A Jewish organisation says last year saw the highest number of anti-Semitic incidents ever documented in Victoria. The CEO of the Jewish Community Council of Victoria today fronted the Royal Commission on Anti-Semitism and Social Cohesion. Naomi Levin said there were 564 anti-Semitic incidents reported last year. She says reports have been increasing in recent years.
2: So, regrettably, the trend was for increasing reports of anti-Semitism even before October 2023. Things were not looking to be in a particularly positive direction.
1: Federal Foreign Minister Penny Wong has raised Australia's concerns with China over this month's nuclear-capable missile test. The long-range missile with a dummy warhead was launched by Beijing on July the 6th. It landed near Tuvalu. During a meeting with her Chinese counterpart Wang Yi at the ASEAN conference in Manila, Minister Wong said Australia will continue to raise concerns around safe and professional military conduct and the importance of transparency. In an interview with Bloomberg TV, Minister Wong commented on China's military capability.
3: What other countries would want in the face of the fastest military build-up we have seen is assurances about intent, assurances around transparency. I think that's what the region wants.
1: China maintains the test was routine and complied with international law. The opposition leader is calling on the federal government to block the return of an Australian-born Islamic State fighter. Tariq Kamleh, known as Dr. Jihad, was thought to have been killed in Syria in 2017, but he's reportedly been found alive in a prison in Iraq. He's allegedly one of a group of 13 Australian men linked to a terror group hoping to be released from prison and return home. Angus Taylor says the government must take steps to prevent their return.
4: They have many levers at their disposal. They can ensure that this person does not get a passport. They can use temporary exclusion orders. We have put legislation in front of the parliament to prevent third parties from helping people like him, terrorists, back into the country.
1: A breast cancer survivor and patient advocate says women must make their health a priority. The message coincides with a release of findings from a Global Women's Health Index. It shows Australia sits below the global average, with fewer than one in four women and girls aged 15 and over undergoing preventative cancer screening in the past year. Luan Lawrenson-Woods says these findings should prompt women to act on health concerns.
5: My breast cancer had spread through my right breast, and from a biopsy on some of my nodes, we could see that it was on the move. If I hadn't have been diagnosed at that time, it may have been that I would have had incurable breast cancer, which is a life-limiting disease.
1: A new education and awareness program aims to help Australians support those who have experienced miscarriage. As many as one in four confirmed pregnancies end in miscarriage. The Miscarriage Matters program provides practical advice for loved ones on how to support those affected. Turning to sport, Australian Tori Lewis is in good form ahead of the Commonwealth Games, breaking her own national record. Lewis ran a time of 11.04 seconds in the 100 metres at a small meet in Slovakia, lowering the Australian record she set last year. The 21-year-old is now heading to Glasgow for the Commonwealth Games. Athletics events will get underway on Monday.
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7: 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Now, the forecast for the rest of today, the Wednesday the 22nd of July, Mostly sunny afternoon, light winds becoming northwest to southwesterly, 15 to 20 kilometres an hour in the middle of the day, then becoming light in the late afternoon, daytime maximum temperatures between 17 and 23. Coffs Harbour mostly sunny, 23. Foster sunny, 21. Kempsey sunny, 23. Port Macquarie sunny, 23. Taree, we had morning fog, then sunny and maximum of 22. Fire danger, North Coast no rating, Greater Hunter moderate, New England moderate, Northern Slopes moderate. Sun protection is recommended up until 1:50 p.m. with the UV index predicted to reach 4. Now, if you're planning to go out on the water, the forecast for Smoky Cape to Seal Rocks, northwest to northwesterly winds, 10 to 15 knots, becoming variable about 10 knots in the late afternoon. Seas around 1 metre. The swell is east to northeasterly around 1 metre inshore, increasing to 1 to 1.5 metres offshore north of Port Macquarie, and the weather is sunny. But don't forget, if you're going out to check in on VHF 16, so Marine Rescue, know where you are and wear your life jacket. So how are you all? I'm so glad to talk to you again. It's been a long time since Thursday and a lot's happened. But first off, let's hear some music from Graham Parker and The Rumour.

Oh, you never know. Maybe things will be better in Chicago. That was Mavis Staples, and before that we had Heat Treatment with Graham Parker and The Rumour. Can you believe it's the 22nd of July and the Commonwealth Games begin tomorrow? Australia's sending 257 athletes, and the Para Games will be run in conjunction with the able-bodied games. So it's going to be massive. So they're saying that Australia, well, we should do pretty good, win everything. I didn't say it, but let's hope. Let's hear some Thelma Plum. Young, Dumb and Broke. That's me apart from the young and the dumb.

And that was Jose Gonzalez, A Perfect Storm, and he was one of our hot lots, and he's been an album of the week, and I still really like that track. And before that, we heard Message to You, Rudy, by The Specials. Now, we've got a couple of birthday boys born on this day. We've got Rick Davies, 1944, from Supertramp, and in 1947, Don Henley and the Eagles. So let's hear a bit of Supertramp and Eagles, shall we? Here we go.

0: And that was Supertramp. No, wasn't it? It was the Eagles, Hotel California. And before that, we had Supertramp with Breakfast in America. Have you ever thought of advertising on 2 Bob Radio, 104.7 FM? Here's what you how you can do it.
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0: Ah, yes, the jungle drums of Taree beating. The AM music feature album heard around 10 a.m. tomorrow will be Kim Yang, Turn on the Lights, 2026 was released. And Friday, 8 Ball Aiken with Taya Chaney, Nightbird, it was a 2025 release. And this morning we had the Jungle Giants Experiencing Feelings of Joy. How wonderful. Our albums of the week are Bullhorn, The Lookout, Fiona Joy Hawkins, always a fave, Desert of Crystal, Orquesta Akokan, America, and Mississippi Shakedown, The Cost of Living is Killing Me. I think it's killing everyone, my friend. Now, today, after Midday Magazine, 2 o'clock Filipino hour, 3 p.m. the Greek hour, 4 o'clock the Alternative Circuit with Ari, 5:05 The Wire, 5:30 Driving Home with Shell, 7 p.m.

Taz, 9 p.m. Tiki Lounge and 11 p.m. Community Radio Network until 6 o'clock tomorrow morning when I'm bringing my breakfast into the studio. I'm going to have some bacon and eggs and a cup of coffee and, oh, and a couple of hash browns maybe. And that is it. Now let's hear a bit of one of our albums of the week. I've chosen Orquesta Acocant, and the album is America. It's Cuban, and we are going to hear No Me Voy. Here we go. Hope you like it.

0: Well, I think Mark's better polish up his dancing shoes. I think we might be playing this a bit more. I've just seen a track called Cha Cha Cha, Ooh La La. And that is from Orquesta Acocan America. And that they are from Cuba and very good indeed. Let's have a listen to Code of Practice.
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0: Yes, it is 12:40. It's a beautiful sunny day outside, not too breezy. It's quite warm. 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I do, and they're quite good. Let us, have you got a cat? We've got a cat. I love cats. My lovely husband, one of his wedding vows was, I will tolerate your cats, and mine was, I won't touch your stereo system. And it's worked out marvellously. Let's hear about Beans on Toast and his problem with the cat.

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1: Yes, we do indeed. Now, we heard Our Cat, which leads me to play this little tune from a little bit in the Wayback Machine.

the great Robert Smith in singing for The Cure. He didn't like flying. I don't think Robert liked a lot of things. Here is the Wombats, and they like to dance to Joy Division.

We are so happy. That was the Wombats. Let's dance to Joy Division. And unless you sway, it's a bit difficult to dance to them. But good on you for trying. It's 12:53. I've just been told that the Manning Regional Art Gallery will be sending up a lovely person to have a chat about us, what's going to happen there. 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Now, if you're thinking of going to the films, there's an interest. I'll read the movies to you. There's Evil Dead Burn, that's an R18+. Minions and Monsters, PG. Moana, PG. The Invite, MA15+. The Odyssey is M. Toy Story 5 is a general, which I think will be wonderful. But I really want to see The Odyssey as well. But the cinema have got an interesting double. It is Michael, the story of Michael Jackson, plus Disclosure Day as a double feature. So their genre is action, biography, fantasy, musical, sci-fi. So I'll leave you to decide which is which. But yeah, it's Michael Jackson's life story up until culminating in his iconic 1980s Bad World Tour and Disclosure Day, which I wanted to see. Now I'll have to see it with Michael. But that is a one-off, the double, Michael and Disclosure Day. And that will be on Sunday, the 26th of July at 4:20 p.m. So if you're a fan of either Michael or science fiction or both, there are people out there who like both, get along to the cinema. And it goes for 272 minutes. So it's a heck of a long day at the cinema. But, coming soon, we've got Spider-Man's coming, Tom and Jerry, Holy Days, Practical Magic 2, Coyote versus Acme. So, yeah, lots out and about. Let's hear some more music to stop me rabbiting on. Here's Devo.

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1: A judge has extended a gag order to protect more than a dozen eyewitnesses and survivors of the Bondi terror attack. Downing Centre local court judge Karen Stafford says the order covers 20 people and will ensure they're protected from re-traumatisation and threats to their safety. It prohibits the publication of any information which would tend to identify the individuals. Judge Stafford said today the order is intended to ensure other witnesses wouldn't be deterred from giving testimony at the Royal Commission into Anti-Semitism and Social Cohesion. Emergency services ministers are meeting today ahead of next week's test of the National Emergency Warning System. AusAlert will conduct the test on Monday, despite concerns about Australians who have hidden phones for safety reasons. Federal Emergency Services Minister Christy McBain is reassuring Australians who may have concerns about the test.
2: If receiving an AusAlert test will disrupt you or cause you and your family to feel unsafe, we ask that you turn off your mobile device or switch them to aeroplane mode before the scheduled test time. The guide to staying safe during the AusAlert national test recommends you leave your device off or in aeroplane mode for at least 24 hours after the test.
1: A post-budget survey of property professionals has delivered a poor report card for negative gearing reform. Laura Devoy has more.
3: The Australian Property Institute's latest market outlook reveals 82% of respondents identified negative gearing reform as the most widely cited downward pressure on residential prices, while residential sentiment fell from 6 to 5 on the 10-point scale. The survey also revealed there's a general feeling no one will be better off under the negative gearing reform. API Chief Economist Dr. Sherman Chan says the survey confirms the market is pricing the reforms now, more than a year before they come into effect.
1: The Senior Australian of the Year and co-founder of Dementia Australia is drawing attention to the challenges of post-diagnostic care. Professor Henry Brodaty is in Adelaide today to advance dementia prevention. Speaking to National Radio News, he says no one explains to those newly diagnosed what to expect.
4: We can do rehabilitation the same way you do after stroke. We can help people live many years positively before the late stages of dementia. There are cognitive rehabilitation programs and cognitive stimulation programs. Occupational therapists and allied health can do a lot to help people. It's an area that really deserves more attention.
1: Saudi Arabia and the United States have formally agreed to a new civilian nuclear program. The 30-year deal has been approved by US President Donald Trump. It will provide American companies a central role in developing Saudi Arabia's nuclear infrastructure and stop other nations from contributing to that process. Environmental activists are speaking out against a proposed data centre in the Northern Territory. The NT government says Beetaloo Digital has been granted an exclusive commitment over 185 kilometres of land, about 30 kilometres from Darwin. The company wants to build a computing infrastructure project for AI, cloud computing and data processing, as well as on-site gas-fired power generation. Greenpeace says the centre's use of fossil fuel is a major concern and is calling on the federal government to bring forward proposed AI regulations. To sport now in AFL, Melbourne has received a major boost with vice-captain Jack Viney returning to training today. He hasn't played this season due to back and Achilles injuries. And in cricket, Sydney Thunder captain David Warner has pleaded guilty to drink driving, placing his future in the role in doubt.
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7: Gee, those birds are lovely. The weather. We had morning fog then sunny. Possible rainfall, nil. Chance of any rain, 10%. Sunny afternoon with light winds and no fire danger. Sun protection is recommended up until 1:40 p.m. with the UV index predicted to reach 4. Tomorrow we are having 7 overnight, a minimum of 7, maximum of 22, mostly sunny. Possible rainfall, nil. Chance of any rain, 20%, mostly sunny. Slight chance of a shower, light winds. And once again, sun protection is recommended from 10 a.m. to 1:40 p.m. with the UV index predicted to reach 4. Now, let us hear this little track, which I've discovered. Here we go.

Where Do You Come From? That was from Vicar and Linda off their ninth album. Sorry about that. And, yeah, that's in our Hot Rock. And before that we heard Something in the Way by Dub Zoo, and they are actually from the Sunshine Coast. Well, I never would have thought that in a million years. Sorry about that. I'm just going to switch off for a sec. That's better. Here's another song.

0: I have to admit, I like a good house with a big veranda so you can sit out and watch the world go by. That was Good House by Steel City Sue from their album The Red Zone, and that is in our hot lot. And before that, we heard Big Gold Watch by The Runaway String, who are also in our hot lot. Our hot lot is chocker with fantastic music. Here is another such piece of fantastic music. For one of the taxi drivers, whose name I'm so sorry I forgot, but he loves Room Full of Blues, and I'm pretty sure he likes this song, You Were Wrong.
1: Hey!

0: Man, that was REM, Shiny Happy People. And before that, we heard You Were Wrong, Room Full of Blues. Now, it's 13:26. 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Now, normally, Marcus and I talk about what happened on this day, and they're all pretty serious, but I thought, let's look at some weird things that happened. So in 1807, Napoleon Bonaparte planned a wild rabbit hunt, but the tame rabbits broke free, charged at him and his men like an angry mob, and forced the mighty leader to retreat to his carriage. I mean, really, if you were you're on the opposite side to Napoleon, just go, look, mate, I've got a rabbit. Here you go. There was, in 1932, the Great Emu War. The Australian military fought a comical battle against thousands of invasive emus, destroying wheat crops, but the clever birds easily outsmarted the soldiers, forcing the army to admit defeat. And I think that is the only defeat that the Australian army has ever had, and it was a bunch against emus. 1518, the dancing plague in Strasbourg. Hundreds of people started dancing uncontrollably in the streets for days until they collapsed from pure exhaustion, with local leaders foolishly telling them, just keep dancing to cure it. It's like when you go to the doctor, says, what's the worst that can happen? Now, but the worst movie ever made. Now, we've all seen the worst movie ever made, but truly this is the worst movie. But it's so bad it's good. In 1959, the legendary sci-fi blunder Plan 9 from Outer Space was widely released in American cinemas. Directed by Ed Wood, it earned permanent fame as the most hilariously inept movie ever made, complete with cardboard tombstones and visible plate hanging strings. So they had, those aluminium foil trays you get apple pie in? They were the flying saucers. Pablo Escobar, the Colombian drug lord Pablo Escobar, casually walked out of La Cathedral, a highly luxurious prison featuring a soccer field and casino. He had built it himself as part of a deal with the government, but decided to leave when they threatened to transfer him to a normal prison. How rude. That's just rude. That fancy, look, he's built them a casino and a soccer field. Anyway, look, I think it's time to hear from one of our lovely sponsors. Here we go.
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1: Yes, they are. 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It's really terrific. It goes with everything water. I went to the football on Friday with Fiona and Nathan, our two of our lovely Drive presenters. We went to the AFL because my team was playing their team, and they said that their team would kick my team's butt. But they didn't. They were wrong. My team won. Ha ha. Yeah, Adelaide Crows, they were fantastic. It was so good to see so many people at the footy, like 33,000, and it was cold and it was rainy and we were behind the goals and I kept having to dodge getting hit in the head with a football and having the guy behind me tap his foot on the floor all the time, and it was really annoying. But it's so good, but it's so expensive when you go to the footy these days, like $11 for like two cans of soft drink. And the guy next to me had these lovely Greek donuts with ice cream. Now, oh, that looks nice. He goes, yep, $17. And I'm going, oh, I think I'll wait. So we waited until it was about, I don't know, 1 o'clock in the morning when we pulled up at the Hungry Jack's just off the freeway heading towards Hexham and had some Hungry Jack's. And that was lovely. But I'm sure Macca's or KFC would have been good, but they weren't open and we just wanted food. But yeah, it was great. And there was an NRL game as well, which they had a winner and a loser. It's 13:32. Let's play a track from my favourite new girl, Lenka. And I'm going to play Sunshine Girl because she makes me feel all sunshiny.

0: Oh, good on her. Oh, I think I'm going to have a visitor come in. It'll be exciting. I don't get visitors very often. I think I scare a lot of people. But it's Jane from the Art Gallery, and I'm sure she's going to talk about lovely things that's happening. Oh, here she comes. Oh, she's coming through the door. Oh, no, hang on. Oh, yep, come on in. I'm talking about you, Jane. pull up a pew.
1: How are you?
0: I'm very well. Let me turn you... Excuse the phrase, let me turn you on, Jane.
1: Oh,
0: Jane. You've been busy people.
1: Oh, yes, it's never ending. It's always something new happening at the
0: gallery.
1: I know,
0: you've got three things ending.
1: Yes, three exhibitions ending, new installation next week, and two new exhibitions.
0: Wonderful. Could you care to tell us a bit about them?
1: So from the 31st of July, we have Echoes and Silences, which is the new exhibition from Untethered Fibre Artists, which is an Australian group of fibre artists who work, non-stop. They're always organising a touring exhibition every 3 or 4 years. It's amazing the work they put into it. And we've shown them a few times before, so I'm sure if people remember their other exhibitions, they were always really interesting. They always find new ways to use textiles or textile techniques, and always fascinating pieces. And we are also
0: showing.
1: There's so much happening. I haven't got enough time. Eric Lebeck has a local connection in us. His partner is Vicky White, who grew up in Taree. Vicky's an artist, but Eric also is. He used to be a cartoonist for the Australian. Newspaper? That's right, they're newspapers. But now he's a fine artist, and he's been putting a lot of work into his show called Letters for a Lover, which is about his family history in Europe during the Second World War.
0: Oh, wow.
1: And it's really poignant exhibition out in our collection space, so that's also from next week.
0: Cool.
1: And Jesse Beard, our public programs officer, has been organising all these programs and workshops and things. She's flat strapped. We barely get to see her in one place. so on this Saturday, the 25th, I think it's booked out actually, but Christine Onward's doing another rock painting workshop.
0: Which
1: they've been really popular. We did it once and everyone wanted to do it again. So that's on this Saturday. And then next week we've got Art Explorers, which is on at the Entertainment Centre. So Jessie works between the Entertainment Centre and the gallery.
0: Excellent.
1: And this program is for young'uns. I haven't got the ages here, I'm sorry, but you can find out all these events on our Eventbrite page. And that's great. She does Art Explorers and she does drama workshops as well. So in August there's the Drama Club for teens, and with the fibre show, we've got a felt making workshop with Denise Lithgow.
0: Oh, that'd be interesting. That
1: fabulous.
0: Yeah.
1: Denise's one of our major felt artists in the country, and she's been doing this for decades now. And so she's coming to town to do a 2D felt artwork workshop, which will be really interesting.
0: Might have to come down and put my name down for that.
1: Yep. For sure. So that's on the 1st of August, so that's not that far away either.
0: No. It's hard to believe that this month's almost over.
1: It's crazy, isn't it? No. It's going to be Christmas soon.
0: Oh, don't say that.
1: I know. No, thanks.
0: I've been house-sitting and I said to my friend, I said, I'll go home at the end of the month. And I've gone, oh, my God, the end of the month's next week.
1: Yeah, already. Yeah, where did that one first month of the financial year go?
0: So The art gallery's had a very successful year, I should imagine.
1: Yeah, it's been fabulous. Ever since COVID, visitor numbers have, been slow and down. But it's just this year we're starting to see the numbers regain to what they were before COVID. So it's been really exciting, and we've had some great shows.
0: And plus, you're getting performers in as well, pianist and the Canterbury.
1: Yeah, exactly. The Friends of the Gallery do great work in putting on concerts. We've got one this Saturday night, the Cameron Jones Trio. Oh,
0: lovely.
1: I'm not sure if that's sold out yet, but they're always...
0: I'm sure if it's an art gallery show, I'm sure it will be.
1: Yeah, it'd be fabulous. So, yeah, they're always really well subscribed. So, and there's another one on later in the year too. I can't keep up with it all.
0: You're looking very well, though. Hard work must agree with you.
1: It does, yes. Better than sitting around doing nothing, as much as I'd like to.
0: Oh, yeah. I sat around for 2 days because I came back with a souvenir of a cold from Sydney. So,
1: yes, that's not hard.
0: Yeah, so. But I've taken my drugs, so.
1: Good. Yeah. Thank goodness for drugs. Yeah,
0: I've done the swab up my nose, so it's okay. You're not going to catch
1: good,
0: anything.
1: Not RSV or anything.
0: No RSV, no COVID.
1: So I'll just mention, that we're having an opening event too. So everyone is welcome to the opening of the next exhibitions on the 31st. Is that next Friday?
0: I believe
1: not this
0: so.
1: Friday. Not this Friday, next Friday. Yeah. 31st, 6 p.m. Everyone's welcome, and it's a Friends of the Gallery fundraiser. Those who come to them know how great they are. We have brilliant food and the bar's open, and it's always a great night.
0: Nice. 31st, 6 p.m.
1: 6 p.m.
0: Art gallery.
1: That's right. Be there. There.
0: We're twins. Look, thank you for dropping in because it's been such a long time since I've seen you.
1: We've been very busy the last few weeks and not been able to make our little spot here, so I'm glad we made a big effort today to come.
0: Oh, thank you.
1: Yeah, you're welcome.
0: No, it's good to have somebody on that side of the desk, because otherwise I'm talking to my shadow.
1: I'm sure they're all out there listening.
0: Well, I hope so. Yeah.
1: Cool.
0: I don't think my husband is today. He listens tomorrow morning.
1: Good.
0: On his way to work.
1: Glad to hear it.
0: Or the men's shed. Okay, look, thank you, Jane.
1: And
0: let's do it again
1: when you're
0: not so busy.
1: Oh, no.
0: Although, no, you're always busy.
1: Always busy, but always good to make time for two, Bob.
0: Yeah, thank you. Okay. Thank you. And we really appreciate it because you guys are good.
1: Oh, so are you. Mutual admiration.
0: Oh, let's go into the love fest. Let me play a little bit of Ed Cooper for you to see you out. It's called Not a Soul Around.
1: I like a bit of Ed Cooper.
0: Could be interesting. Here we go.

Oh, good. He's finished drumming. That was Not a Soul Around from the Exploding Universe of Ed Cooper live. Ed Cooper's been around forever. And it's Hot Lot album. And it's great. And before that, we heard the lovely Jane from the Art Gallery, who's a favourite of ours. And here is some Jeremy Begg.

0: And that was Jeremy Beggs. It is 10 to 2 on the 22nd of July. Let's hear from about testing and tagging.
1: Looking for a local electrician who specialises in domestic, commercial and industrial work, including new homes as well as a testing and tagging service for your business. 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That's 0458 100 013. 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
0: Yes, indeed they are. Let's, for the last 10 minutes or so, I think I might go a bit English, a bit old school, a bit of Oasis, a bit of Dr. Feelgood, and a bit of this.

0: And that was Oasis. Wonderful. Look, thank you for being here. I look forward to having brekkie with you tomorrow. We've been sharing the breakfast table for quite a while now. And I promise you I will not cough, or otherwise I'll snort stuff everywhere. Look, you're always a fabulous Wednesday audience, and we love you. Here's the news.
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3: Hello, I'm Shannon Kirkwood. A respiratory and infectious disease physician is asking for a rethink of Australia's approach toward illicit tobacco. Speaking at the National Press Club in Canberra today, Dr. Nick Coatsworth has appeared alongside global illicit trade and financial investigator Rowan Pike and Liberal MP Mary Aldred. The trio have been discussing the challenge of illicit tobacco, the impact on public health, government revenue, community and retail staff safety, and law enforcement. Dr. Coatsworth says fixing the mess is a difficult one given the role of big tobacco.
4: We must either temporarily align with some of the objectives of the worst corporate citizens on the planet, or surrender our youth or disadvantaged smokers to an illegal market. That is the choice that presents itself today.
3: He says harm reduction must be a focus of health institutions. Energy retailer Origin Energy says it is investigating a potential security incident. In a statement, the retailer says it may have involved unauthorised access to some customers' data, but doesn't believe that data includes customer credit card or bank details. The alleged attacker is reportedly claiming to have accessed the personal details of around 2 million customers. Federal Foreign Minister Penny Wong has met with her Chinese counterpart on the sidelines of the ASEAN conference in the Philippines today. She's raised Australia's concerns over Beijing's nuclear-capable missile test earlier this month, which landed near Tuvalu. Minister Wong also told Wang Yi Australia will continue to raise concerns around safe and professional military conduct and the importance of transparency. China maintains the test was routine and complied with international law. Australians who've experienced miscarriage and early pregnancy loss have a new support option. The Department of Health, Disability and Ageing has launched a miscarriage education and awareness campaign offering resources to break down common misconceptions. It's estimated the miscarriage rate in Australia is 1 in 4 confirmed pregnancies. Program Ambassador Dr. Yana Pittman, who has experienced 4 miscarriages, says the advice will better support those affected.
5: It was physical, the hormonal changes were enormous. It was the emotional, the idea of this life that I was picturing and the child that I was hoping to welcome into my family. But of course, it's different for everyone, which is why this program, Miscarriage Matters, is so important to open these conversations and give family members and community tools to talk to someone going through this chapter.
3: The central bank says its latest survey results indicate higher trust in the institution is associated with lower inflation expectations. The RBA says the insights also show there's a strong demand for information about the economy, with most Australians expressing interest in learning more. It says the findings highlight the critical role for clear, accessible and targeted communication. New research shows being frail could accelerate the onset of dementia. Laura Devoy has the details.
6: A study by the University of Queensland found older adults living with frailty are diagnosed with dementia 2 to 3 years earlier than those who are less frail. But Dr. David Ward says frailty is often preventable and treatable. Dr. Ward says regular exercise, especially strength training, can delay, reduce and in some cases improve frailty, particularly when combined with good nutrition and social engagement. Dementia is the leading cause of death in Australia. Around 250 people are diagnosed every day.
3: Now to sports. Socceroos attacker Nestori Irrincunda is reportedly on the brink of signing a $33 million deal with Portuguese giants Sporting CP. The former Adelaide United star is reportedly nearing a permanent transfer from English Championship side Watford.
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7: 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I am Tess, and this is the Filipino Hour.

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Ito, sinabi ni Eleanor Brown, rest and self-care are important. When you take time to replenish your spirit, it allows you to serve others from the overflow. You cannot serve from an empty vessel.

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Maraming salamat, CBF. 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And thank you very much also to our Community Radio Tubab 104.7 for this opportunity to be on the air every Wednesday here on Tubab 2 to 3 in the afternoon. Kaya tayo ay naririnig sa himpapawid dahil yan sa kagandahang loob ng Community Radio at ng CBF, ang Community Broadcasting Foundation. Kaya't maraming salamat po sa inyo. Pakinggan naman natin ngayon si Mercy Molina sa kanyang awiting Twinkle Star.

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Like these songs that you've just heard, Twinkle Star, sang to us by Filipino artist Mercy Molina. And this song, We Can Be Kind, sang to us by Lisa Chan Parpan. Pakinggan naman natin muli si Pilita Corrales sa kanyang awiting Agustina.

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We are also live streaming. Our studio is located in the corner of Macquarie and Winter Streets in Taree, the Manning Valley in the mid-north coast of New South Wales in Australia.

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2: Good afternoon, I'm Alyssa Delves. The Women's and Girls Emergency Network has slammed comments from One Nation's leader on domestic violence. This morning, Pauline Hanson said domestic violence can be a two-way street and both men and women can lose their temper. CEO of WageEC, Nicole Yade, said this deflection and distraction narrative is part of Ms. Hanson's rhetoric blueprint.
3: Let's factually state that women can also be perpetrators of domestic violence. But to describe it as a two-way street is to completely distract from the reality of who is more likely in this country to be a victim of sexual or physical harm at the hands of a partner. Because the most dangerous place for a woman to be in Australia is in her own home. And it is alleged that this year alone, 27 women in Australia have been murdered by a former or current partner.
2: If this story has raised concerns, you can call the 24-hour National Sexual Assault, Family and Domestic Violence Counselling Line 1-800-RESPECT on 1-800-737-732. Assaults against healthcare workers are rising and staff need better protections. That's according to the latest data from the Australian Institute of Health and Welfare today that confirms a long-standing warning from emergency doctors. The report found assault-related hospitalisations have more than doubled in the past decade and assault is now the second leading cause of injury hospitalisations in the workforce. The Australasian College for Emergency Medicine says the figures reflect the daily reality reported by emergency department staff. Origin Energy has confirmed it's investigating a cybersecurity incident with millions of Australians potentially caught up in the breach. The energy company says it's aware of an incident where unauthorised access to customer data may have been granted, but it does not believe that the data that was breached includes customer credit card or bank details. An investigation is ongoing and the relevant authorities have been notified. Origin has 4.8 million customer accounts in Australia and provides electricity, natural gas, LPG and internet services to residential and business customers. The Senior Australian of the Year says older Australians are underutilised in the workforce. Professor Henry Bradati, who is the co-founder of Dementia Australia, is in Adelaide today to advance dementia prevention. Speaking to National Radio News, the professor says there's ample evidence of the benefits of employment in older age.
4: People like working at that stage and not having to work for many of them. They'd like to work. It's their socialisation, it's their stimulation. It makes them feel relevant and important, and they're an untapped resource. And we have a lot of work shortages in Australia, but if you're over 50 and you're trying to get a job, good luck. So that's a real problem.
2: Environmental activists are speaking out against a proposed data centre in the Northern Territory. Shannon Kirkwood has more.
5: The NT government says Beetaloo Digital has been granted an exclusive commitment over 185 kilometres of land just outside of Darwin. The company wants to build a computing infrastructure project for AI, cloud computing and data processing, as well as on-site gas-fired power generation. Greenpeace says the centre's use of fossil fuels is a major concern. It's calling on the federal government to bring forward proposed AI regulations, arguing next year is too late.
2: And in sport, former Socceroos captain Paul Wade has been diagnosed with a probable chronic traumatic encephalopathy. It's prompted renewed calls for all players under 12 to be banned from heading the ball. While a CTE can only be diagnosed after death, the 64-year-old received the suspected diagnosis in 2024 after experiencing neurological symptoms. After further testing, he was diagnosed with a probable CTE late last year.
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6: Welcome back to 2Bob 104.7. It is another Wednesday afternoon where you are tuned in for the alternative circuit with Ari. I really hope you enjoyed last week's lineup of songs because I think I've topped the margin up even better as we've got some very special artists for today, some local, others that are slowly making their way onto the scene. It's all right here for today, so all you have to do is just sit back and enjoy. Plus, we've even got a very special local show we want to talk about as well. But first, let's hear it from this group all the way from Texas called Dexter and the Moonrocks. Now, these guys have been around for about only 2 years, and somehow they've just made their way onto the scene with this early single of theirs, Freaking Out. And I have to admit that this was quite impressive of these guys to release this track only just a few months ahead of so many other big artists announcing big albums. It's just quite unreal, and it's definitely getting the love and praise it deserves. And once again, we are joined with a Two Bob First. It's all right here on 104.7.

What a great way to kick off this week of the Alternative Circuit with Dexter and the Moon Rocks here, 104.7. You are joined here once again with Ari this afternoon. Like every Wednesday at 4, we love to give you a glimpse of the alternative scene. We love to show you these incredible artists that might be announcing new albums, as well as putting out some early Australian release dates as well. That's always very special. Always trying to consider who is going to be the next one on the chopping block. Always incredible times here. What's even better is that we have finally got ourselves a local festival. And this one's happening very local indeed. If you haven't yet known already, we have got an incredible throwback artist as this year's headliner for none other than the Rubens. Now, this is a group that I feel like a lot of people just seem to slip from their mind. But anyway, if you have known already, you would know that these guys are Salty Sounds Festival headliner. And that's just an incredible way for these guys to start 2026. Because there are so many of these great songs from the Rubens that haven't been played in a long time, I think, in a lot of big stations. So we're definitely going to give this one a bit of praise. And as well as some other artists touring who are on this year's lineup, we have also got Vanilla Gorilla on there as well. So many other great ones to mention. We'll definitely get them down the track as well as do a big deep dive and try to get a full lineup once we get closer to that date. So if you're curious yet already, this one will be Saturday 26th of September this year. And this one's happening at the Old Bar Tab as well for anyone curious. And might I add, I don't think this has been quite the occasion the Old Bar Tab were expecting, but I'm sure these guys are really hyped, as well as some of the diehard fans as well. So like I said, we will do a bit of a deep dive when we get closer into the date and try to do at least one song per artist. I feel like that's only the best fair way to go around. But anyway, this one is a very special throwback as well as a local. So here it is for the very first time on 2Bob with the Rubens Hoops. 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

some of your salty sound lineup, Benz, on 2Bob 104.7. We've got none other than the Rubens, followed up there with Vanilla Gorilla there. So if you haven't yet already, you can still grab your tickets at Human Ticks for Salty Sounds 2026. Definitely an unbelievable lineup. And what's even better, this is very close to home, just a few minutes away at the Old Bar Tav. So for anyone who does work at the Old Bar Tav as well, you are definitely some of the luckiest people on earth. Because for a band like the Rubens, that is definitely a big deal. As I can't believe it, it's already been more than 10 years since they've also released that self-titled album, Hoops, as well. So unbelievable way to commemorate that huge anniversary as well. So definitely grab all your mates and just tell them that they're going to miss out on an unbelievable experience as well. Because it's not every day we get incredible musical festivals like this happen so close to home. Usually for a lot of us, we have to do some traveling. And when I mean traveling, you know, could be hours on end. So this is definitely one I do want to get a full lineup playoff for every band as well. And because it's just unreal as well, because Australian music festivals, everyone seems to think that they're dying down, but that's not true at all. And it's just so good as well that it's small towns like this get to host these venues. So always and always support local artists, as it does mean a great deal to them also. Let's get back onto the agenda as well today with some other big Australian bands and their big tours at the moment. One that is that has just kicked off this week at Perth, we've got none other than actual Perth locals themselves, Carnival, and they are here for their 2026 Inverses Australian tour. Now, I didn't know this one would happen so soon, as we did get a full run of Australian shows last year as well. So that's really good that they wasted no time there. And as soon as they saw an empty slot, they just filled it with some of the all-time best Australian venues. And what's even better is that if you are an Australian fan, we are blessed with two New South Wales shows. So for anyone that doesn't want to do the big trek to Horden Pavilion, we've also got Newcastle Civic Centre on there as well. An incredible venue for not just music, but for other performing arts and special events as well. That is definitely one to consider for anyone that does not want to do the big drive down to Sydney and save yourself, you know, an extra 2 hours, especially fuel money. But anyway, Carnival is no band to deny their incredible music ship with, as they've been a group now for more than 20 odd years and are led by the frontman, Ian Kenny, an incredible singer who also fronts Birds of Tokyo. And it just is mind-boggling how he's able to juggle both bands, as they have both got some extensive touring this year. So this Australian tour in particular is in honor of Inverses, their latest studio album. As it has been a long stint since their last album. This is only their fifth studio album, and this one goes all the way back to Asymmetry back in 2013. So that's more than a 10-year gap there. So I'm very interested on how they deliver the set list. Now, I've actually had the glimpse of the set list, and we've still got some classics on there from both albums of Themada and Sound Awake. They're not missing out. And for a good reason as well, because they're just phenomenal albums that have changed them completely, because they still get the love and praise they deserve. So I thought, what better way to do this than to take you back to 2005 with an awesome song from Themada. This one I've only played at least once in my lifetime, but have just grown to love it ever since. This one is Museum. And I know I could have went with so many other great songs from this album, because realistically it is a 10 out of 10. I could have played any song and still enjoy this album, but I did want to play this very special one, as it hasn't been getting too much play on here at all, considering we've also got Themada, the self-track up there, as well as a few other favorites from Shutter Speed and Coat. There are just so many other these incredible songs to choose. It's always tough. But anyway, These guys from all the way on the other side of Australia from Perth, let's give it up for Carnival, and good luck to the rest of the shows in Australia. Here we are with Museum. 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

another two bob hidden gem to look out for. Artist Overgrown there with Sinking, also followed up there with Aussie locals Carnival and their iconic track Museum from an impeccable album The Martyr. Definitely one that needs to get a lot of play on this Australian tour, but also am really psyched that they will be showing in Versus for the very first time for live shows, as this time last year we didn't get anything of in Versus as well. So this is definitely really important for any Carnival fans attending any of the shows across Australia. Also, just love to point out, if there are any other special Australian tours you know about that haven't been mentioned on the show, all you have to do is just go on over to twobob.org, submit any of your requests there or artists that I may have missed that are potentially touring Australia. Or if you just want to hear the music as well, they don't have to be necessarily dropping a new album or touring. Does not matter whatsoever this case. But anyway, I just hope you are enjoying these lineup of songs. They're really relative to you. You've just been digging them, because this one is definitely a really important one here, as we've got a very special local show happening. If you haven't yet already know about Salty Sounds, that one has got an absolute remarkable lineup. We've got the Rubens back at it, also followed up there with Vanilla Gorilla. But I do promise, once we get a bit further down the track, one artist will at least get one play. And I reckon that seems only fair enough. Instead of just the headliners getting a song or two, I feel like it's the best way to go about. So I do hope you've still been enjoying the show. And also, if you love alternative music and you're a local artist, all you have to do is just send through any of your music. It can even be just demos. It doesn't matter. It doesn't have to be anything perfect, because I do want to support more local artists down the track instead of just Australian artists from around the city and globe, and also international acts. That I still want to do further down the track as well, because international artists is always something I do praise about, as it's a big world out there and there are just so many other incredible artists to take advantage of. So if you do know any, same deal, just go into twobob.org, submit any artist you think is worthy of this special lineup. And who knows, they might just be added to next week's playlist, as I'm always looking at changing it up. I feel like there's always something I miss, but that's always what you're here for. So let's get back in it with the music scene. But this one I just had to mention, as it did not go about last week, but we have got the Queens of the Stone Age back for another Australian tour. I feel like it was only like 1 year ago they were in Australia, but no, last time they were down under, 2024, with Aussie group Pond. Now, but this time they will not be touring with Pond. Instead, boys, what you're here for. So let's get back in it with the music scene. But this one I just had to mention, as it did not go about last week, but we have got the Queens of the Stone Age back for another Australian tour. I feel like it was only like 1 year ago they were in Australia, but no, last time they were down under, 2020.

that line. I'll let you Google that one for yourself, as we cannot say the full band name on here, but that's only for my own safety. But anyway, this one is a really important Australian lineup, because Queens of the Stone Age are loved not just in Australia, but everywhere worldwide. It goes all the way back to their like early years of an incredible album, Songs for the Deaf, 2002. And what's even better is there was a hidden Easter egg of a very special musician on this album, and that was none other than Dave Grohl behind the drum kit. And this was, the only Queens of the Stone Age album we got with Dave Grohl, as he was still a huge supporter of Foo Fighters. And this was sort of the early stages, but he thought, nah, got to stick with the Foo Fighters, as that was definitely an artist, definitely a band he did want to pursue more. But definitely still praises Queens, catches up with all the guys, which is just awesome, and still loves to play some of those iconic tracks behind the kit. Some quite obvious ones there, of course, we've got No One Knows and You Ain't Worth a Dollar, but still a lot of other tracks as well to mention. But I actually wanted to do something different and not go for a classic album, but more early. And this one, in fact, is as early as the debut. And what's even cooler, it's just self-titled as well. But this one goes all the way back to 1998, titled Queens of the Stone Age. As I was only just giving a listen to this one a couple of weeks ago, and I thought, you know what, this one definitely needs a worthy spot in the Two Bob playlist. So what better way to do this than to give you the very best of early Queens of the Stone Age? This one, in fact, is the album opener of Regular John. After this, though, we will get into some of the artists that will be pairing up with the group as well, as well as locations as well these guys will be playing, and you'll be pretty pleased with some spots they've chosen as well. But all of that will just be happening next up. But let's hear it from the guys, Queens of the Stone Age with Regular John. 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

Another special Aussie gem I feel a lot of people do miss in their category of Australian music. None other than Pond, who were, funnily enough, Queens of the Stone Age support act for their last Oz tour down here. But unfortunately, this isn't the case with their next one, as we've got none other than Tropical F-Storm and Primus on the on this leg of tour for the Aussie for Queens of the Stone Age. Now, I'll let you guys at home wonder what that F is, but unfortunately, we just can't disclose that here on the show for very obvious reasons, so I hate to disappoint you for that one. But I still think we do have great artists for this one this year, as obviously Primus, I don't believe, has done an Australian tour in the past few years. But it's good that we do have an Aussie for this special lineup group of course, Tropical F-Storm. So we do try to promote this more and more for Australian artists to be on the leg of really big tours from international artists. It's definitely a great way to help promote music and sound as well. Great deal. So if you want to know where Queens will be going this year for their Oz tour, then all we do is just go through the category, but I'm very blessed with some gigs they've got this year lined up. Now, if you are a New South Wales fan, we are blessed with two gigs. We have got the newly After Pay Arena, also known as Kudos, as well as Newcastle Entertainment Centre as well. Definitely some very good music venues there for any of the fans in dire need of some Queens music. But this one is definitely quite an interesting lineup location, as we've got no Perth this time, which is just absolutely absurd, I think, because I feel like that's always the number one city that gets removed the most. But I feel like replacing Perth, we've actually got Hobart this time, which I don't believe they've ever done before in the past. And might I add, Hobart is always the one that gets missed out the most. I believe it's bands like Foo Fighters that helped promote Hobart as well for music artists overseas. But also Australian artists seem to miss this one the most as well. It's always just the classic stint of Melbourne, Sydney, Brisbane, Perth. Usually just those four major cities. And yeah, funnily enough, Hobart always is that one on the bottom of the pyramid that gets left out. And I just think it's just a bit of a shame, because Hobart is another great under gem for great Australian music acts as well. But at least we do have New Zealand in there, because that one, I feel like a lot of the Kiwi fans just hate about international artists, is not touring New Zealand. Like, I don't know why not. It's just a perfect way, again, just to promote music, because, you know, they might have millions of Kiwi fans and not realize. That's always just one hard truth about not just Australian artists, but big acts as well doing Australian acts. They don't know the best way to go about, you know, which cities we do play, which ones we don't. It's definitely a tough margin, but it definitely makes it work out, because, again, for any Hobart fans, you definitely want to take advantage of Queens, as it's not every day they do get big artists like this tour down there. So definitely one you don't want to miss as well, but definitely take advantage of the supporting acts of Primus and Tropical F-Storm. Might it be nice enough and chuck on these guys at Tropical, as they are Aussie locals themselves. We'll get into a bit more about these guys a bit further down the track, but here it is for the very first time with Chameleon Paint. 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

throwback to the 2000s with Chevelle, The Red. A perfect way to sort of end on a high note, but that is definitely not the last song on the case here. But once again, you are back here with Ari for the Alternative Circuit. This has been another incredible Wednesday afternoon filled with an impeccable lineup of acts, as well as some doing a special Australian tours there. I do really hope you enjoyed this set list of songs. And as well, just to add on any ones I might have missed, all you have to do is just put them into tubob.org, and you never know, they might just be added to next week's slot, because I'm always looking at doing changes, because there's so many great artists you might miss as well. Some that are just hidden from the rest of the world, I think. But anyway, ones to definitely take advantage of are, of course, the Rubens and Vanilla Gorilla, some of your Salty Sounds lineup for 2026 at Old Bar. And one other would definitely be Queens of the Stone Age, as they are such highly regarded guys for Australian fans, because they've been at it for more than 20 odd years now, actually almost going strong for 30 there, because they are just one of the most loved groups for Australian fans, of course, because they seem to just love us as they always keep on coming back. It just makes sense as well. So definitely those two gigs as well to take advantage of. But of course, we got none other than Australian locals Carnival as well. But this one's actually kicking off this week. I do believe there are still tickets available for their Horden Pavilion show. So who knows, they might just vanish by tomorrow. So definitely take advantage of that one, my Ticketmaster. Secure your spots there. Same with all the rest of the gigs, as these ones might just sell out soon. You never know. It's always hard to bargain, but definitely not the case, as you just want to try and secure your spots pronto. Not very soon. Literally ASAP. But anyway, we will be finishing off very strong with just one more song to go down the track. This is from a very special singer who unfortunately is no longer with us today, but is always highly regarded as one of the all-time best singers of any period. And that definitely belongs to this man, Chris Cornell of Soundgarden, and of course, Audioslave. So many great bands he's been a part of as well, as the Underdogs, Grunge, Temple of the Dog as well, an important supergroup before the sort of early periods of Soundgarden as well, just before they like started kicking off. But what's even more incredible is that Soundgarden did finally make their way onto the Hall of Fame of rock music just last year. And what better way to do it than get their nominee by Jim Carrey as well, which is just unbelievable. Did not know this guy was such a huge Soundgarden fan until that very day. So that's definitely one of the most incredible moments from these guys finally getting that praise. But obviously it always is a shame that Chris wasn't there to receive that. But of course, Soundgarden have been around for many years now. They still get the praise they deserve. So many great albums have made, so much incredible music, as they are regarded as one of the truly best artists from the 90s as well. As that was such a weird time to be around. You had so many other different music genres making the way. You had R&B, hip hop as well, as so many other different rock subgenres as well. Of course, alternative being that one definitely set the margin there. So always love to preserve Soundgarden history there by playing some songs, but I only just realized that I've never played anything from Chris's solo career, because that one is definitely not one to miss, as he has made countless of different songs, as well as actually doing some movie tracks as well. Some to point out are definitely singles from the 90s as well. We got Wayne's World and of course James Bond, No Time to Die. So definitely some really good ones to memorize and just listen back. But of course, this is a very special Two Bob play. So if you are a Chris Cornell fan, just let me know if there are some other songs you'd love to hear down the future. They don't have to just be solo. They can be Soundgarden and Audioslave as well, as I feel like those ones have not been getting much as play, as well as some other artists as well on the list. But always just something to consider as well. So let's definitely commemorate Chris Cornell with an impeccable track I was just listening to last week on the radio before we disappear. This one definitely shows a lot of heavy themes that Chris Cornell struggled for a lot of his life. But we'll try not to get into too much of that and just definitely praise this incredible song.
And here it is for the very first time, and as well as your closer for today on 2 Bob 104.7. Before we

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1: Good afternoon, I'm Alyssa Delfs. The Prime Minister says tomorrow's Labor National Conference will be a chance to showcase his party's evolution as members push for fresh taxes and greater gambling reforms. Hundreds of delegates have already converged on Adelaide for the summit, which kicks off tomorrow and will determine Labor's official agenda and party position. Anthony Albanese says the conference will be an opportunity to show voters the party represents a changing and modern Australia. Meanwhile, there are calls today to strip the Union Jack from the Australian flag ahead of tomorrow's Labor conference. The Manufacturers Union is behind the push, saying during the summit it will move a motion to scrap the Union Jack, saying the British symbol is a sign of the old ruling class and colonial empire and a symbol of oppression. On 7, Housing Minister Claire O'Neill this morning did not want to debate the issue and deflected questions about the move.
2: As Housing Minister, I don't spend my time thinking about the national flag. I spend my time thinking about the fact that we've got home ownership rates plummeting through the floor for young people, and our government is making really major steps to address that situation. And that's what the conference is about.
1: Meanwhile, opposition leader Angus Taylor criticised Ms O'Neill's response.
3: It's extraordinary that Claire O'Neill is out there today and she can't confirm that we should keep our Australian flag. She can't confirm that we should keep our Australian flag. Well, I'll tell you what, I am proud of our Australian flag. I know all Liberals and Nationals are proud of our Australian flag, and we will keep it.
1: New research shows being frail could accelerate the onset of dementia. Laura Devoy has the details.
4: A study by the University of Queensland found older adults living with frailty are diagnosed with dementia 2 to 3 years earlier than those who are less frail. But Dr. David Ward says frailty is often preventable and treatable. Dr. Ward says regular exercise, especially strength training, can delay, reduce, and in some cases improve frailty, particularly when combined with good nutrition and social engagement. Dementia is the leading cause of death in Australia. Around 250 people are diagnosed every day.
1: More fine, settled and clear weather is forecast for the majority of the nation tomorrow. The Bureau of Meteorology's Angus Hines has Thursday's national forecast.
5: It's this high here near southern Western Australia, which is the main weather system for at least 80 or 90% of the country. However, we see a shift down here in the southeast, particularly Tasmania. A succession of cold fronts and troughs crossing the southern state here, bringing some very wintry conditions across Tasmania, clipping parts of southern Victoria at times through Thursday as well.
1: And the creators of children's TV show Bluey say it felt like a natural step to translate the program into an Australian Indigenous language for the first time. The award-winning children's series recently translated 5 of its episodes from seasons 1 and 2 into Yolnu Matha, the Australian First Nations language of Northeast Arnhem Land, as part of an initiative for NAIDOC Week. Here's a snippet. And to sport now, Socceroos attacker Nestori Irrecunda is reportedly on the brink of signing a $33 million deal with Portuguese giants Sporting CP. The former Adelaide United star is reportedly nearing a permanent transfer to Sporting from English Championship side Watford.
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0: I'm Stephen Hill from Sydney's 2SER, and coming up in the program today.
1: The fact that the US is the world's biggest market, it does mean that everybody wants to trade with the US. And that certainly gives the United States a certain amount of both economic and political leverage.
0: Despite all the political disruption that has shocked the world, the US economy continues to grow.
2: Yeah, I was so fascinated because I thought the films were so modern. It felt like they were talking about the society of today, even if they are old.
0: A new documentary attempts to resurrect the films of pioneering film director Bo Widdowson. But first, last night, the Northern Territory Parliament passed amended child protection laws. The amendment has attracted criticism from many Aboriginal leaders and human rights organisations, with concern that the bill could weaken the Aboriginal and Torres Strait Islander Child Placement Principle, which are the safeguards intended to keep Indigenous children safely connected to their family, kin, culture, community and country. The Wire's Aspen Beilharts asked Clara Mills, Principal Legal Officer at the Northern Australian Aboriginal Family Legal Service, about the significance of these legislative changes.
3: In simple terms, these reforms allow the child protection system to intervene in families earlier for lowered thresholds. They impose new responsibilities on parents. They expand powers over children to threaten child removal where police don't have powers over childhood behavioural issues. And they move more quickly towards permanent care arrangements to children. Our concern is that they create a more punitive system for families without addressing the failures of government systems responsible for supporting them.
4: The bill was examined by the Parliamentary Scrutiny Committee, with the Department of Children and Families saying it had the capacity to implement the increased powers by rearranging its existing workforce. But an independent review tabled yesterday found critical shortcomings in the department's capacity, including inexperienced staff and high turnover.
3: I think what's really interesting is that the independent review was commissioned by the government. They tabled it on the morning that they determined that they voted to pass the law without amendment. It said what all of the experts were saying at scrutiny, that this is not a problem with the legislation, but this is a problem with implementation. No one is saying that the child protection system in the Northern Territory works well at the moment, but what we are saying is that bringing in a new legislative framework that isn't going to work and could cause generational harm is shifting blame from a government department in crisis onto marginalised families.
4: What does the evidence show as best practice for Aboriginal child safety and child safety in these communities, including remote communities?
3: And the evidence tells us that Aboriginal children are safest when their immediate safety and their lifelong well-being are considered together. Better question is, how do we keep a child safe without unnecessarily severing their cultural identity and their relationships with family, community and country? And that is the purpose of the Aboriginal and Torres Strait Islander Child Placement Principle, which was developed because of the lessons of the stolen generation and what we now understand about the intergenerational trauma and harm caused by removing Aboriginal children from their family, country, culture and community.
4: Could I ask, when was the Aboriginal Child Placement Principle brought in and has it improved outcomes since then?
3: So the Aboriginal Child Placement Principle was something that Aboriginal community control organisations, including Aboriginal Community Control Legal Services and Health Services, lobbied for across the 70s and 80s. And interestingly, in the Northern Territory, it was one of the first jurisdictions to legislate a placement hierarchy for children. So in 1983, the Northern Territory was a leader. The principle is not simply a rule about where a child is placed. It has five connected elements. So prevention means supporting families early before difficulties become crisis. Partnership means Aboriginal communities and Aboriginal community-controlled organisations having a genuine role in designing services and making decisions. Placement means that if a child can't safely live with their parents, there must be a proper search for safe family, kin or Aboriginal community placements. And participation means children, parents, family and culturally significant people receive information and are listened to genuinely whilst making decisions that will shape a child's life. And finally, connection is about protecting the child's continuing relationship with their family, culture, language, community and country. So I think importantly, it's important to understand that the Aboriginal Child Placement Principle isn't meant to place culture ahead of safety. The existing law already made sure that child safety was the best interest and best interests were the paramount principle. But it asks us, how can we achieve safety without creating the separate and lasting harms of unnecessary disconnection? And what we see in this bill is that the architecture of these reforms means that all five elements have either been removed, weakened, or made largely aspirational.
4: What would you like to see from the government to show good faith and to work productively with families and communities?
3: This process has not reflected any genuine partnership. Aboriginal organisation, legal services, frontline experts have given extensive evidence and proposed practical amendments, and we're simply not being heard or consulted with. Yesterday, hundreds of people met on the lawns of Parliament and government didn't even come outside to talk to us about what this might mean. But I think there's still opportunity for government to improve what happens next. It can work in genuine partnership with Aboriginal community-controlled organisations on implementation. It can fund housing and early intervention, rehabilitation, family violence and family-led decision-making. And more importantly, it can stop putting the blame squarely with marginalised people and families in crisis and rather address the department's own workforce and supervision problems to look for more successful outcomes for kids.
0: The Wire's Aspen Beilhart speaking there to Clara Mills, Principal Legal Officer at the Northern Australian Aboriginal Family Legal Service.
5: 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Stay well.
0: The most recent data from the Department of Employment and Workplace Relations shows that only 11.7% of job seekers find long-term employment through job providers. After Employment Minister Amanda Risworth floated reforms to the system in May this year, a new report this week from the Centre of International Corporate Tax Accountability has looked at the financial arrangements of large job service providers and how the system can be improved. The Wise Aspen Beilharts talked to the researcher Bronwyn Lee about the report's findings.
4: So once upon a time in Australia, we had a public employment system. We had the Commonwealth Employment Service. It was scrapped in 1998 under John Howard, and there was the idea that if there are private job service providers and if they're paid for how well they can do, then they'll be motivated to help people as well as possible. So over nearly 30 years, how has that turned out?
6: That is an excellent question, and we do know the answer to that pretty well, I'd say, which is it's not turned out well at all. So the privatised employment services providers just are not delivering for unemployed people. There's been a litany of reports on that, finding that they don't provide the supports that people need. People have reported really awful experiences. It's definitely a market failure, this privatisation experiment.
4: Yeah, okay, and this is a densely researched report. I saw a lot of looking really deep into the tax arrangements and how these companies work. It's not illegal, but is it scandalous? Like, what did you find?
6: Absolutely. It's outrageous, in our opinion. And, yeah, I think there needs to be a lot more public attention on what happens to government money. So we picked four of the biggest for-profit providers, and we, like you say, did a deep dive into their finances. And one thing that shocked us is just how little you can find about some of these companies. There's a lot of transparency problems, but we did our best to make an estimate, and we think that across just these four companies, $125 million per year is taken out of that system by private equity and by millionaires that own those companies. So they're doing that through, you know, dividend payments, through high payments to their what they call key management personnel, but also through some what I would consider somewhat dodgy practices, but they are legal, of related party payments. And that's where they're shifting profits offshore, which means that they can avoid paying taxes on those profits in Australia. So it's almost a double whammy to the Australian taxpayer.
4: Mm-hmm. So in May this year, we saw reforms starting to be championed by Amanda Risworth, the Minister for Employment and Workplace Relations. And she was talking about a more individualised system to try to help job seekers. So the concerns that you have in this report, are you seeing any of it addressed by what the government is saying?
6: Well, it's good that some of that rhetoric is there, that she's saying that there needs to be a dramatic shake-up of the system. And there have been so many reports by the government and by others that have found that. It's not clear from what she's said or what the department have said they'll do, that they actually do plan to shake up the system. So we are calling for employment services to be brought back into the public sector. That would obviously save money, but also it would mean that the government could just have designed the services to do what they should do rather than trying to set up complicated market mechanisms to incentivize providers to do X or Y.
4: Let's finish on that idea of returning this to the public sector. I think anyone who's been on JobSeeker knows that it can be a really demoralizing experience. Mm. So I just want to think about, how do you think our job system can be more effective? How do you think things can be made better for job seekers?
6: Yes. Well, for one thing, there needs to be a delinking of mutual obligations and providing the services that might help unemployed people. So that's almost a separate issue. But the way that this privatised system works has all of that tied in together, and it adds to how punitive the system is. But a better system that's run by the public service could have the public interest at its heart. And what's in the public interest is people who are unemployed living their best lives and supported to find the work, the fulfilling work that they generally want, rather than punish and put through the wheel of going into short-term contracts and then becoming unemployed again. So a public service would ideally think about the unemployed person as a whole person and look for what to support them in their journey.
0: Researcher Bronwyn Lee from the Centre for International Corporate Tax Accountability and Research, talking there to The Wire's Aspen Beilharts.
7: Hey there, I'm Hamish McDonald. Around Australia, you're listening to The Wire. Take it easy.
0: Despite trade tensions, tariffs, political uncertainty and concerns from international markets, recent indicators show the US economy holding up well, continuing to grow and display a positive job market. The Wire's Thomas Kudis asked United States Senate Associate Professor David Smith how political leaders explain the US economy's continual resilience.
8: The strength of the US economy is really its enormous, very well-developed market. And the US still has a higher nominal GDP by about a third than its nearest competitor, which is China. So the reality is that the US economy is just absolutely vast, that most countries in the world engage in quite a lot of trade with the United States. And the US is also effectively the printer of the world's reserve currency, which is the US dollar. Even when the US economy is subject to these factors that can slow it down, the fundamentals of the US economy still tend to be very strong. And even when the US is subject to these measures that slow it down, the rest of the world often is subject to those measures at the same time.
9: In what ways do Democrats and Republicans differ in explaining why the economy remains strong? And how do these narratives shape the public perception of it all?
8: For Republicans, the strength of the economy really depends on low taxes and cutting regulations. And we can see that even though Donald Trump has been at odds in many ways with the economic orthodoxy in his party, doing things like imposing tariffs, for example, exercising a lot more direct government control over corporate decisions, at the same time, his single biggest economic act in both of his terms was to implement a massive corporate tax cut, which got made permanent in his second term. And he has also really set about cutting regulations throughout most of the economy. there's been a lot of back and forth recently about US government attempts to regulate AI, which is a very new area of the economy, and cryptocurrency as well. But even with the regulation that's taking place of those things, it's with a much, much lighter touch in the US than what you see in other countries. Now, what Democrats argue in response is that this economy that we're seeing in the United States now is making the very rich even richer, but is leaving most other Americans behind. So they would say that economic strength really means nothing when the majority of Americans feel that they're falling behind and feel that they can't keep up with the cost of living. And certainly, according to opinion polls and according to election results, this is a real issue. Cost of living has been the decisive issue in the last couple of elections, and it's likely to be a decisive issue in this year's midterms as well.
9: How do you think US policymakers frame America's economic resilience as a strategic advantage in global politics, and even especially compared to other major economies facing slower growth?
8: This is certainly something that the Trump administration loves to talk about. In Trump's words, you know, we're the hottest country in the world right now, even as the US is facing some fairly significant headwinds with cost of living. Most other countries are facing that as well. And I mean, Trump makes a big deal out of the fact that other countries want to do business with the US. And certainly, yes, that will always be the case. Even countries with whom Trump has really clashed over the last couple of years, like Canada and the European Union, they're still very eager to have trade agreements with the United States. So the fact that the US is the world's biggest market, it does mean that everybody wants to trade with the US. And that certainly gives the United States a certain amount of both economic and political leverage. This is something that the Trump administration really emphasizes. Democrats, on the other hand, think that the Trump administration has just been needlessly aggressive and needlessly hostile with trading partners, that it's engaged in trade and tariff wars that have actually been quite damaging to the US economy, that have put up the price of everything while really achieving very little. The Trump administration has had to back down from a lot of tariffs, partly for legal reasons, partly for economic reasons. And certainly the biggest arena of the trade war, which is with China, has really achieved nothing.
0: United States Senator and Sydney University Associate Professor David Smith speaking there to The Wire's Thomas Kudus.
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0: A new documentary aims to return one of the leading Scandinavian filmmakers to a wider international audience. Becoming Bo Widerberg chronicles the career of a director whose independent films were once feted by Cannes and many other overseas film festivals, but whose work is largely unknown now outside of his native country. This is surprising as his films remain contemporary, with their focus upon the class struggle and the pursuit of personal freedom. I asked the director of Becoming Bo Widerberg, Matthias Norberg, what inspired him to make this documentary.
2: For me, it became a personal journey. Widerberg was one of the big directors when I was at film school. And suddenly he disappeared. His films were extremely successful when they were released in the 60s and 70s. You could say with Man on the Roof, which is his first crime film in 1976, he more or less disappeared totally. And then he came back. And I met him a lot in the 90s. What happened? Why did he disappear? And why did he have problems to make films after 76? For me, it was a personal journey to find out how would the films work today. I knew, of course, a little bit, but I wanted to try to find the whole picture. And that was also why I got in touch with all his kids and all his ex-women. Yeah, they were many. and they were extremely generous because I had good interviews and they really opened up and they gave me a lot of personal material. Usually I don't direct, I produce. But I thought, together with my directing friend, Jon Aspe, we have said, well, we do this ourselves. Also, the spin-off of this has also been that his films were re-screened. When I started this journey, I was so fascinated because I thought the films were so modern. It felt like they were talking about the society of today, even if they are old. And I was extremely fascinated by his way of directing, you know, the presence of every character. But of course, he was extremely demanding. So we also found out why he had problems. And of course, I mean, he was also in conflict with Ingmar Bergman. He ruled the Swedish film industry.
0: With Widerberg, it's similar to quite a few, like the French New Wave filmmakers, say like Godard and Truffaut, was originally a film critic. Before his first feature, he was critical of the filmmaking establishment. In one article, he was scathing, saying that every new Swedish film was a disaster, that had absolutely no connection with modern society. What would you say was his main criticism?
2: He thought they were old-fashioned. He thought they didn't give the right picture of how Swedish society looked like. He thought Bergman was old-fashioned, and he criticized Bergman and his fellows in the same way as Truffaut criticized the French old directors. He went out from the studio and out to the reality. You know, he filmed in the streets or in the present apartments or wherever. You know, he also used a lot of amateurs or young actors.
0: This film, Raven's End, it really was the film that brought Widerberg into national attention. It was very autobiographical for about working class Malmo. I wonder, it probably inspired some of the British kitchen sink dramas from the likes of Ken Loach. And it really looks at the sort of impact of poverty and how it can constrain people's lives.
2: Ken Loach loved Widerberg. I know Ken Loach. And we have also been discussing the old film from Widerberg. He has inspired a lot of the important directors in Europe. Ken Loach, Mike Leigh, Michael Haneke. And if you look at Ruben Östlund, when you talk about Widerberg, you know, he's doing like this, you know, he's the godfather of film. And the same thing goes with Roy Anderson, you know, and Roy Anderson you also used to work with Widerberg.
0: A working class struggle would be an important inspiration for the filmmaker. And during the 60s, we had the rise of the 68 protests around the world. And then you had this may have inspired him a little bit for to make Adeline 31.
2: The interesting thing with Adeline 31 was actually that was shot in 69. You know, so he was extremely criticized by left movement. You could say he was a left-wing social democrat. We had a prime minister, Olof Palme, that was assassinated later. And he was part of the Palme movement, you could say. But the left-wing, you know, the communist movement at that time, the students, you know, the movements, I mean, they were extremely critical against that film, you know.
0: So like the is that kind of like the militancy of that leading to a position where you can never reconcile anything, so you just end up with conflict rather than actually ever resolving issues about economic equality?
2: Yeah, and he also dared to put things into like, you know, the working class people being interested in art. If you have seen Odon 31, I mean, the young guy, I mean, he's interested in the French painters, you know, and in classical music and so forth. And when the film is actually about making a working class revolution, you know.
0: You've got working class characters that are, you know, interested in, you know, they're interested in all the things everyone else is, you know, the sensuous stuff, you know, the, you know, enjoyment.
2: Yeah. And so he liked the good life. At the same time, he was left wing, you know, but he thought that if you're left wing, you don't have to eat bad food.
0: Mattias Nordberg, the director of Becoming Bo Widerberg, speaking there to Stephen Hill. This film will be part of the Nordic Film Festival, which will be screening nationally from July 23 to August 16th. This film will also be part of a retrospective of three Bo Widerberg films. For detailed session times, go to palacecinemas.com.au.

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In Sydney, The Wire is produced on Gadigal country of the Eora Nation and with the assistance of the Community Broadcasting Foundation. We're going to be back again tomorrow, so do tune in again. I'm Stephen Hill. Do stay well and thanks for your company.

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6: Yes, and let's take a quick look at the weather. It is currently 17.8 degrees on the mid-north coast, and it's going to get down to 7 degrees tonight. No, we want to stop. Oh, we keep on going on, but we better stop. And for the remainder of this Wednesday, the 22nd of July, the winds are currently travelling around 7 kilometres an hour and the humidity around 55%. Now, the forecast for tomorrow, sunrise at 6:46 a.m. and sunset at 17:08 p.m. You're listening to 104.7 FM radio.

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latest album, Terrors of Comfort, while I go ahead and fix up the computer. So let's, and we'll also hear from DZ Rays with their song Ordinary Life. Let's get Kiss Chasey on Radio Waves.

I am so glad that Kiss Chasey decided to break their 7-year hiatus and come back with the amazing album Terrors of Comfort. I can't wait to see those guys live. It's been so long since I saw them. I can't remember what year it was, back in 2013 or something like that. I saw them supporting Good Charlotte down in Sydney. Okay, let's hear from DZ Death Race now with their song Ordinary Life.

0: Thank you for that request, Donna, who's tuning in from King Creek up there near Port Macquarie. Absolutely love the Queens of the Stone Age, and they will be out here. They're touring Oz. And guess who's got tickets? Yes, me. I'll be seeing them on December the 16th. Can't wait. First time I've ever seen them live. They just put out new music. That was Easy Street from 2026. I can't wait to hear more. So looking forward to it. Anyone else going? You might remember them from their hits of No One Knows. That one, I hope I'm up front and center to hear that one and go with the flow. Well, we're going to keep going with the flow. We've got plenty more rock to come, plenty more requests as well. Now, don't go anywhere because I've got more great rock, plus a rookie outfit to introduce to you. And you're not going to believe it when I tell you about them. Plus, I've got your request for you, Beck from Tari. That's also in the next set. But first, it's, this is what it is.
1: 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It's Two Bob Braves.
0: It is definitely Two Bob Raves, and I've got lots to tell you about. Yes, absolutely live, featuring absolutely live recorded albums with Bob Schilling. Thursdays, 8 to 10 p.m. includes albums of Sinead O'Connor live at Vicar Street. That's in Dublin in 2002, that one was. Tex Perkins and Charlie Owen live from Newtown RSL. Wow, that would be a top. That will be a really good one. Live Newtown RSL Sydney in 2000. And get this one, Jimi Hendrix live at Berkeley Community Theatre, California, 1970. That would be certainly a great show to tune into. Now, what else we have? That every single day around 10 a.m., the album of the music feature album will be heard. Now, today was actually the Jungle Giants Experiencing Feelings of Joy. I should listen to that one since my middle name's Joy. Thursday, tomorrow, you'll hear Kim Yang, Turn on the Lights. And Friday, 8 Bull Aitken plus Tanya Chani, Nightbird from 2025. Now, don't forget to check out Two Bob's albums of the week. We've got Bullhorn, The Lookout, Fiona Joy Hawkins, there's that name Joy again, Desert of Crystal, Orquesta, Ako Khan with America, and Mississippi Shakedown. This is getting oddly eerie, isn't it, with Shakedown, Joy, all these names. And that's The Cost of Living is Killing Me. Oh, we all need to listen to that album, I think. 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You're here with Shell and Shell's Shakedown. 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

Sydney, this three-piece punk rock band is comprised of two 12-year-olds, that's right, and a 13-year-old. They've captured the online attention of the Living End, Sum 41, and Good Charlotte, as I mentioned before, and they perform regularly in pubs and clubs across Australia. Can you imagine what the future holds for these talented young Aussie musos? Maybe, you know, remember, Silverchair were 15, from Cherry Blossom Kiss to Cherry Blossom. This is a request for

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1: 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Now, it's not often that we get to have a true story with a song, but this is from a local First Nations band that have now gone on a hiatus and a long extended, indefinite one, in fact. But this song is just brilliant. I love it, so I'm going to get it on. Plus, there's a prefix to the song, so let's hear from Chasing Ghosts.
5: Survivor of the story. It's about their incredible resilience and wisdom. This story is about an assault on a close friend of mine and the chain of events which followed. On the way home from a well-known pride pub after a big night out, he was lured in by two predators who would later describe their evening entertainment as hunting. They dragged him into an alleyway and continued to beat on him until he was unconscious. After being hospitalized, in the following weeks recovering, he'd wear makeup to cover his bruising while working. Shortly after, both predators were caught and brought in front of a magistrate. Fortunately, the beatdown, the celebratory high fives, the smug grins were all caught on CCTV. My friend chose a path that many of us would wonder if we could or should take. He chose to forgive them, and he advocated that they not serve the very possible heavy sentences under our new hate crime laws. He advocated that they should be given an opportunity to do better, believing prison wouldn't help rehabilitate their ignorance. To have that level of foresight and forgiveness made this a very compelling question to ask myself: what would I do? The truth is, vengeance is a whispering friend. I probably would have wanted to get square. I'm probably not a big enough person to not react with animosity. I think the fact that he's flourished despite this adversity and unwarranted hatred demonstrates he's very much a survivor. Someone I admire for asking if these two people deserved a second chance after such a heinous crime. I ask the audience the same question. This is Busted Lung.

love that song every time I hear it. Now, don't go, because news is up next and the old Mervs will get us there and see you on the other side for a surprise live and local feature.

0: And a quick look at the weather. It's currently 16.6 degrees on the mid-north coast, going to get down to single digits 7 degrees. Now, for the remainder of this Wednesday, the 22nd of July, the winds are tending southerly. 2 kilometres an hour, very light winds out there. And the humidity has gone up in the last half hour from 55% to 76%. Sunrise tomorrow will be at 6:46 a.m. and sunset at 17:08. Now, looking ahead for the all-important forecast, I'm going away camping on the weekend, so I've got my fingers crossed it's going to be spectacular up Southwest Rocks this time. Now, tomorrow, mostly sunny, temps ranging between 7 to a top of 22 degrees with light winds. Friday, sunny. Oh, it's looking good so far. Single digi start again, 7 to a top of 17. Saturday, get ready for this. I am going to freeze my little self off. It's going to be sunny, but the temps are single digits down to 3 degrees. Man, we're not in the snow. Up to 19 degrees with a chance of morning frost, you think? And Sunday, mostly sunny, pretty much the same as Saturday. Freezing. Single digits, 4 degrees, a measly 4 degrees to a top of 19 degrees. Oh my goodness, I'm so looking forward to camping. 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

0: Hi, this is Kevin Boris, and you're listening to Tattoo Vibe Radio. It's radiotherapy, folks, and it's driving home, and I'm driving home too.
1: Oh, yes, welcome back. 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And, of course, a big thanks there to Susie Quattro for that intro. And Miss Quattro will be back in Sydney, back in Australia, I should say, for the 42nd time. I've seen her twice before. Not sure if I'm going for a third one. The Queen of Rock turned 76 this year. I think she turns 76 next month, August. Yes, she does. Can you believe it? She's still rocking hard. Unbelievable there. And a big welcome all to also to regular listeners, Brattles down there in Boom, down in Lizzie Beach. And we've also got, oh no, you're down in Boomers, aren't you? Boomerang, that's right. My bad, my bad. Also, Winkle up there in Warhope, welcome to you too. Renee from Port. We had, of course, Donna there. She was up in King Creek tuning in too. Thank you, everybody, for tuning in. Wonderful to have you on board for this Wednesday night. Now, I told you I have a live and local feature band special for you tonight. It is... I haven't got my drum roll here. It is a triple play treat. That's right. Hailing from Foster and Newcastle, Vanilla Gorilla. We also have The Cheeks. They're also from Newey. And Corduroy from Port Macquarie. And these three live and local bands will be at the Salty Sounds Festival at Old Bar on the 26th of September this year. So, you know what? They're going to be supporting the headliners, the Rubens, and I no doubt Tubob will be down there with, fingers crossed, a live broadcast, and I hope I'll get down there and meet you all there. Now, tickets are on sale, so get out there and grab them now via Human Ticks. 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

0: good was that? Live and local, triple treat, corduroy, great bunch of guys. Met them up at Port Macquarie. They're actually supporting Grinspoon up there. The Cheeks, look, I've never heard of them before. I can't wait to see them live. That was Situation Lost Control. And, of course, Vanilla Gorilla in there as well. So looking forward to seeing those guys live at the Salty Sounds Festival at Old Bar on the 26th of September. Don't forget, get your tickets via Humantix. And you know what? All this talk about the weekend being so cold, and I got, oh my goodness, my throat's sore. That's no good, is it? So I went outside and made myself a nice cup of tea to try and soothe my throat. Now, a big welcome to the show also to Rosie and Gabby down there in Swansea as well. Lovely to have you on board. And to my loyal listener, always being there for me, Braddles. He said, love your shows, always tune in. Thanks, Braddles, love you too. Now, the gig guide's up next. We're going to check out and see what the local talent has in store for us this weekend. And your request, Renee from Port, is coming up as well as we keep going gangbusters and beyond with more crack and rock and roll and a set of steak knives, if you like. 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
0: Oh my goodness, and do we have a plethora of local bands this weekend, starting with Friday. Pete Ball will be at the Sporty's Tongue Curry from 6 p.m. Chris Wilcox will be at Kupunuk Hotel 7:30 p.m. At 8 p.m. at Club Foster, the Tanks Club Foster, the Goodfellas will be there. Impromptu Duo, Manning River Hotel, Taree, 8:30 p.m. And Replica will be at Old Bar Tavern, 9 p.m. Now, Locomotive, they will be at the Bellevue Hotel at Tuncurry, but I don't have a time there for them. But I'm sure if you get down there or give the belly a ring, they'll be able to tell you. Moving on to Saturday, the Rockabillies will be at the Sporty's Tuncurry, 5:30, Standard Variations, Flow Bar, All Bar, 6:30 p.m. Also at 6:30 p.m. at Wingham Services Club, Phil McKnight will be there. Cranky Duck, they'll be at Halliday's Point Tavern, 7:30. 8 o'clock, the Tanks Club Foster, Dime a Dozen, Cotton Sacks and Strings, they'll be at Club Harrington at 8 p.m. Replica, now if you miss them on Friday night, catch them at Manning River Hotel on Saturday night at 8:30 p.m. Impromptu Duo, again, if you miss them on Friday night at the Manning River Hotel, catch them at Old Bar Tavern at 9 p.m. What else do we have? Well, that's it for Saturday. Moving on to, I love Sundays, cruisy music on Sundays. The Bootleggers will be at the Flow Bar, Old Bar, 12:30 p.m. Boney Rivers, Manning River Hotel, 1 p.m. Also at 1 p.m. at Old Bar Tavern, Alan Clark. Tesla will be at Kupunuk Hotel at 1:30 p.m. Who else have I got here? At 2 p.m., Ethan Stewart Trio will be at the Lakeside Tavern at Foster. At 4 p.m., Talamon. He is a lovely guy. Got to go and see him. Really beautiful music there at Halliday's Point Tavern. 4:30 p.m., Blue Water Cowboys, the Tanks Club Foster, and also at 4:30 p.m., two-man group will be at the Sporty's Tongue Curry. Now, if you've missed any of those deets, all of them are available on the 2Bob Facebook page, times, locations, musos, whatever, it's all there for you. 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
0: We do have a big playlist, don't we? 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It's a Wednesday wine back. 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
3: 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Stay tuned. Fingers crossed, a tour is on the way.

0: Oh man, what an amazing set that was. I was rocking it out here in the studio. Honestly, it was up so loud, I can't believe it. The walls were shaking, I tell you what. I looked up and I went, any wonder I'm cold? The air conditioner was on, and it was on cold, by the way. So yeah, maybe that's why I've got a sore throat. And I tell you what, after this weekend, there might only be bones left for the crows with me. I tell you what, 3 and 4 degrees out camping. Lordy, I tell you what, Nickelback. Oh my goodness, a new tune, a new album. And I just can't wait to see if they come out. They've eluded me for so many years and I might actually get the chance to see them this time. Absolutely love them. Same as the Super Jesus. Good on you, Renee, for that request of being gangbusters with the Super Jesus. And hey, Brattles, loyal as ever, Akadaka with Sin City. Well, look, I hope you're all having a great Arvo this fine Wednesday. Now, there's one for you, Winkle from Warhope up next, and Mickey out there at Wingham, and I'll get your request on as well. But it's time to rev things up on Shell Shakedown, 104.7 FM, so turn it up loud.
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0: Okay, it is time to get your punk on. I think my neighbour is planning to kill me. Friends or rom.
4: I hear a voice whisper my name. I don't know yours.

I love Aussie punk music. And the best thing about punk is you get to cram in more songs because they're often shorter. Friends Will Rom, how cool was that? I think my neighbor is planning to kill me. Look out. Amaryl and the Sniffers for you. Winkle from Warhope, we both said, having a bit of a chat there, saying, oh my goodness, she really makes us giggle, that little pocket rocket. And Civilians finishing up there with Gone. And I'm not gone, not gone yet. Are you ready to get heavy with me? Come on, let's go. It's a Rock Rewind on 104.7 FM.

We had Silverchair live and local, actually, from Newey, weren't they, Silverchair? From going back to 1996 with Freak. That one was for you, Mickey, from Wingham. And First Nations band there, Nocturnal, with, of course, Behold the Man. Well, you know what? Shell Shakedown has come to another close, and thanks for rocking out with me till the end to finish the show. Hands Like Houses with Benjamin Joseph, and it is the end. This is Shell Shakedown, signing off and ready to freeze.

Good evening, everyone, and welcome to Jazz and Taz this Wednesday evening here on 2 Bob Radio 104.7. And my name's Mark. I'll be here with you for the next 2 hours. Hope you enjoy Jazz and Taz this evening. And let's start off with a track from an album titled You're Driving Me Crazy. It's from Van Morrison and Joey DeFrancesco. And this is a great track titled Close Enough for Jazz.

That was Melody Gardot, and that was a track titled Our Love Is Easy from an album, My One and Only Thrill, the deluxe 2-CD edition. And before that, Baubles, Bangles and Beads from Miles Davis and Stan Getz, and an album on an album called Tune Up, featuring John Lewis, Milk Jackson, Scott LaFaro and special guest Lester Young. And we started off Close Enough for Jazz from Van Morrison and Joey DeFrancesco from the album You're Driving Me Crazy. 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My name's Mark, and this is Jazz and Mataz. Time for a track from the album from Dave Brubeck and his quartet. The album is Time Out, and this is Strange Meadow Like.

that sweet expression, the smile you gave me. It's easy to remember. Or is it? A poetic jazz memory. It's March of 1963. In mid-morning New Jersey, two musicians drive through the snowbound suburban landscape on their way to a recording session. One, an intensely

dedicated musical explorer, has of late been studying the way singers breathe and hopes he will hear Frank Sinatra on the radio so he can consider one more notion before the session. The other, an experienced song stylist, wonders whether he'll ever hear his own voice over the airwaves. The two men met only last week and have only played a few pieces together, the singer sitting in informally at a club in Manhattan. The singer is a little concerned that the band was going to break into some of the wild stuff he's heard them play. But the band leader, a gentle and positive man, will be going for something altogether different on this occasion. Something wholly sympathetic to the sound the singer has. The two are joking and smoking and talking about the songs they will record today. They carry no charts and have made no formal musical arrangements or even had a real rehearsal. Everyone at the session will know the tunes already, each man having performed them in 100 different contexts. No one at the session will need to be told what to do or what to play. The band is so well acquainted that any mood that needs to be established will come naturally. As the cats in the car talk about what is to come, over the car's radio comes Nat Cole singing Lush Life. Though he doesn't know all the words, out of fun, the singer joins in anyway, and the two add one more tune to the set list. When they get to the studio, they end up recording it in one take. In fact, they do everything in one take. Almost the entire record, except You Are Too Beautiful, where they do a second take because of a dropped drumstick. In 3 or 4 hours, they're done. Laughter, handshakes, a long drive home. Just a year or so later, John Coltrane will go on to the highest artistic peaks, leading this same band in the creation of Crescent and A Love Supreme, arguably the defining works of his career and among the most beloved and respected in the history of recorded music. Although Johnny Hartman will go on to make some great ballad records after this one, including some attempting to echo the magic of the one he makes with Train, most go unnoticed upon their release. Broad fame will elude Hartman until well after his death. But we remember them both. We're jazz people. And for us, it's easy.

Yes, that was The More I See You from Oscar Peterson and his trio, which consists of Oscar on piano, Herb Ellis on guitar, and Ray Brown on bass. And that was a great track, wasn't it? Beautiful. Encore at the Blue Note, the legendary Oscar Peterson trio. Before that, it's easy to remember, from Kurt Elling, and that's an album dedicated to you, and Kurt Elling singing the music of Coltrane and Hartman. And The Shepherd from Earl Hines. Before that, from the album Earl Hines Plays Duke Ellington, and Strange Meadow Lark before that, from the Dave Brubeck Quartet. All right, I hope you're enjoying the show so far. My name's Mark, and it's Jazz and Mataz this evening. Now time for a track from an album, Dinah Crawl's very early album, I think the second album. Vince Benedetti meets Dinah Crawl, and this is a track titled Evidence.

like a kicker in a juniper too. Oh, the thrill of the thought that you might give a thought to my plea, cast a spell over me. Still I said to myself,

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My papa said, though I'm certain that this heart of mine has no ghost of a chance.

From the album Odyssey, that was the Don Ryder Quintet and Alone Together. What a great track. And before that, Louis Armstrong and Oscar Peterson with You Go To My Head. And we started off with Evidence from Diana Krall and Vince Benedetti from one of our very early albums. All right, time to feature some music from an album now. And here's one from, has a plethora of guitarists on it. Kenny Burrell, Herb Ellis, Bruce Foreman, Russell Malone, John Pizzarelli. It's the Ray Brown Trio and some of my best friends are guitarists. 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All right, the Ray Brown Trio.

Yes, that was Ray Brown Trio, and it was an album titled Some of My Best Friends Are Guitarists, and it was the first six tracks. Hope you enjoyed it. Finished off there with The Song Is For You. 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My name's Mark, and it's Jason Mattes. All right, here's a track now from Charlie Parker, How High the Moon.

Yes, that was a track from Jazzology, and it was The Engine Room from way back. And before that, How High the Moon from Charlie Parker. I hope you've enjoyed the show this evening. My name's Mark. It's Jazzmataz here this Wednesday evening, and time to sign off. Take us out. Here's a track from Vince Guaraldi titled Mr. Lucky.

Hey, hey, hey, and the biggest, biggest ever aloha, aloha, aloha. Once again, you have found this audio venue. It's known as the Tiki Lounge Remix. And I'm your host and the proprietor and the DJ in this lounge. My name is Seth Jordan, and we are the home of creative Sonic Exotica, where every single week I bring you the very latest in the global world music scene with some contemporary jazz, digital beats, some dub thrown in there as well. And I hope you can stick around and enjoy the sounds, because in this week's first hour, we've got fresh sounds from our Maori friends over in Aotearoa, New Zealand, as well as a new funky Cuban female duo based in France, plus the latest tracks from the Noongar people over in Western Australia, as well as new tunes from Jamaica, Greece, and both the UK and the USA. So I do hope you and your own fabulous community station can stick around and enjoy the sounds right here in the Tiki Lounge Remix. And to kick things off for this hour, we're going to head to England, and there's a drummer there in the new jazz scene. His name is Moses Boyd, and he surrounds himself with lots of other good players as well. He's got a new single that's just been released, and it's called Say Yeah. Starting us off here in the Tiki Lounge with Moses Boyd from London in the UK, right here in the lounge.

Yeah, and that's a track called The Oracle, the extended version there, from Yemanjo from California in the USA. He's a producer, a singer, a multi-instrumentalist. His real name is Ben Harris, but he goes by Yemanjo. He was raised in the San Francisco Bay Area, and he's best known for blending organic, often down-tempo and ethnic house beats with traditional sounds from Latin America, Africa, and the Middle East as well. He's quite prolific, and I quite like his sound. Yemanjo, The Oracle, it's just been released as a single. Well, across the water, our friends over in Aotearoa, New Zealand, three of them have put together a combined single called Kori Kori, and the voices you hear are Huia, H-U-I-A, Lady Shaka, S-H-A-K-A, and Rei, R-E-I. Good new Maori sounds from Aotearoa, New Zealand. This is Kori Kori right here in the Tiki Lounge.

Yeah, and that's a new track called Aru Mila, which is the name of a major orisha, or spirit, in the Afro-Cuban Yoruba religion, Aru Mila. And that comes from two very dynamic women who have joined forces to put together a new duo called Los Panteras, the Panthers. And they got their debut album out called Hasta Cuando, which translates as how long or until when. And the promo blurb about them here says, get your turntables ready. Los Panteras are about to disrupt the contemporary Cuban music scene with raw, explosive, and fiercely feminist energy. They're based in France these days, but they are both from Cuba. The duo is made up of Martha or Martica Galarraga and Eileen Castillo, and together they are Los Panteras, the Panthers. They've performed with the likes of Cuban stars Omar Sosa, who we had in the program just the other week, and the veteran Chuchu Valdez, and they blend together their sacred Afro-Cuban roots with futuristic electronic beats. They're pretty full-on, they're pretty wild. You're going to have to check out the videos that I'm going to post up on the Tiki Lounge Remix's own Facebook page of them to get a sense of their on-stage energy. It's pretty dynamic, and it's very good music. Let's hear another track from this new album, eh? Once again, the album's called Hasta Cuando, How Long? And this is a track called Yiri Yiri Bom. It's out on the Karu Productions label, Los Panteras, from Cuba via France. And you're hearing them probably for the first time right here in the Tiki Lounge Remix.

on a track called Seven Sisters. That's UK's Afronaut, A-F-R-O-N-A-U-T. His real name is Oren Walters. He was part of the collective of DJs and producers in West London over the years called Bugs in the Attic, and that's Bugs with a Z at the end of it. They were quite prominent in the broken beat genre for a period of time there in the mid to late 90s. They've continued on as Bugs in the Attic sometimes, but Afronaut is also kind of out on his own. And on that particular track, he's teamed up with a fellow by the name of Danny Huckridge, who works under the moniker of Grudge Monkey, and his Red Eye Mystic Trio for that particular track. And it also featured jazz keyboardist from New Zealand originally, was here in Australia for quite some time. I think he's based in Japan now. His name is Mark DeClive Lowe. He's a special guest on that track of Afronaut presenting Red Eye Mystic. Now here's another Afronaut track, came out a few months back, where he's featuring the keyboard player Robert Mitchell. Comes from an EP that they put out called If You're Not Careful, and this is the Zed Naughty's Afro Bias Dub Vox Mix, and that is a mouthful. Let's have a listen once again to Afronaut and Friends right here in the Tiki Lounge.

passing. I implore every person of conscience, regardless of their origins or beliefs, to stand steadfast with the Palestinian people in their unwavering quest for justice by any means necessary.

0: them not right.
1: Something in this system not right. That is fellow goes by the moniker of Zion Head, and that's a track simply called The System. It's out on his brand new album out called Mutiny. He's from Jamaica, and I think he's based over in Europe these days, but certainly a strong Jamaican sound there from Zion Head. And moving over here to our own indigenous people, there's a strong voice coming out of Western Australia these days from Noongar country, a fellow by the name of Mata Keech. His real name is Clint Blacknell. He's actually a professor of music at UWA out there in Perth, and he creates Noongar language resources and production, and he's been doing music for quite some time now. He says Noongar country is in the south of Western Australia, and it's a global biodiversity hotspot and a global drying hotspot with too much sun and not enough rain because of ozone depletion and climate change. Noongar language and song traditions are on the comeback trail after being suppressed for many years, and some Noongar songs are only for certain people and places, while others are for everybody. They travel widely across communities and bring us together and focus energy on things that are important. And Mata Keech performed at the World Expo in Osaka in Japan in 2025. He toured Australia with Angelique Kidjo in 2024, composed for the Kronos Quartet in 2023, and collaborated with Paul Mack on the dance album Noongar Wonderland back in 2022. Clint Bracknell, but he goes by Mata Keech. That's MATAKITJ. It translates as skinny legs like spears. This is a new track called Karkani. Have a listen, Mata Keech from the Noongar people in WA, right here in the lounge.

And that's another new track called Kairos, K-A-I-R-O-S, and that comes from the fellow who works under the name of El Buho, the Owl, a.k.a. Englishman Robin Perkins, who's now based in Toulouse over in France. He's traveled widely all around the world. Comes from a brand new album from him that'll be coming out quite soon, I believe it's the beginning of September, called Hogar, H-O-G-A-R, out on the Sheka Sheka label. El Buho, interesting fella. He says about this new album, over the past year I've found myself surrounded by stories of home, and from my very personal experience of putting down roots for the first time with my family, to the warmth of being welcomed into the home of old friends with cups of tea and conversation, from the stories and struggles of migration, creating a new home far from home, finding your identity, and being forced to leave, to what happens when climate change or war leaves you with no home to return to at all. I didn't set out to make an album about Hogar, but my music is always a reflection of my world or the ideas in my head. And at the center of much of this is the idea that what home means to each of us is so diverse. It can be a person, a memory, a landscape, a table, a smell, a tiny object, a song, or a feeling that is very hard to explain. El Buho from the new album coming out called Hogar. You're in the Tiki Lounge, and to finish up this first hour of the program, we're going to head to Greece and DJ Snatch from there. This is his take on the old classic, The World is a Ghetto. DJ Snatch from Greece.

And that is just about all the time we've got for this first hour of the program. I hope you and your own good community station are enjoying the sounds and that you can hang around for the second hour. Plenty more good music coming your way. The program, of course, is produced in the studios of 2 BBB FM in Bellingen, New South Wales. That's on Goombangida country. And it's networked all around this big land by the good folk at the Community Radio Network, CRN, with support ongoing from the Community Broadcasting Foundation. Thanks to them as well. Leave you with a little more from Athens in Greece. DJ Snatch, the world is a ghetto.

0: And that's a track called Summer Illusion. It comes from South Korean multi-instrumentalist Miss Park Ji-ha, J-I-H-A. Comes from a brand new four-track EP that's just been released from her called Cyclic Illusion. That track was Summer Illusion. And it's been released not on the Glitterbeat label that she usually records on, but the Goldwyn Soul flagship label from South Korea. It's sort of a promotional tool for them, I think. And it has Park Ji-ha, as always, performing on both traditional and acoustic instruments. Always wonderful music from Park Ji-ha. She's had a string of them now, utilizing those traditional instruments. A bamboo oboe, a mouth organ, a hammered dulcimer, glockenspiel, bells, lots of percussion. Always wonderful music from Park Ji-ha. Nice to have it. We'll hear more from that four-track EP when the full one is released very shortly. And she's starting us off for the second hour of the Tiki Lounge Remix, where in addition to the South Korean music, we've got more of that wonderful German-Kenyan collaboration that we heard some tracks from a few weeks ago, and a new album on the way from an American contemporary blues master. We've got a couple of the singles that have just been released from that. We've also got some very funky jazzy groups from Ethiopia, Belgium, the USA, and the UK, as well as some fine homegrown new jazz from right here in Oz as well. So stick around. Plenty of good music coming toward your ears and your feet if you feel like dancing right here in the Tiki Lounge Remix. Well, I do want to go back to that album that I featured a couple weeks ago here on the program from the German-Kenyan group called Odd Okoda. That's O-double-D and then O-K-O-double-D-A. Odd Okoda. Odd name for them, isn't it? And Odd Okoda, at least in the past, have basically been a duo formed between experimental German percussionist Sven Kasserik and the Kenyan vocalist, songwriter, and luthier Olith Ratigo. But on this particular album, they've been joined by the 83-year-old female Kenyan folk singer Miss Ogoya Nengo. That's O-G-O-Y-A, Ogoya, and then N-E-N-G-O, Ogoya Nengo. And she's got just this incredible voice for an 83-year-old. The new album is out called Palagoma, P-A-L-A-G-O-M-A, Palagoma. It's on the From Cool Waters label. And I wanted to play you a couple more tracks from it because I'm really impressed with this new album. This first track is called Umanyo. From Kenya and Germany, Odd Okoda, featuring Ogoya Nengo. Once again, right here in the Tiki Lounge Remix.
1: 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Mind your talking one. 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Not a yodo, what the water one yo. Toko yodo gato. 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Toko do a go to any good note. 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

and Minwange, a dear Wangi Orange, Wangi Orange, and Minwange. Got a command on opinion. I want all opinion in Makati was there to knock away. Hey, opinion, opinion in Makati, maybe at a knock away. Got a command on opinion. And then our opinion in Makati, maybe at a knock away. Opinion. Dalano Makati was a Nakakwazi. Dalano Dalano Maki by Nakawati. Katakamana o Kangato, and then O Kangato Makati Jemopilati Wati. Dalano Dalano Maki Jem Nakawati. It'll come on opinion. I want our opinion in Makati, maybe at Nakiway.

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on a track called Yore Yore, once again from Kenya and Germany. That's the group Odd Okoda, featuring the 83-year-old voice of Miss Ogoya Nengo. Pretty astonishing, eh? From the album Palagoma, out on the From Cool Waters label. Very interesting and unusual album. Check it out online. I'll be posting up some great videos from that album on the program's own Facebook page. So check out Tiki Lounge Remix on Facebook, and you'll see the videos that I post up there. Well, there's another new album that's on its way, and we've got a couple first singles from it, and it comes from the great American blues man, Mr. Keb Moe, born Kevin Roosevelt Moore, but known by everybody as Keb Moe. He's a singer, guitarist, songwriter, of course, living in Nashville, Tennessee. He's been described as a living link to the seminal Delta blues that traveled up the Mississippi and across the expanse of America way back when. He's a 5-time Grammy Award winner, and he's got a new album coming out later in August called The Breakdown on Concord Records. As I said, 2 singles have now been released from it, and here's the most recent one first. This is called Hand It Over, and it features the Soweto Gospel Choir from South Africa. Keb was traveling down there, met up with those folks, and recorded with them in Johannesburg, South Africa, in studios which are housed in the former prison where Nelson Mandela was held during his trials. Have a listen to a couple tracks here from the new album from Keb Moe. This is Hand It Over with Soweto Gospel Choir, right here in the Tiki Lounge.

Yeah, once again, that's Mr. Keb Moe, Fussin' and Fightin', from the upcoming new album out next month called The Breakdown on the Concord Jazz label. Always good music from Keb. Always has been. I think it always will be. Good stuff. Keb Moe, The Breakdown is going to be the name of that album, out later in August. Well, another new album's come my way this last week that I wanted to share with you. It's a compilation album from the Global Rhythms folks. That's Rhythms spelled R-I-D-D-I-M-S. Global Rhythms. They've been going for quite some time. The album is called Beyond the Algorithm. And what they say about it here is, in a music industry increasingly dominated by algorithms, that's for what pops up to make you listen to it, Beyond the Algorithm offers a different way of discovering music. Curated by the Global Rhythm folks, the compilation brings together independent artists from around the world whose music is driven by creativity, identity, and cultural exchange rather than commercial trends. While streaming platforms often prioritize what generates the most clicks, this release celebrates the artists who exist beyond those invisible boundaries. Released through NYP Records, which stands for Name Your Price, and you can online, the album reflects a simple philosophy. Music should be accessible to everyone, regardless of where they live or what they can afford. Listeners decide themselves whether and how much they contribute, while all proceeds are reinvested into future releases, promotion, artwork, and community projects, proving that an independent, artist-centered model can be both fair and sustainable. Well, good for them for doing this. And they have put some wonderful music on this new album. And if you go online to Bandcamp and search out Global Rhythms and Beyond the Algorithm, you'll find it there. And in fact, you can pay whatever you feel like for it. Whatever you think it's worth to you. And that's not a bad idea. Well, I got three tracks here to play for you from this new album. The first one comes from a group called the Fairfield Ethio Jazz Project. They're a UK-based group with Ethiopian musicians. It says it's an exuberant and contemporary celebration of pioneering Ethio jazz sounds that emerged from Addis Ababa, the capital of Ethiopia, back in the 60s and 70s. Inspired by legends such as Mulatu Astatke and Haile Mergia, the project blends hypnotic Ethiopian grooves and psychedelic textures, jazz improvisation, and modern sonic exploration. It was conceived at Fairfield House in Bath in the UK, the former exiled residence of Ethiopian Emperor Haile Selassie I, way back when he stayed there for a time, and this ensemble was created to honor his enduring legacy and the cultural ties between Ethiopia and the city of Bath. Featuring an exceptional collection of musicians from both Bath and nearby Bristol, the group combines powerful rhythms, vibrant horn arrangements, synth-driven soundscapes, and authentic Ethiopian tones, creating a rich and immersive musical experience. Well, you be the judge, and we'll hear a few tracks here from this new album, once again called Global Rhythms Presents Beyond the Algorithm. This is the group Fairfield Ethio Jazz Project, right here in the Tiki Lounge.

That's a group calling itself the UFO Collective from Antwerp in Belgium, of all places. A song called Fella's Spirit for Fela Kuti, subtitled Black Man Horns Mix. And it's been included on this new album from the Global Rhythms folks called Beyond the Algorithm, Volume 1, it says, so there should be more coming at some stage. And as I said, UFO Collective is an Antwerp-based group from Belgium, founded by the producer who's known as Unlisted Fanatic, who they say is a reggae and dub craftsman inspired by the legacy of people like King Tubby and Lee Scratch Perry. Some good stuff on there. They've got their own album out called From Outer Space, but it's been included on the Beyond the Algorithm compilation album from Global Rhythms. One more track from that album here. This one comes from the USA, and it's a group called Kazayu. Kazayux, Kazayu. And they're a collective founded in Austin, Texas, in 2021 by drummer, producer, and bandleader Forrest Kazayu. He named it after himself. He was raised in Louisiana, and he draws inspiration from Mardi Gras, Zydeco, and Cajun traditions, where rhythm serves as both a celebration and community. And this is a track called Immeasurable Progress, Kazayu, from Austin in Texas, part of the Global Rhythms Beyond the Algorithm album, right here in the Tiki Lounge.

And that's a track called Eat Chaos, and it comes from the group known as Visions of Gnar. It's mostly a duo made up of Zella Margosian on the piano, who we had here in the Tiki Lounge just a few months ago as a special guest, and Jeremy Rose on soprano and tenor saxophones and bass clarinet and electronics, who we've also had here in the lounge. Both of them wonderful, wonderful musicians. And the group is augmented by the great Bobby Singh on tabla and the wonderful young guitarist Hilary Geddes, who's making a name for herself as well. They're called Visions of Gnar, N-A-R, and that comes from a brand new release from them called Awakening on the Earshift label. Great new Australian jazz.

And that's about all the time we've got for this edition of the Tiki Lounge Remix. I do hope you enjoyed the sounds you heard. The program, of course, is produced in the studios of 2BBB FM in Bellingen, New South Wales. That is on Gumbangir country. And it's heard on over 65 community stations all around this large land, like the incredible one that you're listening to right now. And that's all thanks to the good folk who put it out and distribute it through the Community Radio Network, CRN. 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It's cbf.org.au. And my weekly reminder that if you'd like any more information about anything you heard on this week's program, I do post up that full playlist each week on the program's own Facebook page. 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My name's Seth Jordan, and I'm closing up the Tiki Lounge for yet another week, and I do hope you can come on back and join me again next time on your own ultra-fantastic local community radio station, or via the podcast. Adios, amigos. Ciao, ciao for now. Leave you with just a little bit more from Visions of Gnar, Australia's own, from the new album, Awakening.

0: 45 RPM with a taste of summery sugar pop from Frente. Angie Hart was the singer. The song hit number 4 in Australia in the closing phases of the vinyl era in 1992 and was issued on 45, single and CD. It sold more than 70,000 copies, going platinum here. Next hour, more of your requests. In Aussie Legends, Linda continues our chat with the late Michael Gudinski about his only regret. And Cam finds the original version of an iconic tune that Darryl Braithwaite had a massive hit with. That's next hour on 45 RPM.
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0: 45 RPM, Deborah Conway with It's Only the Beginning, the first single from her debut solo album, String of Pearls. Deborah previously was a member of Doremi, who you might remember sang Man Overboard. Let's keep the music rolling, but let's head to the phones first. Alex, what did you want to hear?
1: The Angels song, well, the Angels cover If We've Got to Get Out of This Place.
0: What's your connection with it?
1: I've seen them 45 times. I think they're an amazing band. I saw Doc Mason with the Angels 20 plus times. The first time I saw them was on the Beyond Salvation tour in 1990. The Angels came on and they didn't do much out of Liveline, but they played We Got to Get Out of This Place, and that was just amazing.
0: What did you think with the first time you heard We've Got to Get Out of This Place? Because that was a song where it's really about 30 seconds into the song before you got any idea of what it's going to be.
1: That first 30 seconds, there's a lot of horns and guitars. You're listening to a different song. It's their own version. It's a big production in the studio, and it was fantastic live. 45 RPM.

0: 45 RPM, the Angels with their take on the Animals hit, We've Got to Get Out of This Place. This hour, Cam's in with his Lost 45. And it's the original version of a song that Darryl Braithwaite smashed the charts with. And we're not talking horses, okay? Next, Linda's in to look at some of the most iconic singles and albums from Mushroom, and we'll hear Michael Gudinski's Elusive Dream. Aussie Legends next on 45 RPM.
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3: 50 years after the iconic Australian independent label launched, it's clear that Mushroom Records has spawned some of the country's most memorable albums and singles. Albums like Living in the 70s, Skyhooks, True Colours, Split Ends, Soul Deep, Jimmy Barnes, and Sunbury 1973, featuring Matta Lake, Carson, Billy Thorpe, and Matt Taylor. There were iconic singles too, Throw Your Arms Around Me, Hunters and Collectors, Locomotion, Kylie Minogue, Run to Paradise, The Choir Boys, and Under the Milky Way, The Church. It's difficult to sum up the impact and legacy of Mushroom with just these few selections, but there's no doubt it's impossible to find a solitary music fan in Australia whose taste hasn't been impacted by Gudinski and the Mushroom story. Michael Gudinski.
4: It was, you know, a dream from the start of Mushroom was to have international success. I remember when I first got a letter from an American lawyer and the label had been going about 9 months. I mean, I almost framed the letter. I thought it was just such a big deal. And I was pretty naive back then, but when I first went overseas, it was something that I was determined to crack. And although we've had a couple of hits there and a couple of gold albums and the odd bit of success, America's really eluded Mushroom and myself. And it's not just talent that you need it. You've got to have the right people behind you, and there's nothing wrong with a bit of good luck and good timing. And perhaps that's what's eluded us in the past. 45 RPM.

0: 45 RPM, Shirley, Every Little Bit Hurts from the Mushroom Archives. Still to come, this week's Earworm from an Indigenous act. It's one of the country's most iconic tunes, with a message that our politicians continue to struggle with. Next, Cam's in with his Lost 45, and it's the original version of a song that Darryl Braithwaite smashed the charts with. Cam traces that story next, here on 45 RPM.
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3: The Chosen Few was a classy Australian guitar pop rock band that was active between 1985 and 1992. Signed to Mushroom, the group released four singles and one album, Friends, Foes and Firewood. Despite regularly touring, including opening for Jerry Harrison, Cheap Trick and Billy Joel, chart success eluded them. Endorsement from top liners such as Diesel, Noiseworks and Girl Overboard wasn't enough for the hard-working band to get them more than local supports. According to Duke magazine, the band performed 151 gigs in 9.5 months. Then a year later, a song The Chosen wrote and recorded for themselves became a huge hit for Darryl Braithwaite. Go figure. It's worth remembering that no matter how good your material is, the most important things in show business are timing and having someone well-known out front who can sell the songs. And Braithwaite certainly did that. On Lost 45s, this is Rise, the original single from The Chosen Few. I'm Cam for 45 RPM.

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1: Tapped.
2: 45 RPM models out of mind, out of sight. Well, we're almost out of sight, out of mind for another week. Thanks to Cam for today's Lost 45, Linda for Aussie Legends, Newman for the History of Pop, Ward for the quiz, as well as Gavin and Alex for your requests. 45 RPM is coming to you from the Pulse in Geelong. We'll return next week thanks to the Community Radio Network with more great music from the vinyl era. To take us out, a song that speaks to the heart of Michael Gudinski's legacy. It was the first single from a predominantly Indigenous band to chart in this country. When it was first released, the single failed. But after a remix that dropped most of the English lyrics, Treaty became a national hit with an unforgettable earworm. This is Treaty, the remix from Yothu Yindi. I'm Wes J. On behalf of the team, thanks for sharing part of your day with us on 45 RPM.

0: BBC News with Moira Alderson. The sacked Ukrainian Commander-in-Chief, General Oleksandr Syrsky, has defended his battlefield record, saying his forces were again on the offensive, having liberated 700 square kilometres from Russian occupation this year. His successor, the popular young general, Mykhailo Trapati, says he's been tasked with stepping up counter-offensive action and making further tech innovations. Many Ukrainians, including this opposition MP, Kira Rudik, are pleased at this change of military leadership.
1: We applaud the president's decision to appoint General Trapati. He is extremely popular amongst our military, but he has also many successful operations behind him. So we hope that that will help to resolve the conflict and stabilize the situation.
0: The German state of Lower Saxony have given the go-ahead to a controversial French-Russian nuclear project to produce fuel rods for Russian-designed reactors in Europe. The venture will be based at an assembly facility belonging to a subsidiary of the French company Framatome. The Russian partner Rosatom has been exempted from the sanctions imposed on Moscow over its Ukraine invasion. A prominent member of Chancellor Merz's party has urged the federal government to stop the project, saying it endangers security. The World Health Organization says the number of fatalities from the current Ebola outbreak in the Democratic Republic of Congo and Uganda has now exceeded 1,000. Around 2,500 cases have been recorded since the disease was detected in May, Richard Kagoi reports.
2: The death toll from the Ebola outbreak in the Democratic Republic of Congo continues to rise as the virus spreads across five eastern provinces. Ituri accounts for about 80% of confirmed cases and deaths. Health officials say overcrowded displacement camps and population movements in mining areas are fueling transmission. The Africa Union's health agency has appealed for more resources to contain the outbreak. There's still no approved vaccine, although several are in development. Earlier this month, the WHO Director General Tedros Adhanom Ghebreyesus warned that this was now the third largest Ebola outbreak.
0: French prosecutors say a modelling scout with ties to Jeffrey Epstein has been found dead. Danielle Siad had been suspected of trafficking young women to the late convicted sex offender. Chichi Azundu reports.
3: Not much information has been released by the French prosecutor's office, but it did confirm that the 69-year-old French modelling scout was found dead at his home in the town of Colombes in the suburbs of Paris. An investigation has been opened to determine the cause of his death. Syed's name had appeared thousands of times in the US Department of Justice's document release of investigations into Jeffrey Epstein. He was facing allegations of rape in his home country, and was also one of several French men accused of aiding Epstein to traffic and abuse women.
0: BBC News. Police in Liberia say they've arrested several suspects, including a Colombian and a Serbian national, after seizing a large haul of cocaine hidden inside a truck in Monrovia. The Inspector General, Gregory Coleman, told the BBC the drugs are worth an estimated $370 million. The case highlights growing concerns over international cartels targeting West Africa. The United States is expected to announce a landmark deal with Saudi Arabia today that would help it establish a civilian nuclear program. It could lead to the Saudis enriching their own fuel for nuclear reactors. Some US lawmakers and Israeli officials have voiced opposition, and there have been fears the capability could eventually be converted to develop nuclear weapons. Our security correspondent is Frank Gardner.
4: This is called a black box deal, whereby the US would have quite a lot of control over how far this goes. And that, I think, will allay some concerns that it's not being farmed out to, say, China or to Russia, who've both got a lot of nuclear expertise. So the US is keeping Saudi Arabia within its strategic sphere of influence.
0: Hungary's nationalist former Prime Minister Viktor Orban has described the government of Péter Modzsó as illegitimate in his first public comments since losing April's election. Mr. Orban, who'd been in power for 16 years, said his Fidesz party would use all peaceful means to oppose what he called the government's tyranny. The American jazz musician Plas Johnson, whose tenor saxophone helped bring alive the famous theme tune for the Pink Panther films, has died at the age of 94. His playing featured in the music for key TV shows, rock and roll hits and other films, and he supported stars like Frank Sinatra and Barbara Streisand. But it was his slinky, mischievous bars of Henry Mancini's music for the 1963 Pink Panther film for which he was always best known. That's the latest. BBC News.
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10: Hello, and welcome to our look at the latest singles and album charts here in the UK. Coming up, we'll hear from Mick Jagger and Ronnie Wood, who tell us about the latest album from the Rolling Stones. We'll also hear from boy band December 10, who've just released their debut album. We also have music from Jack White, Future, Calvin Harris and Clementine Douglas, and Sienna Spyro. Plus, we'll be featuring all the top five best-selling songs in the UK, and we'll find out if Sam Fender and Olivia Dean are still at number one with Rain Me In. It's all coming up in the next hour with me, Kim Robson.
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10: 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It's called Frozen Charlotte, and from it, this is Neighbours Blues.
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Never have nothing good.

0: Jack White, Neighbours Blues, from the album Frozen Charlotte. This is his seventh solo album.
1: Number 27.
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trying. Put you down on some without even trying. Put you down on that real without even trying. However I feel about it, it's just how I feel about it, you know what I'm saying? I ain't too much gotta do no explaining what's going on. You know, I'm going on, you know what I mean? Man, who this for?

0: Future. Radio, from the album The Real Me, it's his first solo studio album in 4 years. This is Top of the Pops from the BBC, and we're featuring the high new entries into this week's album chart here in the UK. And our next new entry is the debut album from December 10, called On Your Side. This English-Irish boy band was formed by Simon Cowell on the Netflix show The Next Big Act. Originally, Simon planned to select only five of the contestants, but ended up keeping all seven finalists. The BBC's Alex Jones caught up with them a little earlier this year and asked them about that surprise decision.
1: So now you thought, well, all of you thought originally it would be four or five members, but then there were seven of you. What was that moment like where Simon said, you're all in?
2: Oh, that was mad. It was like, I just remember like literally jumping up when he said it, like, because the whole day, well, for the whole process, we were like, it's going to be four or five people. And like in that car, in the documentary on the way up, me, Nick, Hendrick and John were like, one of us is going to go home, like sad. Oh, and luckily, that didn't happen, and it was just so joyful. Like, it was such a good day. You know what I mean?
3: Best outcome ever.
1: Well, Cruz, your grandmother had a brilliant reaction, didn't she? She was excited.
4: It was like such a beautiful moment. It was just after I got off the phone with Simon, and I called her, and I was like, I'm in the band, and she was like, praise the Lord, love the Lord. She's going crazy, but yeah, she's one of the people I do it for, really. To make her proud is everything to me.
1: Aww. And all your musical backgrounds are quite different, aren't they? Can you run us through, just vaguely, where you've all come from?
5: So me and Danny have something in similarity. We both went to The Voice Kids, so we've got that in common. Sean and John both have sung in a choir for a long time, with Sean singing as a soprano on the Irish National Opera. Josh and Hendrick have been singing and playing for the longest time and just like singing around their local towns. And Cruz, of course, played mini Michael Jackson on Motown. So yeah, we've got loads of different like musical backgrounds, and at the end of the day, that just like brings different points of views and things into the whole band dynamic, really. I don't know.

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0: It's a new entry for My Chemical Romance with a deluxe edition reissue of their 2010 album Danger Days, The True Lives of the Fabulous Killjoys. 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

0: My Chemical Romance with We Don't Need Another Song About California from the album Danger Days, The True Lives of the Fabulous Killjoys.
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0: Sienna Spiro, Visitor.
4: So I sing just to know I'm alive, and I cried all the tears I could cry.
2: Number 7.
0: Olivia Dean, The Art of Loving.
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0: Bring Me the Horizon, Count Your Blessings, Repented.
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0: December 10th,
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0: On Your Side.
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2: Number 4.
0: Michael Jackson, The Essential.
7: The way you make me feel. The way you make me feel. You're really trying to make up.
2: Number 3.
0: Olivia Rodrigo, You Seem Pretty Sad for a Girl So in Love.
2: Number 2.
0: My Chemical Romance, Danger Days, The True Lives of the Fabulous Killjoys. And at number 1, it's the latest album from the Rolling Stones. It's called Foreign Tongues, and Trevor Smith's been finding out more about it.
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10: All the Stones music has got several influences. So the obvious ones, blues, soul music of all kinds, also influenced by a lot by country music. They always say, oh, the Stones are a rock band. We actually listened to Hackney Diamonds, who listened to this Foreign Tongues record. How do you say that's rock, pure rock? There's not that many tracks that are like that. There's maybe 2 or 3. Of course, I'm very aware of what's going on around me. I'm not addicted to it, and I'm not spending my whole day listening to it. But, you know, I do listen to all kinds of music. And not all of it's new. Some of it's old, some of it's I don't know anything about. And then I educate myself a little bit. I think it'd be a mistake to slavishly be into the trying to copy a trend, because by the time you've recorded the trend's gone.
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8: This album was recorded in under a month in London, and for Ronnie Wood, being in the studio is still as much fun as it's always been.
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13: It's always a laugh, always creative, and yeah, that's hard work in the studio. You've got to get your part right enough to please the songwriter. Like this album is Mix Baby, really. He's kind of been working on these tracks for a long time, just in a demo way, and beating up, you know, like rough versions.
14: It's in the

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1: Now we can like write songs at home with, you know, machines and drums, and you know, I can like spit things into my iPad, and it's different. I play lots more guitar than I used to. I mean, but you know, in the end, it comes out

0: Seven Tongues features an impressive lineup of guest musicians, including Steve Winwood, Paul McCartney, Robert Smith, and Chad Smith. It also captures one of the final recording sessions of drummer Charlie Watts before his death in 2021.
1: Yeah, it's great to have him on this track, Hit Me in the Head, it's called. It's this punk track, really. We did it in LA, must be 2021. So we did 10 songs from this, all new, and then four from sessions before. And this is one that Charlie did in a previous session, obviously, and it's fast. When I said to Charlie, okay, I want it 150, but I know you'll play it 145, so that's, he's right. Yeah, it's a good tempo for it.

0: Rolling Stones, Hit Me in the Head from the album Foreign Tones, a new entry at this week's number one.
1: It's Top of the Pops.
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0: I'm Kim Robson. Now it's time for the brand new singles chart here in the UK. And we start with The Climber at number 36.
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0: It's Alyssa Grace with Bloodstream.

0: Alyssa Grace, Bloodstream. This has become a breakthrough single for Alyssa after gaining massive traction on TikTok and Instagram.
1: Number 28.
0: It's a climber for Karen Harris and Clementine Douglas, Blessings.

0: and Clementine Douglas, Blessings. This track was originally released last year and reached number 3, but it's climbing the charts again due to its popularity online and live performances at some of this year's major summer festivals. I'm Kim Robson, this is Top of the Pops from the BBC, and we're featuring the climbers in this week's UK Top 40 Singles Chart.
1: Number 22.
0: It's a high climber for Sienna Spyro, Great Expectation.

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0: 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At 20, a new entry, Fat Les, Vindaloo. 19 is Drake with Janice. It's up 2 to 18, Stella Lefty, Boston. An on mover at 17, Malcolm Todd, Earrings. Up 6 to 16, Ugel, ML Angel and Alternate moving to the sun. Up 3 to 15, Silver Bumper, On Tonight. Up 1 to 14, Sienna Spiro, Material Lover. 13 is Olivia Dean and Man I Need. At 12, Harry Styles, American Girls. 11 is Olivia Rodrigo and The Cure. At 10, Taylor Swift, I Knew It, I Knew You. 9 is Ariana Grande, Hate That I Made You Love Me. At 8, Ella Langley, Choosing Texas. Up 3 to 7, Prosper and Clooney, Free Your Mind. And at 6, it's Olivia Rodrigo with Stupid Song. Coming up, the top 5 best-selling songs in the UK.
3: I'm Trevor Smith with a quick look at this week's music news. British singer Lauren Bennett, one of the voices on the 2011 hit song Party Rock Anthem, has died aged 36. Her former musical group GRL shared the news on Instagram earlier this week, saying, "Our hearts are broken and we cannot begin to express how much she meant to us." The Ed Sheeran Foundation is set to play a crucial role in the UK government's newly announced Music in Libraries programme. The aim of the initiative is to create dedicated music spaces in public libraries to support music education beyond the classroom. I am Maiden have sold a 50% stake in the band's publishing and master music rights, as well as name, image and likeness rights. They've sealed the deal with Pop House Entertainment, an investment firm co-founded by ABBA's Bjorn Ulvaeus. The company are now hoping to turbocharge the group's future plans. And Snow Patrol have been honoured as the first recipients of the Official Charts Hall of Fame Award. The inaugural award recognises the chart legacy of their seminal album Eyes Open. The record, which will get a special 20th anniversary reissue later this month, has sold more than 2.6 million units in the UK so far.
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0: Now the 5 most popular songs in the UK. Up 8 places at number 5, Shakira and Burna Boy, Die Da.

and Burna Boy, Die Die, up 8 to this week's number 5. This is the official song of this year's FIFA World Cup. Die Die is an Italian slang phrase meaning, come on. Up 10 places at number 4, another N54 Ultra, Talk to You.

0: 4. This is the 19th week in the singles chart for this track. This is Top of the Pops from the BBC. I'm Kim Robson, and these are the top 5 most popular songs in the UK this week. Up 18 places at number 3, Badil, Skinner and the Lightning Seeds, Three Lions.
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remaining seeds, Three Lions, goes up 18 to this week's number 3. This has climbed the charts again thanks to England's progress to the World Cup semi-finals, where they were ultimately defeated by Argentina. And it's up 9 places to number 2 for another anthem for England fans at the World Cup, Oasis and Wonderwall.

0: Oasis, Wonderwall, up 9 to this week's number 2. The official UK singles chart is compiled by the Official Charts Company. I'm Kim Robson. 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
0: After making chart history last week by becoming the longest-running number one single of all time by a British act, Sam Fender and Olivia Dean still cannot be moved. And for the 17th time, Rain Me In is Top of the Pops number 1.

across Australia on the Community Radio Network and coming to you from Buckets Radio in Gloucester. 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Calling himself Roommate and occasionally Rum Guzzler, he's been producing exotic, percussion-heavy, tropical Caribbean funk rhythms and dub for many years. And we're going to hear some tracks from just some of his releases. Since we've recently had our own Strawberry Moon, this is Strawberry Moon Dub from the new Roommate release called Decades in Dub.

Roommate on Rockers Uptown from his 2022 High Five release. Respect to Boss from his 2021 release So In Dub With You. And Back at the Top from his new album Decades in Dub, Strawberry Moon Dub. Also from High Five, this is Dubby Dub.

After Dubby Dub from Roommates 2022 High Five release, Frank and Joe and Evan LaFlame with Rum Guzzler and Roommate on Jamaican Sands Dub. It appeared on the 2024 release Have a Great Summer. And from that same album, this is Scorcher.

Showcasing tracks from American artist Roommate. That was 1 Million Styles from his Lickshot album from last year. Before it, Rum Guzzler and Roommate on Scorcher. This is Certified from the same Lickshot album. And after it, new dubs that appear on the new Decades in Dub release.

Discount Dub, the original version of which came out in 2018. Before its special dedication dub from the new release, with the original version appearing on the Lickshot album, and so too the previous track, Certified. More tracks from Decades in Dub next on Sister Selector's Roots and Reggae Show.

energy and creation come down by your ritual like a teacher. What nobody can teach you. Yourself teach you more than what people teach you. So you must always meditate. Find yourself in a secret place. Call upon the Almighty. Pray. Sing redemption song. And shout for joy, happiness, peace, prosperity. And when you do all these things, the whole universe come and defend you. And anything you want, the universe can do. You don't even have to end your heart too far or your hand too far. You see, we are the children of the Most High. And you create us for a purpose.

original version appeared on Roommate's Dancing with the Devil EP. That was Afterlife Dub from his new Decades in Dub album. Before it, Shine Like Dub, originally on Dub Philosophy Volume 1, and Zodiac Dub Remix, originally released on his Time of the Signs. Under his Rum Guzzler moniker, from his new album Piracy Volume 1, this is his remix of Beneath the Bomb.

Roommate and Run Guzzler on the three tracks on the new Piracy Volume 1 album. The remix version of Walk the Plank from the Heavy Pause on Distant Shores release. The remix of Old San Juan from their Libations release. And the remix of Beneath the Bonsai from the Sailor Law release. On Sister Selector's Roots and Reggae show, we've been highlighting tracks from Californian artist Justin McCauley as Roommate and Rum Guzzler. From his new Decades in Dub release and seeing us out of the program, this is the dub version of No Violence Rhythm. You've been tuned to the Roots and Reggae show from Buckets Radio in Gloucester and syndicated across Australia, courtesy of the Community Radio Network. Catch you same time next week. Bye for now.

Hello, I am Gordon McKenzie, and around Australia, you are listening to Let the Bands Play, Australia's top band parade, brought to you from the studios of 3CR in Melbourne, Australia, broadcast throughout the nation via the internet, distributed by the Community Radio Network, and also heard on digital radio in the Melbourne metropolitan area. Band fans, we have a lovely program lined up, so let's open the program now with the Williams Ferry Engineering Band playing Marching with Sousa as arranged by Alex Mortimer.

and many good foot tappers in there. Lovely melodious marches. Marching with Sousa, obviously the music written by John Philip Sousa. We heard the arrangement as by Alex Mortimer, the younger brother of Harry Mortimer. Yes, Alex Mortimer. And Williams Ferry Band, with the Williams Ferry Engineering Band, did that wonderful performance. The selection included Washington Post, Semper Fidelis, Manhattan Beach, Stars and Stripes Forever, High School Cadets, The Gladiator, and Liberty Bell. So we heard a nice selection, as we will do now with the Australian Army Band from Perth, playing Colonel Bogey.

always a very popular item, Colonel Bogie. And written by Kenneth Elford, we heard the performance from the Australian Army Band in Perth. Musical director, Captain Craig Johnson. And for the interest, Kenneth Elford lived between 1881 and 1945. And I know many of our listeners enjoyed that item, particularly our young listeners, Amaya, Elijah, and Jennifer. Well done. John Hudson was born into a musical family, and he soon joined the local band before being invited to join the Manchester CWS band under the direction of Alex Mortimer. His long career in music has guided him through a period on the trumpet as well as principal cornet of the Leyland Vehicles Band and, latterly, the Britannia Building Society Band, formerly known as Foden's. And John is also the resident music director of the CWS Glasgow Band. So, with all those credentials, let's hear John Hudson now playing I Hear You Calling Me.

A lovely performance there of I Hear You Calling Me, written by Marshall, arranged by Ord Hume, and played by John Hudson on cornet with the CWS Glasgow Band. Yes, you are listening to Let the Bands Play, and I am Gorton McKenzie. The Band of Her Majesty's Royal Marines Scotland is already on the stage. And now don't jump to conclusions. Yes, we know they have one particular pet, but it's not that performance. So that will come in another program. But we have the outstanding performance of Poet and Peasant Overture.

And a mighty performance there of Poet and Peasant Overture, written by von Suppe and played by the band of Her Majesty's Royal Marines Scotland. Musical director, Lieutenant Barry Mills. And certainly brings back memories for me. I used to play that in concerts on the big organs. Yes, good fun. Wonderful music indeed. And I know the item was enjoyed by Lawsy, Karna, and Bonnie likewise. So greetings all round. Yes, you are listening to Let the Bands Play, and I am Gordon McKenzie. In time now to hear from Harry Mortimer and his All-Star Brass playing On the Quarterdeck.

Indeed, a nice foot tapper there. That was indeed On the Quarterdeck, written by Kenneth Elford, and we heard the performance from Harry Mortimer and his All-Star Brass. The Brighouse and Rastrick Band is next in Let the Bands Play, and will play Largo from the New World Symphony by Dvorak, arranged by Hurst.

Largo from the New World Symphony by Dvořák, arranged by Hurst, was played by the Brighouse and Rastrick Band. The Brighouse and Rastrick Band is one of the best and most consistent public subscription bands in the world. It was formed in the last century by the people of the villages of Brighouse and Rastrick. The band became famous throughout the world for its totally professional approach on both contest and concert platforms. In 1977, the band was number 2 in the British pop charts for 9 weeks with its rendition of The Floral Dance, earning gold and silver discs. In the contest field, the band has an enviable record of winning in the British Open, National, Granada Band of the Year, All England Championships, European Championships, the crowning glory being the title of World Champions. Not a bad effort, is it? Traditionally, Brighouse and Rastrick has been a prolific prize winner at the Whit Friday March contest. The band's record shows it has won more prizes than any other band, 292 prizes since 1910. Wow, that is a mighty effort. So let's enjoy a performance from them now. We will hear the Brighouse and Rastrick Band playing French Military March.

Yes, stirring music, isn't it? More stirring than a cup of tea. Wonderful music indeed. That was French Military March, written by Saint-Saëns, arranged by Hargraves, and played by the Brighouse and Rastrick Band, conducted by Alan Withington. And now, from a 1987 performance, the band of the South Australia Police will play Stardust,

Drysdale. Many performed that item over the years, including Freddie Gardner on saxophone and Nat King Cole with the vocals. Marcus Cutts on euphonium with the Fairy Band will now play Believe Me If All Those Endearing Young Charms.

A lovely performance there of Stardust, written by Hoagie Carmichael and Mitchell Parrish, arranged by Sammy Nestico, and played by the band of the South Australia Police, musical director Doug

A lovely, sensitive performance there. Believe me, if all those endearing young charms. Traditional melody and arranged by Gordon Langford. The solo euphonium was played by Marcus Cutts with the Fairy Band. Musical director, Kenneth Dennison. I am Gorton McKenzie and you are listening to Let the Bands Play, Australia's top band parade, which is heard on this station at this time every week and is brought to you from the studios of 3CR in Melbourne, Australia, and broadcast throughout the nation via the internet, distributed by the Community Radio Network, and also heard on digital radio in the Melbourne metropolitan area. Band fans, we come to the Sousa Spot. The band of the Grenadier Guards will play Semper Fidelis.

In the Sousa spot, we heard Semper Fidelis, obviously written by John Philip Sousa, and played by the band of the Grenadier Guards. We now come to the Sacred Music spot, and Judith Durham will sing Just a Closer Walk with Thee.

And indeed, yes, that was the Sacred Music Spot with Judith Durham, an incredibly flexible voice, but a beautiful, pure voice. Judith Durham from Australia, and of course used to be with the Seekers. And she sung Just a Closer Walk with Thee, arranged by Judith herself, and unfortunately no mention of those with the backing area, but a nice performance. Well, band fans, that's about all we have time for in Let the Bands Play. I trust that you will join us again when we next come to you. In the meantime, yes, I am Gorton McKenzie. I bid you good tidings, good health, and I thank you for listening.

0: From the concert halls to the juke joints, from churches to festivals in the fields, welcome to another episode of Bill Street Caravan, celebrating the sounds of Memphis and the Mississippi Delta for more than 20 years. Heard around the globe on NPR Worldwide. Major funding for Bill Street Caravan is provided by the AutoZone Corporation and Memphis Tourism. This week on Bill Street Caravan, we have the sacred soul of the sensational Barnes Brothers on the show. Also, Grammy-nominated blues man Guy Davis will be with us to deliver an installment of the Blues Hall of Fame, an exploration of the lives of the pioneers and innovators enshrined in the Blues Hall of Fame here in Memphis, Tennessee, brought to you by the Blues Foundation.
1: That's all coming up right now on Bill Street Caravan. Hi, I'm your co-host, this time, Thomas Crivens.
0: Yeah, Thomas, you're filling in a little bit for Pat while Pat is, you know, you can't hold Pat down. She's going to go wherever she needs to go.
1: Pat is a world traveler, but she still finds time to come over to Bill Street Caravan and give us that legendary Pat vocals.
0: That's right. That's right. And we're lucky that she allows us to stand in her stead. Absolutely. And today we're going to be talking about some friends of ours from, you know, I'll say right around the corner. The sensational Barnes Brothers. You know, the only word that I could use right now is electrifying, because they already use sensational in their title.
1: They picked the right word, you know.
0: Absolutely.
1: I dig.
0: So we have Courtney and Chris Barnes, who are local, emerging may not even be the word, because their family has already done so much of the work and the heavy lifting here in the local gospel community. A lot of people who have been following the local gospel scene for over the past, I'd say, 40 to 50 years would definitely recognize the name Barnes from their parents.
1: The Barnes family, Duke and Deborah Barnes, legendary Memphis gospel vocalists. But they can do it all, just like the kids can.
0: The interesting thing about the sensational Barnes Brothers repertoire is that it puts a little something extra on the gospel. When you go to a sensational Barnes Brothers show, you expect to be touched in your spirit. You expect to want to get up out your seat and dance and move and rejoice. But you can still enjoy it even if you aren't sanctified, I'd say.
1: Maybe have a beer in your hand while you're listening to it. I've seen it myself, so
0: absolutely.
1: I'm not just saying it.
0: Some beer, some wine, probably some of everything else, but I know that it still comes from a very sacred space.
1: Yeah, definitely. I mean, the crowd, as well as the band, in my experience, has been moved with their own performances, and the crowd gives you that energy that is reminiscent of the church atmosphere, but you just maybe happen to be in a 400-person theater.
0: Absolutely. And where's the recording that we're going to be listening to today from, what was that performance?
1: Today's performance, we're at Bill Street Music Festival, the one and only.
0: The Bill Street Music Festival, which is a part of the largest celebration that we've been having in Memphis since the 1970s, known as Memphis in May. Each year we get together in May. We have, of course, Bill Street Music Fest, but also known for the World Championship Barbecue Cooking Contest that is held each year, or as locals like to call it, Barbecue Fest.
1: Barbecue Fest, man. Shout out to the team over at Memphis in May, one, for allowing Bill Street Caravan once again to be a part. It was such an honor to capture some great, great recordings this year, and I think some of us were even a part of it. So great, great year. Looking forward to more with those folks.
0: Well, the Barnes Brothers, of course, are a part of other ensembles. They sing with their family. They also play with Black Cream and some other groups around town. But as the sensational Barnes Brothers, Courtney and Chris put out their debut duo record in 2019, Nobody's Fault But My Own. That title and the other songs that are on the record originate from the catalog of a local gospel label called Designer Records, which was a recording service of sorts founded by Style Wooten, a local producer and engineer.
1: Now, I've seen that, what I believe is a genre description of some of that music, listed as deep soul gospel. Does that ring a bell?
0: Deep soul gospel is one good way to put it, and people around town have been giving it their own name. They've been calling it sacred soul.
1: Sacred soul. I like the sound of that.
0: Absolutely. Some other people who could be considered sacred soul here locally would be largely label mates of the sensational Barnes Brothers, such as Elizabeth King and the Gospel Souls, Reverend John Wilkins, and Elder Jack Ward.
1: Those are some legendary names from that area and that part of the music scene, man. But they left an imprint not only down in Mississippi, but up here in Memphis as well.
0: Absolutely. And I think that there's probably no better thing to do right now. Just jump into the music, T.O.
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1: Up next, Grammy-nominated bluesman Guy Davis takes us through the life histories of the pioneers and innovators enshrined in the Blues Hall of Fame. 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
2: Ma Rainey looked in the mirror. She saw gold in her grin, around her throat, dangling from her earlobes, over her wig like a halo. She was only a teenager back when she became Ma. It happened in Missouri, in a tent. She heard a girl sing about how her man had gone. All the show people stopped caking on their makeup and listened. After she got through, Ma asked the girl, "What kind of song is that?" Girl said, "It's the blues." Ma asked the girl to sing it slow and let her write out the words. Ma spread those blues around the country. She never had no other children. I joined her band in Chicago at the Grand Theater. Ma was on top, had records out, bookings in all the big theaters. They called her Mother of the Full House then. I was playing piano on stage when the curtain opened. Two hoofers, Buck and Bubbles, rolled out this big phonograph cabinet to center stage. They put a big record on it, cranked it up, and tap danced around the machine. Ma's voice started singing out. I began to wonder if she skipped a show and just gonna play a record. The audience grumbled. Then the phonograph cabinet started shaking. Thing opened up and Ma stepped right out of it into the spotlight. Whole crowd's eyes twinkled. After she had everybody in the palm of her hand, Ma went and squeezed out the tears.
3: I've been wondering where my daddy.
2: Felt good to see someone ordinary in all those jewels. Her crooked wig, pink face powder, couldn't nothing hide her soul. People who loved Ma knew pain very well. She could turn pain around. If a man quit her, it wasn't because she's ugly, it was his problem. She sang, "Now all the people wonder why I'm all alone. A sissy shook that thing and took my man from home." Even Ma's cruelty was kind-hearted. I seen the worst thing she ever done. Couldn't believe it. She had the full program then, the Paramount Flappers comedians, a whole train car full. And a torch singer used to bring down the house with her sad blues. Girl out of Chattanooga. She loved Ma. When the show came to her hometown, Ma cut the gal loose. I asked Ma why. She said, "I could have kept her forever." "Well, now she's mad and broke and lonesome," I said. "Yes, sugar. Nothing gonna stop her."
3: Once I lived a life of a millionaire, spending my money I didn't care.
2: The girl had sense enough to understand. She even helped Ma when nobody else could.
3: Buying bootleg liquor, champagne and wine.
2: One night in Chicago, Ma threw a party at her place, all women. They drank that bad whiskey, tear off their clothes, had no idea a neighbor dropped a dime. Out of nowhere, everybody heard the police banging on the door. Ma shouted, "It's a raid!" Police kicked in the door. Underclothes start flying through the air. Cops chasing women around. Ma grabbed a dress, trying to shimmy it over her head while running out the fire escape. She tripped half-naked down the steps, and the police was standing right there waiting. Ma told them, "Oh, boys, we just had the radio up." They still took Ma to jail. Wasn't about to call her mama back in Georgia to go her bail. She only knew one person sitting on that kind of money. So the girl from Chattanooga turned Ma loose.
3: I went out last night with a crowd of my friends. It must be women, cause I don't like no men.
2: Not everyone Ma fired went on to fame and glory. Over the years, she had to do what she had to do to keep the show on the road. Ma cut the flappers, Buck and Bubbles were next. Got so nobody wanted to play their hometown. Whistling Rufus gone, Jolly Saunders too. Ma did hire someone, an accountant, Mr. Lucius Walker. He saved the show by shaving the show. Cut it down to me, Sonny the cornet player, and Roscoe the drummer. We saw the blues go from the biggest thing in the world to hunger. All those years, she sent money back to her brother to build their mama a two-story house. We'd pass by there going through Columbus. Ma's brother also built the wagon she traveled in after her days as mother of the full house ended. Put a log cabin on a flatbed, put a camp stove in it. She even carried a few bits of the old show with her. Mr. Walker towed the cabin around on the back of his dark green Studebaker. Ma called it the Spirit of St. Lucius. Mr. Walker had Ma out singing in dusty tents like back when she first heard the blues. She lived on pickled green beans she put up in summer. She wore gowns that dragged the floor so nobody could see her swelled up ankles. We didn't exactly embrace Mr. Lucius Walker. He wore a big trench coat with a sash on it, kept his hands in his pockets. Roscoe would kid Ma, "Fool can't dance." Ma told him, "Fool's been to college." We'd see him count every bag of peanuts before and after the show, and every dime in the cigar box. Couldn't get him away from the door, except one time. It was a big night down in Winter Haven at Orange Harvest. They built a stage right in the grove, lit it up with coal oil torches that keep the trees from freezing. All the pickers came with their overalls full of money. Ma slapped herself on the behind and sang past midnight. The people shouted, "Amen, amen," like a revival meet. We were all smothered in sweat and coal smoke. Afterwards, we dug into some of that cornbread and roast pig behind the stage. We seen Mr. Walker standing in the headlights of the promoter's car shouting, "You gonna kill me about 150? You gonna have to." We played outside Fort Myers that Friday. Ma conjured the old magic for a big crowd. Her gold twinkled, their eyes shined, the backside shook. Afterwards, we went to count our money. Mr. Walker couldn't be found. We went out back to see Z in his car. Ma's log cabin just slumped there. The dark green Studebaker was gone.
3: 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Gonna catch you with your britches down."
2: The eagle flew, Ma said. We four went inside her cabin. Ma lit her camp stove and a lantern, and we sat. "That business at Winter Haven was the hook," she said. "Act like he put his life on one night's pay. I never should have believed a man would do that. I stopped watching him close." She poured us hot coffee off the stove. We had nothing. No transportation, no money. Ma took off a gold earring and tossed it to me. She gave the other to Sonny. Roscoe said, "I want a tooth." She grinned and removed her necklace. Ma broke off the $20 gold piece. She bit it, glanced at the mark, and handed it over to him. "If anybody can stick around, we got one more show here," she said. That night, I went through the curtain, sat down at the piano stool. I looked around for the others. No sign of Sonny. Looked like Roscoe's gone too. I began to wonder if Ma was even there. As my eyes adjusted, I saw it. A giant phonograph cabinet at center stage.

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1: 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All right, T.O., we're back. And for those who are listening and they're just tuning in, we got the Sensational Barnes Brothers on the show today.
2: Man, and what a show it was, man. They brought a lot of energy to the Bill Street Music Fest and left that stage kind of like a pulpit or a choir stand when they walked off.
1: I'll tell the people who are listening at home or wherever they may be, you know, I don't get to church too often. So I'm pretty grateful that I have the Barnes Brothers to lean on sometimes if I just need to go ahead and get that rise inside of me.
2: Yes, sir. Yes, sir. And they figured out a way to do it without feeling like you gotta have a Bible in your hand or hymnal and have the right clothes on, man. They kind of get right to your heart no matter where you are.
1: Absolutely. You know, you're right. There's something about the music in this region and in this area. No matter what you're singing about, there's that feeling that is embedded in it that gets you right to that special place where you're really having an intimate experience with something that's a bit beyond the realm that we can speak of physically.
2: Yes, indeed. And I mean, you know, this dear city that we're in and that we love, we kind of get right to the nitty gritty. I guess that's where grit came from. But,
1: right.
2: You know, it's kind of right to the point. We're kind of a no-nonsense town anyway. So makes sense that the music gets right to the core of the matter, man.
1: Well, you know, speaking of no-nonsense, personality is one thing that really shines through when you listen to the Barnes Brothers. And I think that you're probably an authority on what they actually like one-on-one. I mean, do you have any memories? Do you have any stories that you can share that really exemplify what this brother duo does on stage and how they are as humans?
2: Man, I tell you what, they're called the Barnes Brothers for a very good reason. Those are actually two brothers. Chris is the older brother, Courtney is the younger, but they are brothers beloved. They come from a family surrounded by love, so it makes sense that it translates. I won't speak to their relationship. I think they speak for it on the stage. If you listen to the harmonies that they do around each other, you can tell that comes from just years of growing up together. And no matter what situations they were in, I'm sure they found some songs, or their parents made sure they found some songs to lift themselves up, man. So I think their relationship as brothers translates on their microphone. Those are some beautiful harmonies, and as a duo, you almost can't beat them, man.
1: You speak about family. You know, there are more than just the brothers. Of course, we've mentioned their father, Calvin Duke Barnes Sr., or the first, rather, who is no longer with us, and along with their mother, Deborah Barnes, who is just an amazing spirit and soul to be around, just an extremely warm person. Still guiding them along, guiding them on. Always see her at gigs, but also their sister, Carla, and their other brother, Calvin II, who is an incredible keyboard player. We call him Cali Keys.
2: Yeah, Cali Keys. And he's also the music director of the Sensational Barnes Brothers. Big bro. They've got Big Bro running the show behind them. So it's great. It's a good thing, man.
1: Yeah, that's right. Well, you talk about the harmonies that the brothers sing together, but, you know, I've seen them back up some other musicians, and they're fluid, even if they're just jumping in and playing and either jamming or really just giving of themselves to another artist's repertoire. I know all of us took a trip to Kansas City not long ago, and Memphis really showed out, and the Barnes Brothers were playing up behind almost everyone, whether they were a folk artist, whether they were a pop artist, an R&B artist, blues artist. We were just switching out people on stage to showcase Memphis, and they were behind almost every group.
2: Playing and singing.
1: Playing and singing.
2: Yes, indeed.
1: So, you know, more than just the Barnes Brothers, really two titans of Memphis music that extend themselves well beyond gospel to give a very unique, and again, I shall say, a spiritual experience to those who listen.
2: Indeed, man. I'm moved every time I am graced enough to be around them, and I see the effect they have on the audiences, and I just encourage those guys to keep on going, man. They're doing a wonderful job, man.
1: Well, I don't want to hold them back because you can't chain down those Barnes Brothers, but also I don't want to hold our listeners back because they probably want to get back to the music.
2: Right,
1: so you want to jump
2: right,
1: back into
2: right.
1: the concert?
2: Let's get right back into some more music from the Sensational Barnes Brothers live from Bill Street Music Fest right here on Bill Street Caravan.
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4: I think it's self-explanatory. If you're willing to find another source of help, betterment, completeness, I think for myself that's something I should do. And I think it's a good thing to tell your closest friend to try the Lord. Here we go.

0: All right, we're back with this week's episode of Bill Street Caravan that features two guys who are making a lot of noise in the city of Memphis. And even more than that, they are two brothers of mine personally. Real close, we're brothers of friends, brothers in bands, brothers in arms. And in the studio with me today here at Bill Street Caravan, I've got none other than Mr. Christopher Leon Barnes.
1: Hey,
0: how you doing today, Chris?
1: Bill Street Caravan, this is where it's at.
0: This is
1: doing
0: where
1: well. So glad to be here.
0: Paid advertising. Yes, sir. Thank you for coming, man. And we know, and if we don't know, we're going to learn today that you do wear many musical hats in the city of Memphis and beyond. I will let the people know now that you're a part of acts such as the Bar Kays, a preeminent legendary funk group. You're a part of the Barnes family, your family band that has been doing it for all over for some time now. You're a part of the Sensational Barnes Brothers. I think we'll talk about them today some.
1: Yes.
0: And you're part of Black Cream. So you've got a lot going on. And all those acts are in high demand and busy and good. So I know you're...
1: I'd like to think.
0: I know you're busy and good, so I won't take up too much more of your time today. What have you guys got coming up next?
1: Okay, so right now we're gearing up for another tour run that starts in Quincy, California, July the 2nd. Nice. But before we head out, we're actually going to do a show right here in Crosstown Theater.
0: So for those who aren't familiar with the Sensational Barnes Brothers, give us a little bit about who, what is it? What
1: so
0: is
1: the
0: it?
1: Sensational Barnes Brothers, it's my brother Courtney Barnes and I, it's a group that came together a couple of years ago, just off a whim, a producer we were working with, Bruce Watson, who's the owner of Fat Possum, Big Legal Mess record labels, who at the time he was starting a new record label called Bible and Tire Records. He had an idea of putting Courtney and I together and recording some of his older songs, some of the songs that was in his catalog. So that's kind of how it started. So Courtney and I, we're the foundation of the Sensational Barnes Brothers.
0: So you and Courtney are sensational. What style of music are you guys doing?
1: So right now, the stylings that we're currently performing is old soul gospel, music from 60s, 70s, maybe 50s, late 50s.
0: Nice. Yeah. Now, I've seen some of you guys' shows. I've even been a part of some of your shows.
1: Right.
0: And one thing I always note is the crowd's reaction to the music is when, off the top of your head, if somebody tells you, yeah, we sing gospel, you don't imagine that this is a band that's going around headlining festivals and raucous crowds and beer drinking going on, but you
1: right.
0: have a lot of that in some of your shows, right?
1: Absolutely. So this is gospel, but it's the style of gospel that's not as intricate in the way that contemporary gospel now today is

0: being put out. It's very palatable.
1: Yes, sir.
0: May I use that word?
1: Ding, ding, ding.
0: Palatable.
1: Word of the day.
0: Yeah. it is. And I enjoy delivering this message in particular to the raucous crowds,
1: yes,
0: to the
1: sir.
0: Beer drinkers at the festivals.
1: Amen. Yes, sir. And correct me if I'm wrong, but I think I've seen some or heard someone describe it and put a term of maybe like deep soul gospel.
0: Deep soul gospel.
1: Was that it?
0: Yeah.
1: Deep soul gospel.
0: Deep
1: nice.
0: Soul gospel.
1: And that's kind of, I guess, self-explanatory. Just deep, we did down in the crates. It's not like you said, it's not the more modern, the intricate and the stuff that's going on. It's kind of deeper, rooted in,
0: absolutely.
1: In the Southern music culture.
0: In Southern music culture,
1: yes,
0: absolutely.
1: Sir.
0: Deep in the Delta,
1: yes, sir.
0: Right here in Memphis, Tennessee. A lot of the songs were birthed here in Memphis, Tennessee, from an old record label called Divine Spirituals Record Label, which Bruce Watson, he bought that label and that catalog and is reissuing this music.
1: Shout out to Bruce for believing in music of this region and investing in
0: absolutely.
1: Not only the music, but in the people, including
0: absolutely.
1: The Barnes Brothers.
0: Absolutely.
1: Man. Speaking of, so are you and Courtney, since it's the Barnes Brothers, are you guys the only Barnes in the group? Are there any other brothers or sisters or mamas in the group or anything?
0: So, yes, we feature my brother, who is the MD. Currently, he's a pianist and organist. He's a sensational Barnes brother by blood. And when my sister is in town, we definitely invite her on the stage to, you know, to be a sensational Barnes
1: yes.
0: sister.
1: Shout out to Carla.
0: Carla Barnes. She's on the water right now. Mama Barnes is the reason
1: yes.
0: that we're sensational.
1: Come on.
0: Deborah Gleese Barnes. So we definitely try to include her in all that we do.
1: Beautiful. So we've got you in today, and this episode is about the performance at the Beale Street Music Fest. Can you tell me a little bit about your experience with the Sensational Barnes Brothers? For me, I was with you. I was fortunate to be with you guys at that performance. It was my first time playing mm-hmm. Beale Street Music Fest. I cherish just every second of it,
0: absolutely.
1: From the waiting to the rain to whatever was going on. I was loving. So can you tell me a little bit about how did you guys get to the Beale Street Music Fest stage, and what did you think of that experience?
0: First of all, it was a total honor to be asked to perform for this festival. So back in February, Sensational Barnes Brothers, we did a conference in Kansas City mm-hmm. called the Folk Music Alliance Conference.
1: Yes.
0: We did a couple of sets there, 15, 20-minute sets, and that opened up our world for the rest of the year with the help of our management team, Jonas Media. They booked a few shows for this year, and it actually helped us to our booking agent, which shout out to Crossover Touring. We've booked about 40 shows for this year.
1: I was just about to say that. I've seen the calendar for myself with my own two eyes, and it's a bunch of cities and
0: yeah.
1: a bunch of dates on there. So I know you guys are about to really ramp it up. Will the people be able to find or purchase merchandise or music on this tour while you guys are moving around the country?
0: Absolutely. So we're definitely bringing our record that we released back in 2019, and we're currently working on new music, but we're definitely have merch, t-shirts, posters, working on some other things that you guys can kind of take home with you. Support Sensational Barnes Brothers as we grow and move forward.
1: Yes, sir. Yes, sir. Now, can you tell us the title of the first album and what the music is in there? And can you tell us a little bit about the second project?
0: Okay, so the first album that we recorded is called Nobody's Fault But My Own. And again, that was released back in 2019, I believe.
1: Okay.
0: The pandemic hit, so we weren't able to tour this mm-hmm. album. Fast forward to 2023, we had the opportunity to do this conference. And it's opened up the world to Sensational Barnes Brothers and allowed us to, you know, perform
1: yeah.
0: this music
1: yeah.
0: to the masses.
1: So it was the Folk Alliance Conference that really kind of opened up?
0: It's the Folk Alliance. It's
1: shout out to Folk Alliance,
0: yes.
1: Kansas City.
0: Oh, as well as Memphis Export Music.
1: Music Export Memphis,
0: yes.
1: Elizabeth Kaywine and
0: absolutely.
1: Team. Absolutely. Those guys, they were there in the building too, and I was there. And I can testify that we had a good old time. And people from literally, I watched people from states all over the country looking for Memphis after the Memphis artists got to performing. So again, thank you to Music Export Memphis. Shout out to the Folk Alliance. And look forward to the next one. So now you guys are touring. Are you kind of trying to retroactively tour the first album, or are you just like, we're going
0: to... Yeah, because we had some big dates, big venues to perform, Kennedy Center, Lincoln Center, which we're still in talks with them to get back there. But we never got to perform this album for the people. They wanted it. And that was before we had representation or a booking agent. Mm-hmm. So, yes, this would be considered our first initial tour for that album.
1: But like you mentioned, y'all are already working on the second album.
0: Working on more music and, as odd as it may seem, still trying to figure out which lane works, because we don't just do deep soul gospel. Right. We do little R&B. Yeah, we do some contemporary gospel,
1: True.
0: Try to fill it out as much as possible, but we love good music.
1: Is there a change in the second album from the first? Are you expanding on, or are you going a whole different direction? What are you guys doing on the second
0: album? So I would not assume that we're going to go a totally different direction. We'll definitely stay in the same vein, because for me in particular, I feel like we should stay true to those things that kind of pushed us along and have gotten us to this point. But yes, we're going to definitely explore all our creativity.
1: Nice.
0: And, you know, hopefully you guys have an open enough mind to receive all the exploration.
1: Yeah. Is there a title? Do you have a name? I don't want you to leak it if you're supposed to.
0: Nah.
1: Okay.
0: It's not even, no.
1: I got you. We're just working on the content at this point. Awesome, man. Awesome. Well, you guys heard it right here. I think next up on the calendar for the Sensation of Barnes Brothers, June 17th in the Crosstown Theater.
0: There we go.
1: The Crosstown Theater.
0: In the big room.
1: In the big room, y'all. That's this Saturday.
0: This Saturday.
1: So this probably will be in the past when this airs.
0: Right.
1: So great show, guys, at the theater.
0: Thank you. Woo!
1: Great show at the theater, man. And if you do happen to miss the Sensational Barnes Brothers in the Crosstown Theater, be sure to check their social media. Chris will give it to you in just a second. Because as he mentioned, they are going on tour and will be all over this nation in this year. We're not talking sometime in the future. We're talking starting in a couple of weeks or so, right?
0: A couple of weeks or so. Hitting the road.
1: Where can people find Sensational Barnes?
0: So we're on Facebook as the Sensational Barnes Brothers, on Instagram, Sensational Barnes Brothers. There's a website somewhere out there. It's Sensational Barnes Brothers.
1: Sensational Barnes.
0: Everything is Sensational Barnes Brothers. Just Google Sensational Barnes Brothers, and it'll take you right there.
1: Awesome. Chris, man, thank you so much for coming and spending some time in the studio with us, man. We're looking forward to more from the one and only Sensational Barnes Brothers.
0: Thank
1: Shout
0: you so
1: out
0: much
1: to Courtney
0: for
1: as well, man, and we'll see you guys real soon, man. Thank you.
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3: 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This is a little one by Al Green. 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

That was the Sensational Barnes Brothers live from Beale Street Music Fest on Beale Street Caravan. 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
1: BBC News with David Harper. American lawmakers and Israeli officials have expressed concern over a nuclear deal between the US and Saudi Arabia expected to be announced today. It would see Washington help Riyadh establish a civilian nuclear program that could lead to the Saudis enriching their own fuel for nuclear reactors. There are fears this could eventually be converted to develop nuclear weapons, as our security correspondent Frank Gardner reports.
2: The US will be heavily involved, but this is prompting fears that is it going to push hardliners in Iran into racing to build their own nuclear bomb before Saudi Arabia builds one? Saudi Arabia has not given any public announcements about any intention to build a nuclear weapon. This is strictly civilian. But nevertheless, it's controversial that it's going to enrich uranium.
1: Venezuela's ousted president Nicolas Maduro has been told by a judge in New York that he will go on trial in his drug trafficking case in June next year. Mr. Maduro appeared in court on various charges, also including possession of machine guns, all of which he denies. The former leader and his wife, Celia Flores, have been imprisoned since US forces snatched them from their compound. Our correspondent in Caracas, Will Grant, says Mr. Maduro's been in solitary confinement for months.
3: His lawyers will be arguing that the entire case needs to be tossed, that he was the sitting head of state, that he has immunity, diplomatic immunity in that regard, and that there is no case to be heard. I'm not sure how much success they will have in that regard, but that will be the line that they will be taking, not just for Nicolas Maduro, but for his wife, the former First Lady Celia Flores, too.
1: The EU's Food Safety Agency has reduced the acceptable level of a chemical found widely in drinking water. The decision follows new evidence about the effects of trifluoroacetic acid, or TFA. Joanna Keane reports.
4: TFA is known as a forever chemical because of the amount of time it takes to break down. It comes from substances including pesticides and ends up in groundwater, soil and food crops. New studies have found it can change levels of thyroxin, the hormone that regulates the body's metabolism. The research has prompted the EFSA to reduce the safe daily amount to a level 3.5 times lower than the previous one. EU member states are expected to take the decision into account as they continue to monitor chemicals in drinking water.
1: Ship tracking data confirms that at least 7 oil tankers have changed course near the coast of Yemen since the Iran-linked Houthi group announced a maritime embargo against Saudi Arabia on Monday. The Houthis have not said how they will enforce their blockade, but the threat has heightened volatility in global oil prices. The Red Sea has been a key route for exports of Saudi oil since the current war led to the effective closure of the Strait of Hormuz. This is David Harper in London with the latest world news from the BBC. The UN's cultural body, UNESCO, has added the southern Lebanese city of Tyre to its list of threatened World Heritage Sites. The ancient Phoenician settlement is on UNESCO's heritage list in recognition of its many archaeological remains, but it's been caught in decades of armed conflict, most recently between Israel and Hezbollah. One of Tyre's most important historical sites suffered a direct Israeli strike in June. The World Health Organization says the number of fatalities from the current Ebola outbreak in the Democratic Republic of Congo and Uganda has now climbed above 1,000. Around 2,500 cases have been recorded since the disease was first detected in May. UNICEF's John James is on the ground in Bunia.
5: On Saturday, I was in a different health zone in Nizi, about an hour away. We came out of meeting the doctor there, and a woman was just wailing. A clump of bones next to her, another baby that had died. And people sort of just a few metres away, putting on their protective clothing, getting ready to decontaminate the area. So, you know, hundreds of children who've died, more than 1,000 now deaths, and rapidly spreading. You know, when I came here, it was in about 3 health zones, now we're in more than 40. And at the same time, you know, the response, as we've been saying, has been struggling to keep pace. There's so much that's needed in terms of supplies, and to be honest, we're a little bit behind.
1: France recorded nearly 6,000 more deaths than usual during a record-breaking heatwave in June. Health authorities have described the excess mortality amongst over-15s as unprecedented. On the other side of the world, 3 central Japanese cities experienced a kokushobi, or cruelly hot day. The Spanish footballer Gavi, who was hurled to the floor during a fracas that marred the end of Sunday's World Cup final against Argentina, says he does not believe his assailant should be suspended. A FIFA investigation into the ugly scenes is underway, with possible suspensions mooted. But Gavi played down the incident, saying physical aggression was just part of football. And that's the latest BBC News.
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1: Ilanga, Ilanga.

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I'm Jessie with today's report. In Forbes, numbers lifted this sale with agents yarding 1,410 head. Quality was similar to that of the previous weeks, with some good lines of well-bred feeder cattle penned along with the secondary types. The usual buyers were present and competing in a cheaper market. Yearling steers slipped 10 to 15 cents kilo. Those to feed received from 518 to 602 cents kilo. The heavyweights to processors selling from 490 to 558 cents kilo. The heifer portion also sold to 15 to 20 cents a kilo easier, with feeders paying from 480 to 540 cents kilo. The finished lines to processors sold from 480 to 520 cents kilo. Heavy steers and bullocks ranged in price from 440 to 546 cents kilo. Grown heifers sold from 390 to 488 cents a kilo. Cows were the exception to the cheaper trend, holding fairly steady. Heavy cows sold from 370 to 428 cents kilo. The best heavy bulls reached 445 cents kilo. Numbers lifted in Dubbo by 1,500 for a yarding of 14,160 lambs. It was also a pretty good quality yarding with some good runs of well-finished heavy weights along with a fair number of trade weights. Trade lambs were $10 to $15 cheaper, with the 20 to 24 kilo lambs selling from $220 to $296 to average between 1,140 cents and 1,200 cents kilo carcass weight. Heavyweight lambs were $22 cheaper, with the 24 to 30 kilo lambs selling from $290 to $330 to average 1,080 cents a kilo carcass weight. Lambs over 30 kilos sold from $326 to $365 a head. A small pen of heavyweight new season lambs sold for $320 a head. Trade weight merino lambs were $12 cheaper, selling from $210 to $285 a head. Heavyweight merino lambs were firm to selling to $316 a head. Lambs to the restockers were close to firm, with the crossbreds and exotics selling from $112 to $258, while the lambs to the feeders were firm, selling to $300 a head. Hoggets sold to $296 a head. There were 4,400 mostly good quality mutton yarded, where most grades were $10 a head dearer. Merino ewes sold from $180 to $338, while crossbred ewes sold from $236 to $330 a head. Merino wethers sold from $220 to $325, while light merino wethers sold to the fatteners ranging from $166 to $182 a head. The most of the mutton ranged in price from 900 cents to 980 cents kilo carcass weight. That concludes today's market update, brought to you by Auctions Plus, dedicated to connecting ag.

0: Good morning and a very big welcome to Good Morning Country. We're coming to you on the Community Radio Network Australia-wide through your local community radio station. I'm Heather Farrell, broadcasting from my hometown of Horsham in the heart of the Wimmera region of Western Victoria. It's Thursday morning, 23rd of July, 2026, and I certainly hope you're waking up to a pretty good day wherever you are. It's very foggy here, and with the street lights on, looking out my window and the fog around them, it's a very pretty sight. Beautiful night to be out with a camera and a very, very big thick coat, I might add. Our CD giveaway competition today is for an album called Something I've Gotta Have, and it's by Chris Cummins. I will let you know when we open up that competition line, so no calls just yet. But just in case you've got your pen and paper handy, the number for Thursdays only, and it is a different number, so please make sure you write this one down, 0447 349 055. Please wait till I give you that cue to call. It won't be for around about an hour's time. And a big apology for our late start this morning. We had a few technical issues. We're still not sure what happened, but at least we've got it going. So thank you very much to Mark and Kai up in Sydney for your help with getting us going this morning. Even though we're about half an hour late, we're still going to start out with the usual track that I would play to start my program. It's called My Old Friend, and it's by Gina Jeffries and Tanya Kernaghan.
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2: Bye.

The beautiful Sandra Humphreys there from an album called I'm Stronger and the track Wish You Were Here, and what a beautiful voice she's got. And we started out the bracket with our usual opening track, My Old Friend. Coming up next, it's Graham Connors. It's not the next best day of my life, it's simply the best day of my life. And we've all got one of those that we remember so well, don't we?

Hayley Jensen with One. Wild as the Wind there. And prior to that, Alice Benfer with her single Saddle Dreaming that's doing so well for her at the moment, still sitting right up there on the top 40 chart. And Graham Connors started out the break with The Best Day of My Life. Well, we've got Alan Caswell and Lindsay Waddington coming up, and this is a very recent release of theirs. It's called Living My Life on the Rails. And we are fast approaching the next lot of news and weather. Just a reminder that the phone number for Thursday morning CD giveaway competition is 0447 349 055, and the prize today is an album called Something I've Gotta Have, and it's by Chris Cummins. And in probably about 40 minutes time, Kevin Walsh will tell us a little bit more about Chris Cummins and that particular album. We'll play a couple of tracks from the album so you get a little bit of a taste of how good it would be to win that particular album. But right now, let's get back to the music. Take us right up to the news at the top of the hour. And if you are perhaps leaving us because your local station's going to local programming, thank you for joining us on Good Morning Country, and tune in again tomorrow morning when Kevin Walsh will be your host from the bunker at Harrington, and he'll have another copy of our album to give away. It'll be a different particular album tomorrow, and if you stay tuned, I'll let you know what that is just a little bit later on. But right now, Alan Caswell and Lindsay Waddington.

Yes, I love seeing the sunrise, and I'm sure I will in about 20 minutes. It's currently 9 degrees outside, so if you're going to work, rug up or have a lovely cup of hot tea or something to warm your insides. Let's play some Vicar and Vinda.

And that was Sun Little with Rabbit, and it was a previous Hot Lot album. And before that we heard Where Do You Come From, from Vicar and Linda, and from the album of the same name, and they are our, in our current Hot Lot. It is 6:15. Now at about 6:30 we'll have a chat to the boys from Marine Rescue and see what's happening down at the water's edge. And a bit later on this morning we'll have a chat with Jane from the Manning Regional Art Gallery. They've got lots happening there. Until then, let's hear some Devo.

And that was Jose Gonzalez and A Perfect Storm. And A Perfect Storm was one of my favourite films with George Clooney and Mark Wahlberg and a whole heap of really good actors. Really good storm too. And before that we heard Whip It by Devo, and we had a little dog. My husband thought he was a whippet, so we called him Devo. Fun fact, he wasn't a whippet. But God bless him. Now, let us have a look at some. This is what I was this morning when I sort of slipped through the alarm a bit. I was a bit of a sleeping beauty.

0: Yes, I woke up at 2 o'clock in the morning. I thought, oh, yeah, I've got a little bit to go. And the next thing I was, oh my Lord, I'm late. So, yeah, I got to work a little bit late this morning. Sorry. Let's hear from a sponsor.
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0: Yes, we do love live music, and we'll hear some local music in a little bit. But before that, we're going to go to Chicago.

0: And that was Thelma Plum with Freckles. And before that, we heard the gorgeous Mavis Staples and Chicago. Now, I've got my new mate, Mark, from Foster Tuncurry Marine Rescue. Good morning, Mark. Welcome to Two Bob.
1: G'day, Shaz, and g'day to all the Two Bobbers out there.
0: It's X. I'm glad we've got you here today. You sound like you're in a bit of a tin can, mate.
1: Do I?
0: Yeah.
1: How's that?
0: That's beautiful. Now we can
1: That's
0: hear your
1: beautiful now.
0: We can hear your dulcet tones.
1: Dulcet, yeah, don't know about that.
0: So what can you tell us? What's happening down Foster Tuncurry?
1: What's happening down Foster Tuncurry? Look, we've got a lovely day starting.
0: It's
1: just beautiful.
0: Yeah.
1: We've got a few vessels that have gone out, and I'd suggest that we might have a few more going out too, because the conditions are quite amenable to going out to sea.
0: All right. Well, let's
1: we haven't got much wind. Only about 15 knots.
0: 15 knots. That's a bit, isn't it?
1: Oh, no, 15 knots isn't much in the way of wind. That's only about like 26 kilometres or so.
0: Oh, okay.
1: Which, you know, when I'm looking at the, or actually at the moment, what's actually happening is we've only got 7 knots,
0: yep.
1: Which means that we hardly get any movement in the top of our trees at all. So 15, we start to think about high winds when we get to about 25.
0: Oh, okay.
1: So we're not there yet. And when we get to 30, then we're talking about
0: dangerous.
1: because the wind's at 30 knots, which is, you know, as I say, about 52 kilometres an hour. That's getting strong.
0: Achy dokes.
1: Yeah. So but right at the moment, we've only got eight knots coming from the southwest, but they're going to be up to about 15. The seas are only going to be below a metre, and the swell's only going to be around a metre. So in boating terms, that's quite a good day.
0: It is. So what's the bar looking like? Don't say full of alcohol.
1: Good one. Now, the bar at the moment is looking quite friendly.
0: A friendly bar.
1: A friendly bar. An open bar, you might say. But as I always say when I mention a bar, everybody who's going out in the boat, if they're going to cross a bar,
0: they'd want it to be.
1: Have a look at that bar, make sure that they're good enough and their boat's good enough to do it.
0: Exactly. So, what's the temperature like down your neck of the woods?
1: We've got a balmy 12, so that means I'd suggest that you're probably on about 7 or 8, are you?
0: I'm looking at my little indoor weather wall and it says 9.
1: 9, there you go. That's not too bad as well.
0: What are we looking at? Humidity, Mark?
1: Sorry?
0: Humidity?
1: Humidity?
0: The barometric hectopascals?
1: The barometer's at 1,021.
0: And that's pretty
1: slowly
0: normal.
1: Going up. Yes, it's okay, 1,021. Yeah.
0: What are we looking at for tides?
1: Well, the tides are going up and down today.
0: Are they?
1: They are indeed.
0: Who would have thunk that, Mark?
1: Who would have? The next one we've got is at 8:45, 8:43. And it's going to be a low.
0: A low, okay.
1: Just half a metre. And after that, we're going to have only an 800 mil change up to 1.3.
0: And what time was the low coming in?
1: 8:43.
0: Oh, okay. So, yeah. All righty. So, well, that puts a mocker on my song I was going to play for you. The tide is high because it's not. You guys got anything coming up this weekend that we can tell our listeners about?
1: We do, because this weekend we have our markets over at the Kelly Reserve over there. The name's escaping me. And just off the bridge in Tuncurry there, that park. We've got our markets on. We'll have stall holders there by the dozens.
0: Oh, good.
1: We'll have our food truck. We'll have our
0: Oh, because you guys do a great. You guys do great food.
1: That's good, Tucker.
0: Oh yeah. If you want a good feed, everybody go down to wherever Marine Rescue is and order up.
1: Really, if you're really hungry, you go for the one with the lot. So you get sausage and steak and bacon and egg and the works all on the one thing. Hey, how's that?
0: Oh, I can't.
1: I had it once. It was a challenge. It was lovely.
0: I could feel my arteries hardening.
1: Oh, no, it's all low fat.
0: Oh, good. Well, they say you should eat a lot of protein. So.
1: That's right. You do need your protein. Yeah.
0: Well, you could have that and just say, could I have the works, no bread?
1: People, I think, have probably done that.
0: Yeah, I do occasionally.
1: Yeah.
0: And nobody looks at me.
1: People come along and say, I want the sausage roll, the sausage sandwich without the sandwich.
0: Yeah.
1: Yeah, it's not uncommon.
0: Yeah. Well, listen, my friend Mark, it's been wonderful talking to you today. You're a bit of a character, I think, Mark.
1: Oh, I don't think so.
0: Oh, I think so. Okay. Look, thanks very much for talking to us, and hopefully I'll catch you next week.
1: No, next week the regular will be back here. I talk to Andy every Tuesday, though.
0: Oh, you're a Great Lakes FM-er. Yeah, I'm waiting for...
1: No, you're Andy.
0: Oh, my Andy.
1: Yeah,
0: oh,
1: two Bob's Andy.
0: Oh, yeah. Andy Colvin. Yeah, I'm the regular Thursday girl.
1: There you go. Well, if I'm ever on a Thursday again, I'll look forward to talking to you.
0: Same here, Mark. Okay, thank you very much, Mark. Oops, that was Mark from Foster Tuncurry Marine Rescue giving us an update on all things weather. And just for them, here's Blondie and the Tide is High.

0: And that was The Tide Is High by Blondie for our mates at Foster Tuncurry Marine Rescue, who do a fabulous job. So don't forget they've got a their markets coming up on the weekend. And you heard about their lovely food that they can do for you. Let's hear a word from a sponsor and then we'll play some Lucinda Williams, Low Life.
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0: 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It's currently dropped down to 8.9, so the sun's come up and the temperature's dropped.

0: motion.
1: And that was the Models.
0: I hear motion.
1: Thank you. And that was the Models. I hear motion. And I just wanted to get on the act that one last time. Typical Models. And before that, we heard Low Life by Lucinda Williams. We are going to hear a track from Steel City Sue from their album, The Red Zone. And we're going to hear Good House. Quite lots of little songs, quite cheery. It is also 6:55 a.m., so 5 to 7 already. Where does the time go?

Oh, still City Sue. I like a big veranda too. We've got a veranda at our house, but it's not big. But But I would like a house that had an all-around veranda. It is 6:59, so it's almost news time. So let's just hear a little bit of instrumental to take us up to the magic minute.

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1: Good morning, I'm Laura Devoy. New data shows Australia's home values are continuing to fall. Domain says homes in almost all of the capital cities decreased in value in the last quarter. Units had the most consistent downturn, reflecting a decrease in interest from investors and first home buyers who typically purchase in lower price brackets. Classrooms in Victoria will face significant disruption today when tens of thousands of teachers walk off the job. The Australian Education Union is calling for public schools to be fully funded and a pay and conditions offer which values and respects the work of teachers. Union members rejected the state government's latest offer of a 28.3% pay rise over 4 years. A rally will be held in Melbourne's CBD later this morning. Ship tracking data shows at least 7 oil tankers have changed course close to the coast of Yemen since the Iran-backed Houthi group announced a maritime embargo against Saudi Arabia on Monday. Thomas Copeland from BBC Verify has been analysing the data.
2: We've been looking and trying to understand the reaction from ships in the region. We've tracked 7 different ships that appear to have U-turned, moved away from where they were heading to, some within the Red Sea that were heading down further to the coast of Yemen and out into the Indian Ocean. They have turned the other way, now heading north to the Suez Canal. Others that are heading into the Red Sea, now waiting where they are. This is really significant. If shipping isn't able to use this key thoroughfare, it forces ships to go all the way around Africa, and that adds to cost. And that adds to cost to consumers where you are at home.
1: A gas export tax and a softening of criticism against Israel. As Shannon Kirkwood reports, there's some of the issues raised ahead of the Labor Party's national conference.
3: The 3-day conference begins today in Adelaide. Labor members will be considering a draft policy platform which condemns settler violence in the West Bank and pushes for stronger action on Palestinian rights. The Israeli embassy is calling on Labor Party members to not just target one side. Meantime, the Greens say it understands Labor members will be pushing to strengthen the ALP national platform by committing to a gas export tax so Australians receive a fair return from gas resources. The Greens want to see the introduction of a minimum 25% gas export tax.
1: More than 800,000 microbial genomes in the Great Barrier Reef have been laid out in scientific documents. A team led by the University of Queensland and the Australian Institute of Marine Science used DNA found in samples of seawater from 48 reefs to document the microbial genomes. They also identified more than 500 new bacterial species and more than 300,000 distinct viruses. The authors believe it's the first comprehensive survey of the microbiome of the open waters of the reef system off the coast of far north Queensland. 9 months after crown jewels were stolen from the Louvre Museum in Paris, the Apollo Gallery has reopened to visitors, but there are no jewels on display. Instead, they'll be exhibited in a more secure location within the museum. 4 people have been charged over the theft. However, most of the stolen items have not been found. Turning to sport, Collingwood has named Josh Dacos to face Adelaide tonight at the Adelaide Oval. The 27-year-old missed training on Tuesday with an ankle issue, but got through captain's run yesterday. The Crows have opted to rest Braden Cook, but will welcome back veteran Taylor Walker. Tonight in the NRL, the Penrith Panthers will be without fullback Dylan Edwards when they take on the Parramatta Eels. Edwards received 10 stitches in his head last week. The Eels will be boosted by the return of half Mitchell Moses.
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5: Righty-o. Oh, there was some exciting news then, wasn't it? Oil prices are never going to go down, ever. So glad we got a new car that's... needs diesel. Anyway, it's a lovely car. We love Betty. The weather for today, Thursday the 23rd of July, mostly sunny. Areas of morning frost about higher ground. Light winds becoming west to southwesterly, 15 to 20 kilometres in the middle of the day, then becoming light in the late afternoon. Daytime maximum temperatures between 16 and 22. Coffs Harbour, mostly sunny 21, Foster, sunny 22, Kempsey, sunny 23, Port Macquarie, sunny 22, Taree, mostly sunny 21, fire danger, north coast snow rating, Greater Hunter moderate, New England moderate, northern slopes moderate. Sun protection is recommended between 9:50 a.m. to 1:50 p.m. with the UV index predicted to reach 4. And our marine rescue report from Mark, the temperature was 12, humidity 1,021 hectopascals, wind 15 knots, 8 knots from the southwest. The bar condition is friendly, so we like a friendly bar when we're going out to sea. Swell is under a metre, sea is under a metre. Next tide, excuse me, will be at 8:43 and it will be low and it will be under a metre. Oh, gosh. Here is an important word.
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5: Rightio. So I'll give you the Macquarie Coastal Waters forecast. It's 7:06 a.m. So Smoky Cape to Seal Rocks. Forecast for Thursday until midnight. Winds southwesterly 10 to 15 knots, reaching up to 20 knots south of Crowdy Head in the late evening. Seas below 1 metre, swell northeasterly around 1 metre, and the weather is sunny. Yay! Now, if you are going to go out, this is what you need to do to make yourself very, very, very, very safe.
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5: 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Good on you. Let's hear some of Baby, When It's Gone, It's Gone by the Runaway Strings.

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0: And that was Kilby Kennedy, Turkey. They're going to Turkey, baby. And before that, we heard Baby When It's Gone, It's Gone. Let us hear a word from Taree University.
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0: Yes, they are a 2 Taree sponsor. I'm sort of on a bit of a travel theme at the moment. Let's follow this bit of advice.

And that was Funky Town Pseudo Echo from the Wayback Machine. And before that we heard You Gotta Walk, Don't Look Back by Peter Tosh. And to end our little travel section, let's hear World's Getting Smaller. I think it is.

0: And that was The World's Getting Smaller by the Jungle Giants. And they were yesterday's feature album, so good on them. It is 7:28 a.m. on Thursday, the 23rd of July in the year of 2026. 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I think I can hear some jungle drums.
1: Hey, listen up. It's 2 Bob Raves.
0: Yes, indeed, my little jungle drum fiend. Absolutely Live, featuring Absolutely Live recorded albums with Bob Schilling. Tonight, Thursday, 8 till 10 p.m. Man, oh man, are these good. Includes albums from Sinead O'Connor, Live at Vicar Street, Dublin, 2002. Tex Perkins and Charlie Owen, Live from the Newtown RSL, Sydney, 2000. Jimi Hendrix, Live at Berklee Community Theatre, California, 1970. Oh, my goodness gracious me. The AM music feature album heard around 10 a.m. today and tomorrow. Today will be Kim Yang, Turn on the Lights, 2026. And tomorrow, 8 Ball Aiken and Taya Chani, Nightbird, 2025. Our albums of the week are Bullhorn, The Lookout, Fiona Joy Hawkins, Desert of Crystal, Orchestra Akokan, America, and Mississippi Shakedown, The Cost of Living is Killing Me. It certainly is killing me. How about you? Today at 9 a.m., AM Music, 11 a.m., The First Australian Music Hour, 12 o'clock, Midday Magazine with Cam, 2 p.m., Vintage Music, 4 p.m., Jake's Jams, which is a ripper, 5:05, The Wire, 5:30, Driving 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Let us hear a song from one of our feature albums.

And that was Mame Kekeke. And before that, we heard No Mi Voi. And they are both from our album of the week, America, by Orquesta Acocan. And they are from Cuba. So welcome to Cuba. Now it is, I had. And that was Mame Kekeke. And before that, we heard No Mi Voi. And they are both from our album of the week.

0: And that was free. All right, now I can hear the typewriters in the background.
1: It's time now for Two Bob's Many Notice Board.
0: And here we are with the Manning Notice Board. So, our markets, our Thursday produce market is up and running, and they're doing a fabo job already. It looks a bit frosty on the grass, so maybe bring a rug if you want to sit down somewhere. Saturday, the Nabiac

Farmers Market, Nabiak Showground, 8 till 12:30. The Tuncurry Market that our mate Mark from Marine Rescue told us that. That'll be at John Wright Park, 8 till 12:30. Sunday, the Old Bar Market Skate Park, 9 till 1, weather permitting. And Pacific Palms Market Community Centre at from 9 till 1. Now, the Old Bar Market is, as I said, on this Sunday, the 26th of July, 8 till 1. They'll have retail stores, produce, baked goodies, woohoo, food and coffee, face painting for the littlies. Caffrey's Flat Hall is presenting a Christmas in July supper dance that will be held this Saturday on the 25th of July from 7 p.m. on the night. 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Yay. 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Contact Lola Turner on 6550 7593 after 5 p.m. for bookings if you still want to go. Oh, Christmas is coming to Burrell Creek Hall. You're invited to join us for our Burrell Creek Hall Community Catch-Up Christmas in July luncheon, Saturday the 25th of July at 12 noon. 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Live music. Don't forget, we will be drawing our history group winter raffle. You could win a trailer full of wood. Ha ha. Have you got your tickets? For more information on our Christmas in July luncheon and to purchase raffle tickets, contact Bruce on 0419 405 741, and they're bringing the community together. The Nabiak Automotive Swap Meet will again be held on Sunday the 26th of July at Nabiak. The gates will be open 7 a.m. held in the grounds at the rear of the National Motorcycle Museum, Clarkson Street, Nabiak. 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No bric-a-brac, furniture or other items. Several interstate traders are attending. Entry fee for buyers is $5 and sellers $15. 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All proceeds to go to Camp Quality and Foster Tuncurry Marine Rescue. In case of cancellations due to bad weather, please keep an eye on the Nabiak Automotive Swap Meet Facebook page. The Lansdowne Open Music holds their show on the fourth Sunday of the month. Our next show will be held on Sunday the 26th of July at Lansdowne Community Hall, 27 Cundall Road, Lansdowne, from 11 a.m. until 3 p.m. Walk-up artists welcome with a backing band provided, all genre of music welcome. Gold coin entry, barbecue lunch and refreshments available. There's raffles and a lucky door prize. The hall is wheelchair and disability friendly. Come along and enjoy a great day of easy to listen to music or even have a sing. For more information, contact Jenny on 0431 347 772 or our Lansdowne Open Music Facebook page. And, oh my goodness, it's the last day today to see the Never Seen Before Valerie Taylor work, and that is at the Wallace Atrium at the Foster Civic Centre, 4 Lake Street, Foster, and it's 3. So if you want to go there, today is the day because it's gone. Let us get back to some music, shall we? Let's hear this. This is a local lad. He was originally from Wingham. His name is Jude Pascal. He's a lovely lad, and
This is a really good song. Hope you like it too.

0: Jude Pascal and Big Wide World, lots of people. Yeah, this Big Wide World, but it's getting smaller with all our being able to Instagram and Facebook and X and all that sort of stuff. Here's a word from a sponsor.
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0: Yep, they sure are. Let's go back to the Wayback Machine. Let's have a bit of Jay Giles Band.

0: And that was Jay Giles' band Centrefold. For a new listener of mine in Adelaide, it is 7:59, coming up to news time. I'll see you after the news.
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2: Good morning, I'm Laura Devoy. A property market expert says the recent decrease in housing prices across capital cities is leading to buyer unease across the housing market. Domain's June quarter house price report has found combined capital city house prices fell 1.4% and unit prices 1.2%. It was the first quarterly decline in more than 3 years. Chief of Economics and Research for Domain, Nicola Powell, told National Radio News current market conditions preference buyers, which is leading to a slower market.
3: What we've got is a much more price-sensitive, cautious buyer out there now. You know, there's no buyer that wants to purchase a home on a Friday and then to find out it's cheaper on a Monday. And what that does, it just slows down conditions, it slows down their decisions, and ultimately buyers are just waiting.
2: The United States will help Saudi Arabia establish a civilian nuclear program. The two countries this morning signed a landmark deal, which the US Department of Energy says will lay the legal foundation for a decades-long multi-billion dollar partnership. It will see American companies involved in the Saudi nuclear energy program. US lawmakers had earlier raised concerns about the potential for the capability to be converted to develop nuclear weapons. The agreement will now be transmitted to Congress for review. The Federal Education Minister says he hopes the Victorian Government and the Australian Education Union can resolve a pay dispute quickly. Tens of thousands of teachers are walking off the job today after rejecting the state's latest offer of a 28.3% pay rise over 4 years. Jason Clare told the ABC getting more teachers into schools is vital.
4: And we've got a shortage of teachers. At our universities now, we're seeing some really big jumps in the number of people enrolling in teaching, and that's a good thing. But we also want to make sure that our teachers are paid what they deserve, as well as taking some of that unnecessary admin burden off them so they get more time to teach, to do the things that really make a difference.
2: New South Wales Fair Trading is investigating an online business which allegedly told customers proceeds from sales would assist victims of the Bondi Beach terror attack. A public warning was issued in February, and allegations Bondi United breached Australian consumer law will be heard in the Supreme Court next month. In a statement, New South Wales Fair Trading says consumers should be able to trust representations made by traders are truthful and accurate. The World Health Organization says the number of fatalities from the Ebola outbreak in the Democratic Republic of Congo and Uganda has now surpassed 1,000. Around 2,500 cases have been recorded since the disease was first detected in May. UNICEF's John James is in Bunia.
5: On Saturday, I was in a different health zone in Nizi, about an hour away. We came out of meeting the doctor there, and a woman was just wailing. A clump of bones next to her, another baby that had died. And people sort of just a few meters away, putting on their protective clothing, getting ready to decontaminate the area. So, you know, hundreds of children who've died, more than 1,000 now deaths, and rapidly spreading. Right, when I came here, it was in about 3 health zones, now we're in more than 40. And at the same time, you know, the response, as we've been saying, has been struggling to keep pace. There's so much that's needed in terms of supplies, and to be honest, we're a little bit behind.
2: That audio from the BBC. Turning to sport, pole vault champion Nina Kennedy will carry the Australian flag at the opening ceremony of the Commonwealth Games. Para swimmer Tim Hodge will carry the King's baton, a new tradition to be introduced in Glasgow. Both athletes are attending their third Commonwealth Games. The event will get underway in Glasgow early tomorrow morning, Australian time.
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0: We sure do. Let's have a little look at the weather. It's currently 11.9 outside. It's 8.04. And the weather for the rest of the day, we should reach a maximum of 22 and mostly sunny. Slight chance of a shower and light winds. Possible rain for nil. Chance of any rain, 20%. Sun protection is recommended from 10 a.m. to 1:40 p.m. with the UV index predicted to reach 4, and that's moderate. Tomorrow, Friday the 24th, we're looking at a minimum of 7 and a maximum of 17. Brr. Sunny. Possible rain, nil. Chance of any rain, 5%. They're saying sunny. Light winds becoming west to southwesterly, 15 to 20 kilometres an hour during the morning, then becoming light in the day. Sun protection tomorrow is recommended from 10 a.m. to 1:40 p.m. and the UV index is predicted to reach 4 again. Let us hear some Ocean Alley.

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1: 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You're at Chez's breakfast table and it is 8:10 a.m. in the morning. Before we heard those dulcet tones of Mr. Tiger, we heard Tombstone by Ocean Alley. That's pretty groovy. That would that be called ambient? I don't know, but it's pretty darn groovy. Here's some more groovy stuff by Steph Springs.

0: And that was Voodoo Child by Sam Buckley from his debut album Blue Ocean, which is part of our hot lot. Here's a word from a sponsor.
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0: 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Oh, Grandpa.
1: And that was Luke Lightenberg and Granddad's Leather Jacket. 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
1: Yes, we are, and we love getting live local music into us. Jude Pascal, he did such a thing, and now then he became our album of the week, and now he's in the hot lot and he's touring all over Australia, being a fabo musician. Here is a track called Squid by Fancy Weapon from their self-titled album. 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

0: And that was Squid by Fancy Weapon from their self-titled album. They're described as post-punk rock, art rock and experimental. 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We're going to hear a word from a sponsor and then we'll have a listen to what young Jane from the Regional Art Gallery had to say yesterday.
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0: I'm talking about you, Jane. pull up a pew.
5: How are you?
0: I'm very well. Let me turn you... Well, excuse the phrase. Let me turn you on, Jane. Jane. You've been busy people.
5: Oh, yes. It's never ending. It's always something new happening at the
0: gallery. I know. You've got three things ending.
5: Yes. Three exhibitions ending, new installation next week and two new exhibitions.
0: Wonderful. Could you care to tell us a bit about them?
5: So from the 31st of July we have Echoes and Silences, which is the new exhibition from Untethered Fibre Artists, which is an Australian group of fibre artists who work, well, non-stop. They're always organising a touring exhibition every 3 or 4 years. It's amazing the work they put into it. And we've shown them a few times before, so I'm sure if people remember their other exhibitions, they were always really interesting. They always find new ways to use textiles or textile techniques and always fascinating pieces. And we are also
0: I like an and.
5: Yes, and. Oh, there's so much happening, I haven't got enough time. Eric Lebec is... has a local connection in as his partner is Vicky White, who grew up in Taree. Vicky's an artist, but Eric also is. He used to be a cartoonist for the Australian news. What's the newspaper? That's right, they're newspapers. But now he's a fine artist and he's been putting a lot of work into his show called Letters for a Lover, which is about his family history in Europe during the Second World War.
0: Oh, wow.
5: And it's, really poignant exhibition out in our collection space. So that's also from next week.
0: Cool.
5: And Jesse Beard, our public programs officer, has been organising all these programs and workshops and things. She's flat strapped. We barely get to see her in one place. so on this Saturday, the 25th, I think it's booked out actually, but Christine Onward's doing another rock painting workshop.
0: Oh,
5: they've been really popular. We did it once and everyone wanted to do it again. So that's on this Saturday. And then next week we've got Art Explorers, which is on at the Entertainment Centre. So Jessie works between the Entertainment Centre and the gallery.
0: Excellent.
5: And this program is for young'uns. I haven't got the ages here, I'm sorry, but you can find out all these events on our Eventbrite page. And that's great. She does Art Explorers and she does drama workshops as well. So in August there's the Drama Club for teens. And with the Fibre Show, we've got a felt making workshop with Denise Lithgow.
0: Oh, that'd be interesting, that.
5: Fabulous.
0: Yeah.
5: Denise's one of our major felt artists in the country and she's been doing this for decades now, and so she's coming to town to do a 2D felt artwork workshop, which will be really interesting.
0: Might have to come down and put my name down for that.
5: Yep, for sure. So that's on the 1st of August, so that's not that far away either.
0: No. It's hard to believe that this month's almost over.
5: It's crazy, isn't it? It's going to be Christmas soon.
0: Oh, don't say that.
5: I know. No thanks.
0: I've been house sitting and I said to my friend, I said, I'll go home at the end of the month. And I've gone, oh, my God, the end of the month's next week.
5: Yeah. Yeah, already. Yeah, where did that one first month of the financial year go?
0: So the art gallery's had a very successful year, I should imagine.
5: Yeah, it's been fabulous. Ever since COVID, visitor numbers have, been slow and down. But it's just this year we're starting to see the numbers regain to what they were before COVID. So it's been really exciting, and we've had some great shows.
0: And plus, like, you're getting performers in as well, like the pianists and the cantabile.
5: Yeah, exactly. The Friends of the Gallery do great work in putting on concerts. We've got one this Saturday night, the Cameron Jones Trio. Oh,
0: lovely.
5: I'm not sure if that's sold out yet, but they're always...
0: I'm sure if it's an art gallery show, sure it will be.
5: Yeah, it'd be fabulous. So, yeah, they're always really well subscribed, so... And there's another one on later in the year too. I can't keep up with it all.
0: You're looking very well, though. Work must agree with you.
5: It does, yes. Better than sitting around doing nothing, as much as I'd like to.
0: Oh, yeah. I sat around for 2 days because I came back with a souvenir of a cold from Sydney. So
5: yes, that's not hard.
0: Yeah, so. But I've taken my drugs, so.
5: Good. Yeah. Thank goodness for drugs.
0: Yeah, I've done the... swab up my nose. So it's okay. You're not going to catch anything.
5: Not RSV or anything.
0: No RSV. No COVID.
5: So I'll just mention, that we're having an opening event too. So everyone is welcome to the opening of the next exhibitions on the 31st. Is that next Friday?
0: I believe
5: not this
0: so.
5: Friday. Not this Friday, next Friday.
0: Yeah.
5: 31st, 6 p.m. Everyone's welcome, and it's a Friends of the Gallery fundraiser. Those who come to them know how great they are. We have brilliant food, and the bar's open. And it's always a great night.
0: Nice. 31st, 6 p.m.
5: 6 p.m.
0: Art gallery.
5: That's right. Be there. There.
0: We're twins. Look, thank you for dropping in because it's been such a long time since I've seen you.
5: We've been very busy the last few weeks not been able to make our little spot here, so I'm glad we made a big effort today to come.
0: Oh, thank you.
5: Yeah, you're welcome. Thank you.
0: No, it's good to have somebody on that side of the desk because otherwise I'm talking to my shadow.
5: I'm sure they're all out there listening.
0: And that was Jane from the Art Gallery. So there's lots and lots and lots and lots happening down there. And as she said, they're working in conjunction with the Entertainment Centre by doing some drama classes down there for the young'uns who'd like to get into theatre and all that sort of thing. But let us get back to the music. It is 8:36, so we haven't got much longer to go. And the breakfast table will be coming to a close, and I'll have to put the kitchen clothes sign up. Here's the Wombats.

a real rock and roller. That was from Beans on Toast, from the album Kill Them With Kindness. He's got some great album tracks on this. Our Cat, that I play a lot. Taylor Swift for President. That's Why I Don't Drink Tequila Anymore. If you want to check out his videos, have a look at YouTube. They like a bit of Beans on Toast to play. And before that, we heard You Were Wrong by Roomful of Blues. Now, it is 8:47, almost time for me to say so long, farewell. I will be back on Tuesday for Midday Magazine, as it's my week. PK and I take it in turns now. We like to share the love. Let us hear some of my lovely Lanka and Love Is a Beat.

And that, my friends, was Dynamite by Bullhorn. They're a Queensland band. They're hip-hop soul brass band. I like that. I really do. Let's it's 8:54. So we've got about 6 minutes to go. Let's have a little bit of some happy

Can I just say, I just did some of my best ever chair dancing. It's 8:50 or 8:59. It's almost news time. Have a wonderful weekend. I hope, may your sports team win. And you have wonderful weather to do family stuff, go to the movies, check out the art gallery. It's almost news. We'll just play a little bit of instrumental for the next 30 seconds.

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1: Good morning, I'm Laura Devoy. House prices in Sydney have fallen by 3.3%, their first quarterly decline in more than 3 years. New figures from Domain show a nationwide drop in house and unit prices.
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2: Thanks for hanging with me and listening to some music this week. If you're wondering what Dirt Music is all about, let me explain. Dirt Music is a radio show about music that comes from the heart.
1: There is limited supervision and few classes operating at Victorian public schools today as tens of thousands of teachers walk off the job. It's the second time they've taken industrial action this year and comes after union members voted not to accept the state government's latest offer of a 28.3% pay rise over 4 years. A rally will be held in Melbourne's CBD from 10:30 a.m. Victorian President of the Australian Education Union, Justin Mullally, told the ABC why teachers are going on strike.
3: The Victorian government funds our schools the lowest level of any state and territory, and it's been that way for far too long. One of the results of that is that teachers, education support staff, school leaders are working around about 12 hours unpaid every week. It's their goodwill, it's their unpaid work that is actually filling the funding gap.
1: A new report has found 1 in 5 Australians have skipped buying personal hygiene or cleaning products in the past year to afford other essentials. Shannon Kirkwood has more.
4: Charity Good 360 found 5.5 million Australians were living in hygiene poverty. That includes more than a third of middle-income earners. More than 1 in 4 people redirected hygiene spending to pay for food, while household cleaning items were the second most common item people left behind to save money at the checkout. The charity says the most common consequences of hygiene poverty were social withdrawal and poorer mental well-being. Others include delayed visits to the doctor or dentist to save money and missing work or a job interview because they couldn't access basic hygiene.
1: American forces have begun another round of strikes against Iranian targets. Overnight, President Donald Trump threatened to blow up a bridge or a power plant for every ship Iran attacked in the Strait of Hormuz. The U.S. Central Command says over the past 3 months, Tehran has targeted more than 30 commercial vessels transiting the international waterway. Venezuela's ousted President Nicolas Maduro will go on trial in his drug trafficking case in June next year. Overnight, Mr. Maduro appeared in a US court on various charges, which he denies. The BBC's Will Grant reports from Caracas.
5: His lawyers will be arguing that the entire case needs to be tossed, that he was the sitting head of state, that he has immunity, diplomatic immunity in that regard, and that there is no case to be heard. I'm not sure how much success they will have in that regard, but that will be the line that they will be taking, not just for Nicolas Maduro, but for his wife, the former First Lady, Celia Flores, too.
1: Turning to sport, Collingwood has named Josh Dacos to face Adelaide tonight. The 27-year-old missed training on Tuesday with an ankle issue but got through captain's run yesterday. The Crows have opted to rest Braden Cook but will welcome back veteran Taylor Walker. Tonight in the NRL, the Penrith Panthers will be without fullback Dylan Edwards when they take on the Parramatta Eels. Edwards received 10 stitches in his head last week. The Eels will be boosted by the return of half Mitchell Moses.
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And hi there. A very big hi. You're listening to the Dirt Music Radio Show, coming to you as it does every week from the studios of 2SER. Stuart Coops my name, and I'm delighted to have your company. If you're wondering what Dirt Music is all about, let me explain. Dirt Music is a radio show about music that comes from the heart and takes absolutely no prisoners. What you're about to hear can come from right across the musical spectrum, so long as it's made with no concession whatsoever to fad or to fashion. It is another week, another Dirt Music, lots of music to get through. Some of it's old, some of it's new, some of it inevitably is in between. We're going to start with two new things, two new artists. One I heard about last week, I was just reading a music magazine and they had a feature on a guy called Thomas Dolbom. Never heard of him, but he's made a few records. He's got a new one coming called Birds of Paradise. Went and had a listen. I thought, wow, this guy is good. He should be on Dirt Music. The song we're going to listen to is called Coyote. And then after that, from Australia, Cowboy Simple. They're from Australia. They're from Sydney. Song, though, is called Winter in Montana. Here we go. You're listening to Dirt Music.

How good are those two songs getting us underway this week on Dirt Music? I'm going to be exploring the entire catalogue of Thomas Dolbaum after listening to that song called Coyote from his forthcoming album, Birds of Paradise. Then after that, from Sydney, but they sound like they could have come from North America. In fact, from Montana. The song called Winter in Montana. That's from their self-titled album, which is consistently as good as the song we listened to just then. Okay, something new now from the Punch Brothers.

0: three more fabulous musical selections there. Well, I hope you like them as much as I do. They're all new. Punch Brothers with one from them called New Bike, and then Emily Nini, N-E-N-N-I. She's from California, but now based in Nashville, made her first album in 2018, influenced by everything from classic girl group records to outlaw country. And she's got a new album out called Movin' Shoes, and the song we listened to from it, Talking to Your Toothbrush. And then a guy from Tasmania who I like a lot, Digby Ayton. He's got an album coming out later this year, and the first song released from it is called Fighting On, and that's what we listen to on Dirt Music. Now, three tunes from people you know singing songs made famous by the great Lau George from Little Feat. Yes, the album's called Rock and Roll Doctor, a tribute to Lau George. See if you recognise the voices.
1: Lady in a turban, the cocaine tree, does a dance so rhythmically. She's crying and singing and having a time. And gee, that cocaine tree look fine.

Okay, did you pick some of them were pretty easy, some not so easy. Pick the voices of artists covering the songs of Lyle George, all included on the new album called Rock and Roll Doctor, a tribute to the songs of Lyle George. First up, it was Randy Newman. Yes, you couldn't miss that one. And Valerie Carter doing Sailing Shoes. After that, Bonnie Raitt joined by the surviving Little Feat members doing Cold, Cold Heart. Then Willie Nelson, Emmylou Harris and Inara George. Inara George is the daughter of Lyle George and also half of the Bird and the Bee. That trio doing a Willin. It's a pretty great album, particularly if you like Little Feat and Lyle George. I do, and you, as a Dirt Music listener, most probably do too. A band, Australian band, who's doubtless listened to a lot of Little Feat, are Sweet Talk. They've got a new song out. Sounds like this.

More fine music this week on Dirt Music. Sweet Talk with Ride Out On Me. New song from them. Very, very impressive live band, Sweet Talk, and they also make some pretty good records. And then from more Australian music, The Runaway Strings with a song I like a lot called Baby When It's Gone, It's Gone. And also from Australia, the Ukulele Death Squad. Now, that's a name for a group, the Ukulele Death Squad with Kui. After that, on a sadder note, we listen to Beverly Martin, who passed away last week, aged 79. Beverly Martin, probably best known for the two albums that she did with her then husband, who treated her very, very badly, John Martin. But in also in 2014, she did a solo album called The Phoenix and the Turtle. And from that album, we listen to the song Reckless Jane. It is time for me to say goodbye to those of you taking the syndicated show. Hope you can join me next week for another Dirt Music coming to you from the studios of 2SER and around Australia, thanks to the Community Radio Network. I'm going to finish this portion of the show with a tribute to the very, very wonderful broadcaster and musician James Valentine, who passed away last week. Broadcast at the ABC for more than 25 years, also a member of the Models, Absent Friends, and a very, very fine human being. Also a terrific sax player. And we're going to finish this portion of the show with something from the James Valentine Quartet, an album called The Power and the Passion. And this is their version of the Triffids classic, Wide Open Road.

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1: Good morning, I'm Laura Devoy. A property market expert says the decrease in quarterly house prices may not help first home buyers. Domain's June quarter house price report has found combined capital city house prices fell 1.4% and unit prices 1.2%. Chief of Economics and Research for Domain, Nicola Powell, told National Radio News high interest rates are adding financial pressure to first home buyers. She says the price fall was Australia's first in 3 years.
2: Interest rates are still high, interest rates still remain restricted, and they're likely to still remain high into the rest of this year and into 2027. And I think that is going to be the financial hurdle that first-time buyers will struggle with.
1: A new scorecard has revealed New South Wales is failing to reduce carbon emissions fast enough to meet looming targets. The Net Zero Commission says without change, the state is unlikely to meet its legislated reduction targets of 50% by 2030 and 70% by 2035. If it's to meet the 2030 target, the state needs to cut emissions 2.5 times faster than the average rate. The Commission says government decision-making, including on proposed coal mine extensions, were not consistent enough with the targets. Restrictions come into force tomorrow on the importation and use of nicotine pouches. With the details, Shannon Kirkwood.
3: Access to the products will be banned across a number of pathways, from having them compounded by pharmacists to the importation through the personal importation scheme and the special access scheme or authorised prescriber scheme. Head of the Therapeutic Goods Administration, Professor Anthony Lawler, says the new regulations are in response to growing public health concern about nicotine patches, in particular their use by adolescents. Wastewater analysis has revealed a 20% increase in nicotine consumption across Australia. Professor Lawler says Australians have access to a range of safe, approved and evidence-based options to help them quit smoking and manage nicotine dependence.
1: Today marks 6 years until